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0: 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Here's what's trending in the Bahamas right now.
1: Tonight, partly cloudy, a low in the low 80s. Tomorrow, rain with a high in the mid 80s. Currently, 81 in Nassau. Here's Wants and Needs by Drake.
2: 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The beat. More than just music.

context. People need some content. Trying to keep up. 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Heaven sent, God sent. 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
2: Tonight, partly cloudy, a low in the low 80s. Tomorrow, rain and a high in the mid 80s. Currently 81 in Nassau. 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

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Somebody tell them people Mr. Hemis.

0: 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Somebody tell them people Mr. Hem is here.
1: Whoa, whoa, whoa, whoa, whoa, whoa.
0: Mr.

0: cap. 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Never chase bread, chase the vision. 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Ballin' hard on another hemisphere. Somebody tell them people Mr. Hem is here.
1: Whoa, whoa, whoa, whoa, whoa, whoa.
0: Mr. Hem is here.
1: Whoa, whoa, whoa, whoa, whoa, whoa.
0: Mr. Hem.

0: 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That's where I'm at.
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1: Reading the update out of Nassau, Bahamas has me pausing tonight. Police in Abaco say a 63-year-old American man was found unresponsive in a swimming pool at a business establishment Sunday evening, with the call coming shortly after 7 p.m. Preliminary reports point to an apparent drowning, and investigators are piecing together what happened. It's heartbreaking, and my thoughts are with the man's loved ones and the staff who discovered him. If you're out by the water, please look out for one another. Today, sunny, a high in the low 90s. Tonight, patchy light drizzle and a low in the upper 70s. Tomorrow, rain with a high in the mid 80s. Currently, 83 in Nassau. 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
1: Reading the update out of Nassau, Bahamas, I felt a pang. Police in Abaco are investigating after a 63-year-old American man was found unresponsive in a swimming pool at a business establishment Sunday evening, shortly after 7 p.m. Moments like this remind me how quickly an outing can turn tragic. I'm thinking of the staff and officers who rushed in, and of his loved ones facing the news. I hope the investigation in Abaco brings clarity and prompts stronger pool safety at businesses. Today, sunny, a high in the low 90s. Tonight, patchy light drizzle, a low in the upper 70s. Tomorrow, rain, a high in the mid 80s. Currently, 83 in Nassau. Here's Mrs. Trendsetter by Lil Baby.

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1: 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Somebody tell them people Mr. Hem is here.
2: Whoa, whoa, whoa, whoa, whoa, whoa.
1: Mr. Hem.

0: 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Big Master P vibe, no limit. Ballin' hard on another hemisphere. Somebody tell them people Mr. Hem is here.
1: Whoa, whoa, whoa, whoa, whoa, whoa.
0: Mr. Hem.

0: Put me in a place on the map, cause I'm him. 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Somebody tell them people Mr. Hem is here.
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0: Mr. Hem is here.
1: Whoa, whoa, whoa, whoa, whoa, whoa.
0: Mr. Hem.

0: shape like a number 8. 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Staring through the grapevine, I'm hearing GIA certified.
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1: From Nassau, Bahamas, there's a somber update. Police in Abaco are looking into an apparent drowning after a 63-year-old American man was found unresponsive in a business's swimming pool Sunday evening. Reports say the call came shortly after 7 p.m., and first responders discovered him in the water. Details are still preliminary, but officials are investigating how this happened. It's a tough reminder to look out for one another around pools, especially later in the day. My thoughts are with his loved ones. Today, sunny, a high in the low 90s. Tonight, patchy light drizzle and a low in the upper 70s. Tomorrow, rain, a high in the mid 80s. Currently, 83 in Nassau. 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
2: I heard what you said through the grapevine. Funny thing about your problems, they ain't mine. 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Getting religious with it. Time crossing these state lines. Working hard through the late nights. 20 seconds.

grapevine. Funny thing about your problems, they ain't mine. 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Getting religious with it, high crossing these state lines. Working hard through the late nights.

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1: Reading the update from Nassau, Bahamas left me heavy. In Abaco, police are investigating the apparent drowning of a 63-year-old American man, found unresponsive in a swimming pool at a business establishment shortly after 7 p.m. Sunday. The phrase preliminary reports always reminds me that families wait while details are sorted. I'm hoping witnesses come forward and that first responders get the support they need. For anyone traveling, please swim with a buddy and no emergency contacts. My thoughts are with those affected. Today, sunny and a high in the low 90s. Tonight, patchy light drizzle with a low in the upper 70s. Tomorrow, rain and a high in the mid 80s. Currently, 83 in Nassau. 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

0: 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We want you to join us as we keep you up to the time with everything and then some. 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
1: Reading the update from Nassau, Bahamas, about police in Abaco investigating the apparent drowning of a 63-year-old American man made me pause. He was found unresponsive in a swimming pool at a business establishment Sunday evening, just after 7 p.m., according to preliminary reports. It's heartbreaking, and I hope investigators can piece together what happened and support any loved ones. Incidents like this are a reminder to check on one another, especially around water, and to make sure safety measures at public venues are working. Today, sunny and a high in the low 90s. Tonight, patchy light drizzle and a low in the upper 70s. Tomorrow, rain and a high in the mid-80s. Currently, 83 in Nassau. 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
2: This is your Eyewitness News at Alliance of Weather for Tuesday, July 7th. Good day, Bahamas. I'm Notario McKenzie. Here's what's topping news. A 19-year-old man arraigned in a magistrate's court on five counts of vehicular manslaughter on Monday. The charges stem from the June 28 traffic collision at the intersection of Shirley and Church Streets, which claimed the lives of five people. Marcus Thacker, Jr. was granted $30,000 bail and was not required to enter a plea to the charges. The matter has been adjourned to October 22nd for the service of a voluntary bill of indictment. Meantime, the Ministry of Works, under the Unregulated Communities Action Task Force, carrying out a major demolition exercise on Monday at the Montgomery Shantytown community. Officials say the community consisted of 67 structures, with 64 of them being demolished, while the remaining three are under investigation. Authorities estimate that more than 200 people were living in the community before the demolition, including eight Bohemian residents who have been offered assistance by the Department of Social Services. And BPL CEO Tony Pratt is apologizing to customers following Sunday's widespread power outage, which she says was caused by an explosion at the Bluels power station. Pratt says damage to the 33 kV switchgear delayed restoration efforts as crews worked to safely isolate the fault and make repairs. Well, that does it for your news headlines. A check on weather is next. Scattered showers and thunderstorms will continue across the northern Bahamas early today due to lingering moisture. Conditions will gradually become drier and more stable later in the day as high pressure strengthens and Saharan dust spreads across the archipelago. Through midweek, expect warm temperatures, hazy skies, and brisk easterly winds across most of the country. By Thursday, another tropical wave is expected to approach the Bahamas, bringing more showers and thunderstorms. The daytime high is expected to get up to 91 degrees Fahrenheit, or 33 degrees Celsius. 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Once again, I'm Notario McKenzie. Have a great day, everyone.
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Top of the morning, that's just the way it is. Old school Tupac Shakur kicking off a throwback Tuesday. Yeah, y'all take your time of day. Yo, it's really Joe Cools. I'm in the building. Got the water tank on the way. So, you know, for sure, we're going to turn all the way up like it's a holiday weekend. OMG. And it is a holiday weekend because, well, I should say a holiday week. I'm getting a little ahead of myself. But y'all know exactly what I'm talking about, all right? And if you're not too excited about independence, that's a you problem, all right? I am super excited, super stoked about Friday. And I can't wait. I'm just saying, because I could feel the independence in there. Like a couple years ago, but this year, everyone is rocking colors. I'm seeing flags flagging. So it's a beautiful thing, all right? It is definitely a beautiful thing. And I got to give a round of applause to our basketball team last night. Yes, I did end up making the game. Me and my son, we were out there watching the game. And I am sad to say that we lost the game, but we played one hell of a game. So, you know, round of applause to our basketball team. And it was my first time experiencing VJ on the court. You know what I'm saying? My first time experiencing Buddy on the court. And Buddy didn't play the whole game, but for the time he did play, he was amazing. VJ was super amazing. And VJ actually got VJ got ejected, but it's a long story. We ain't worrying about all that right now. Either or, we showed out as best we can. But you know, Team Puerto Rico, you got to give them credit. They won. You know what I'm saying? So that's the size of it on that right there. I ain't talking about it no more. Still, okay. All right then. But then again, I may talk about it a little later on because it was one hell of a game. And I want to give a shout out to everybody who actually showed up and supported Team Bahamas because the stadium, well, the gym, I should say, the gym was book solid and it was only standing room left. So, you know what? Everybody who showed up, you yourself deserve a round of applause because we really do appreciate that. And every time the Bahamians, like every time our team actually made some type of highlight, either a dunk or a nice shot or whatever it was, even the crowd screaming, defense, defense, was a beautiful thing. Trust me. Y'all need to go check out some more Bahamian sports. I'm just saying. As we keep it rolling, Mariah the Scientist, Is It a Crime? 12 minutes past 7 o'clock.

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0: 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Somebody tell them people Mr. Him is here.
1: Whoa, Mr. Him is here. T.I. on that one right there, for real. Mr. Him is here. That's what's up, all right? The man, Diamond, Thwain Time. Yours truly, Joe Cool, is rocking the box on a Tuesday. Throwback style. Stop on in. Get your McDonald's on, a.k.a. Mickey D's. Yes, we all know it. We all love it. And that's the reason why we stop on a daily basis. Get your breakfast on. They got steak in the building. And that's steak on everything. You can get a steak as a big breakfast. You could get the steak on the McMuffins, on the McGriddle, on the Mac biscuit. You could get the steak in your hand if you want to. I'm just saying, McDonald's has steak and you could get it early in the morning, and it is a beautiful thing. Okay, all right, speaking of a beautiful thing, would you believe Will Smith and Jada Pickett, they made it official. Yes, they made it official. Now here's the crazy part about this whole thing that I'm gonna tell you. I guess I don't be in people's business that much to know the nose of the nose. But yesterday, Jada actually was sitting down and having a conversation with a media outlet. And she said that she is happy that her and her husband, Will Smith, have moved back in together. And I was like, move back in together? What the hell? I never knew that they were separated. And then I was like, you know what? Maybe they were separated after the slap incident. But no, it was not the slap incident. Jada actually said that it was the slap incident that made her fall back in love with Will. Yeah, ain't that something? Now here it is now. The slap happened in 2022, okay? They were actually separated and living apart from 2016. Yeah, from 2016, 10 years ago, they were actually not together, but together. And that just goes to show, Hollywood, to me, is a reality that if you are not strong, you cannot survive. Because at the end of the day, the bottom line is, if I remember from 2016 up to the slap, I never heard no rumors of them being separated. I mean, I could be wrong. I never heard no rumors that they were apart. You know what I'm saying? So at the end of the day, I guess the kicker was, all right, the August Alsina situation came out where we found out that she was sleeping around with someone else. And now we figured out why she was sleeping around with someone else, and Will didn't really care or matter because they weren't together. They weren't together. You know what I'm saying? So she was doing what she wanted to do. I guess he was doing what he wanted to do. But for the public eye, they came together to make it look good. And then after the August Alsina situation, then you had the, you know, the Chris Rock slap. And I guess that there brought the real love back. I got a real man. He'll slap somebody for me. I don't know. Either or, they're back together again. So that is good news regardless. I'm just saying. Hope you got your buzz balls. I'm just saying. I'll be calling the winner a little later on. One more time. I'm just saying.
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0: It's the Morning Grind morning show. Yours truly, Joe Cools. War Tanker, we in the building. We're going to set it off because it's, well, that's a day that we normally set things off. Every day, Monday to Friday, we set it off. Shouts out to Buzzball, like I told you earlier. Yes, you should have been stopping in at your favorite watering hole or any liquor store. Get yourself two Buzzballs. Once you get the Buzzballs from there on in, all you got to do is take a picture of your receipt. When you take that picture of the receipt, make sure you send that to 812-2714, 812-2714, and that's how you get in it to win it. You can win yourself two passes for the big party July 11th, all right? It's all about H2O Cool Effect, and that's popping off July 11th. That's this Saturday, because this Friday is going to be Independence Morning. Yeah, yeah. I ain't gonna lie, but it's just something about this independence. It's just something about this one. Yeah, for real. Well, the War Tank is ready, but real quick, since it is a throwback day, y'all remember old school Coolio? You remember Coolio? Yeah, you know that song he had, man. The big tune. Yeah, for real. The real, real big tune. The Gangster's Paradise. But anyway, you know Coolio had passed away, all right? The thing is this. He passed away a little while ago, right? But for some reason, the money that he owed, all right, is still in the atmosphere. And some of these collectors are looking for their collections, for real. All right, now he passed away in 2022, all right, at the age of 59, and left behind seven kids, all right, and a whole bunch of damn bills, all right, up to the six-figure number. Yes, he owes this one $173K. Someone else, he owes $140K. He had medical bills that were piling up. And on top of that, he also owed the IRS. You know, it just goes to show that I guess sometimes the more money you make, the more knowledgeable you have to be. If not, find someone who you really could trust who is very knowledgeable of money. Because this story is being told too many times. And I want to learn. I want to actually learn because of the fact that at some point in time, I feel that I'm going to be blessed with that kind of money. And I don't want to tell the same story that, you know what, let me just stop at the blessing. Yeah, I'm going to be blessed with that kind of money. You got to speak it and believe it. All right, now that we're done, go get your McDonald's. They got steak in the building. Make sure you get the hash browns with the jelly. They go together.
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2: They say a legend moves not with words, but with sound. Forged in rhythm, guided by instinct, and feared by silence. Tonight, the legend returns. DJ Tank, the Pope of DJ Affairs.
0: Ah, ladies and gentlemen, once again, 30 minutes past the 7 o'clock hour on the AM side. 7 day, 7 month, 2026. And that sounds like a good damn one to play right there. It's 777, OMG. In the meantime, between time, you already know what time it is. And if you don't know, it's a good time for me to tell you. Oh man, this is being brought to you by Mickey D's, aka McDonald's. Like I told you, they got steak in the building, and it's a beautiful thing, all right? It definitely is a beautiful thing. All Andres Regatta is popping off as well. Nassau, it's almost time. Join the North Andres crew as they head on down to Morgan's Bluff, North Andres, 31st annual All Andres Regatta. That's popping off the 9th, July 9th, that's a couple days away. As a matter of fact, 2 days away. And it's going to run in 9th, July 9th, that's a couple days away. As a matter of fact, 2 days away. And it's going to run until the 12th.

0: that's how we shining on a Tuesday.
1: I don't care if we on the run, baby, long as I'm next to you.
0: Hey, that's how we shining on a Tuesday. Tell a friend, text a friend. It's your morning grind.

0: Hot Boys. Hey, that's how we rolling, all right? Tell a friend, text a friend. It's your morning grind, morning show. McDonald's holding us down, making it all possible still, all right? And it is a beautiful thing. Trust me when I say it, all right? Stop on in. They got steak on the menu, steak on everything at Mickey D's. And like I told you, it is a beautiful thing, all right? So don't be scared. Do not, I repeat, do not be scared to go get your Mickey D's on breakfast, lunch, or dinner. I'm also here to let you know that great moments deserve great brands. Yeah, that's why you need to stick with the Bacardi family. They got the Grey Goose, they got the vodka, they got the Patron, Douce Cognac, Bombay Sapphire Gin, OMG. It's a good look, all right? And Bacardi also reminds you to drink the brands proudly. Yeah, love yourself while you loving yourself, all right? But make sure that you do it safe and responsibly and that you are over 18. Stick around, short commercial break. After that, begin to wild out with a little bit of news. And then our 8 o'clock hour with the heli. Yeah, let's do it. It's your morning grind, morning show.
1: Anytime you're going out, you need a good wingman. That is someone who shows up to the party with mighty wings from McDonald's. Just watch how fast the vibe changes. Crispy on the outside, juicy on the inside. The kind of wings where every bite's got you going back in for just one more, and then one more after that. So yeah, be a good wingman. Bring the mighty wings from McDonald's. Ba-da-ba-ba-ba. Price is subject to that.
0: The most anticipated event of the summer is coming. H2O Wet Cooler Fair on Goodman's Bay Beach. And Buzzball is sending you and a friend for free. 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
1: 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But let me ask you this. 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
1: This is your Eyewitness News Alliance weather for Tuesday, July 7th. Good day, Bahamas. I'm Notario McKenzie. Here's what's topping news. A 19-year-old man arraigned in a magistrate's court on five counts of vehicular manslaughter on Monday. The charges stem from the June 28 traffic collision at the intersection of Shirley and Church Streets, which claimed the lives of five people. Marcus Thacker, Jr. was granted $30,000 bail and was not required to enter a plea to the charges. The matter has been adjourned to October 22nd for the service of a voluntary bill of indictment. Meantime, the Ministry of Works, under the Unregulated Communities Action Task Force, carrying out a major demolition exercise on Monday at the Montgomery Shantytown community. Officials say the community consisted of 67 structures, with 64 of them being demolished, while the remaining three are under investigation. Authorities estimate that more than 200 people were living in the community before the demolition, including eight Bahamian residents who have been offered assistance by the Department of Social Services. And BPL CEO Tony Pratt is apologizing to customers following Sunday's widespread power outage, which she says was caused by an explosion at the Bluels power station. Pratt says damage to the 33 kV switchgear delayed restoration efforts as crews worked to safely isolate the fault and make repairs. Well, that does it for your news headlines. A check on weather is next. Scattered showers and thunderstorms will continue across the northern Bahamas early today due to lingering moisture. Conditions will gradually become drier and more stable later in the day as high pressure strengthens and Saharan dust spreads across the archipelago. Through midweek, expect warm temperatures, hazy skies, and brisk easterly winds across most of the country. By Thursday, another tropical wave is expected to approach the Bahamas, bringing more showers and thunderstorms. The daytime high is expected to get up to 91 degrees Fahrenheit, or 33 degrees Celsius. 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Once again, I'm Notario McKenzie. Have a great day, everyone.
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0: Old school, part of the poet on that one right there. Part of Big Up Yourself wherever you're at. Still 10 minutes past 8 o'clock hour on the AM side, and we rolling. It's the 7 day, 7 month, 2026. Y'all drive extreme caution and care. Take your time out there, Squidly. And yeah, that's what's up. That is exactly what's up right there. Gas prices seem to be trending down, and that's a good thing, because I can be real with you. I'll accept a 1%, like a 1 cent decrease right now. Just to feel like I'm winning at the pump, for real, for real. Anyway, Caribbean Wines and Spirits, they got us for this beautiful 8 o'clock hour. And I'm here to remind you to log on, cwsbombers.com. They get all the brands that you need to know. And if you don't know them as yet, you need to get to know them, because they are award-winning brands. You got Abacasis, you got El Tecaleño, and don't let me start with the Hard Truth family, okay? Don't let me start with Angostura and Nimroff. Don't let me start with Alizé, all right? Because I could, and I won't finish. But I just want to let you know also, 420 is on the market, and you could stop on in and get yourself a 420 as also. They also got the Monument as well. I can talk about them Monuments a little later on, because, boy, I ain't gonna lie, at the 10 sale, I was privileged to get a couple of samples, and then I got a couple more samples, and then I got a couple more samples, because they was just that damn good. All right, I guess from good to bad. BPL CEO apologized yesterday for the island-wide power outage. And you know what? Let me give you all a half a round of applause for that right there, because I really do appreciate that explanation, Ms. Pratt. Chief Executive Officer Tony Pratt gave us an explanation that there was an explosion, all right, at the Blue Hill sub plant. And that basically was the main reason, you know, we had major issues on Sunday. I appreciate that. On Monday. Let me ask a question, though. Was there a way to possibly, we could have probably made a statement on Sunday? See, because let me tell you what has happened on Sunday for those who live in the real world, okay? Sunday is that day that a lot of plans go on, but then you don't have a lot of plans. The main plan on Sunday is cooking, all right? That's the main plan right there. Everything else is optional, okay? So when you start messing with the Bahamian pot, and this and that and that and this, that's when the problem occurs. And from you figured out that you had an explosion and this was going to take more than 2-3 hours. See, because like I tell you, when power turn off nowadays, we kind of figure that you're load shedding or you're doing something down there. It's all good. We've kind of accepted that. So we know for sure power turns off, you get like about 3 to 4 hours, and then hopefully they'll click back in. After the 3-4 hours and you don't click back in, that's when the panic and the worry starts to set in. That's when that statement should have been made, so people could understand that, hey, the power ain't turning back on no time soon. It don't make no sense waiting home trying to stick it out. Go find an alternative plan. That should have been like, you know, I'm just saying, just for someone like me, because, you know, I mean, hey, it is what it is. The majority of us don't have generators, and for those who do have a generator, hey, congratulations to you. But for everybody else, that statement really would have resonated really beautiful on a Sunday versus a Monday. But you know what? It's all good. We appreciate that. And I appreciate BPL for doing everything that they can. And I want y'all to also stay safe, because no matter how much rowing and cussing we can do when the lights cut off, keep in mind, we can do that regardless. We just want y'all to do what y'all got to do safe. All right? So I understood and I understand that it takes a little time for the conditions to become safe before they start working. And once again, I do appreciate the apology.
1: I'm talking these motherfuckers. Okay. Oh.

Yes, Jackson. Lights, camera, action. Mr. Cheeks on that one right there. Yes, yes, yes. It is a Tuesday, so we throw things back. And we're never, ever, ever, ever, ever scared to rock our colors because this Friday is Independence, baby. Shout out to everybody who got their flags all flagging right now. I really want to say, yeah, I appreciate y'all. I appreciate y'all. You put the spirit of independence in me. And I think I'm going to go get me a couple of flags my damn self. You know what I'm saying? Yeah, for real. I haven't flown no flags in a minute. Yeah, I think it's time to get a flag or two. For real. Caribbean Wines and Spirits will understand. Don't be scared. We're going into a short commercial break. But FYI, like I told you, All Andres Regatta is going down, and it's going down on the 9th. That's July 9th, kicking off this Thursday until the 12th. It's going to be in Andres, Morgan's Bluff, North Andres to be exact. And you definitely want to get in and get yourself ready to party because it's going to be great food, live entertainment, and you know for sure, you're going to have entertainers. You got D-Mac, Johnny Cake, Nia J, Shine 242, Mama D, and boom, there's a whole lot more going down, all right? So shouts out to the All Andres Regatta crew, doing it and doing it and doing it well still. That's going down this weekend, all right? Got to pause for the cause, but you know for sure, I am here to let you know, tap in, Caribbean Wines and Spirits, just log on, cwsbombers.com. Make your life super simple and super easy. One subject that I really did not really, if you've been noticing that I actually just been dodging the fact because, you know, every time I think about it and then I have to actually speak on it, I'm gonna be honest with you, it hurts me. It hurts me. You know what I'm saying? Because and I'm talking about the car accident, all right? Because it's just so much yin and yang surrounding it. You know what I mean? And I don't want to be a part of the yin and the yang. I want to be a part of the helping heal the families. And that's the route I decided to take. But I got a report that the 19-year-old who was basically driving the vehicle, he was charged. And he will return to court to face these charges on October 22nd, all right? Now, he was given bail, I guess if he paid a bail, then he'll be on the road until his court date. If not, we all know how that works. You got to stick and stay, all right? But resolution is the key right there, and hopefully we can keep calm and figure it all out still, all right? Because at the end of the day, people are still grieving, and the more we bring up and bring up and bring up the story, the more it still hurts, okay? So it's the morning grind, morning show, 20 minutes past 8 o'clock hour. Yours truly, Joe Cool, is in the building, seventh day, seventh month, 2026.

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0: Jaden Harmony on that one right here. Yeah, y'all better love. Okay, then. All right. That's not a throwback. That's like some new music right there. But still, I kind of like that one. Someone put me on to that one because I was listening to it, but I never really listened to it. And I was like, okay, all right. Yeah. All right. Caribbean Wines and Spirits in the damn building, making sure that everybody get a proper fix, all right? Like I told you, the Monument drink is definitely on the road. You need to go tap in and tap it out, for real. It's a ready-to-go situation. Yeah, for real. Like, you know when you don't have to add nothing, just put it in the fridge. Once it get cold, you good to go. And then I know some of y'all like to drink it hot anyway, so, But it's nothing like the summertime when you really don't have to do all that. Boy, go get some ice. Boy, go get a cup. Boy, go to the fridge, grab one Monument, and start the P-A-R-T-Y. That's it, and that's all. Okay? All right. Log on cwsbombers.com if you don't believe me. But the Monument, trust me, as soon as you tap in, you'll see what's going on.
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2: DJ Tank, woke up this morning and I'm feeling like I gotta take a drop. And through the pressure of the time, the stress is on my head, I gotta smoke. 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Puff it up until my lungs feels like them dead. And now, yo, this is the Ville. And you're in tune to DJ Tank, the war tanker. You hear that, uncle?

0: Bobby.
1: This one right here is a different, buddy. This one right here is a different. They say he who feels it knows it, but tell a friend, text a friend. 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Hey, let me tell you something. Before the silver spoon, right? And before the gold and the copper spoon. 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

0: sister son.
1: And I can't take away all this, but
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0: when you show up to work, this how you supposed to show up to work, Tank? You're running real tune this morning. I'm proud of you.
1: Play Tank. That's why I use the best, Play. 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
0: Morning, good morning, good

0: English, what I go. Name is the game, break this radio up. Name is the game. All right, then. Y'all want to make a song out of every damn thing. Caribbean wines and spirits holding us down, all right? I mean, they holding us in for real, and it is a beautiful thing, all right? Stop on in, or you don't even have to stop on in. You can just tap in, cwsbahamas.com, and from there on in, you are good to go. Yes, place your order. Make sure that you get your credit card information, and go from there, babe. Love your damn self, all right? Caribbean wines and spirits doing it real big and beautiful, and that is a beautiful thing, because they hold us down each and every Monday to Friday. And speaking of Friday, Friday is Independence, so you better make sure you do all your ordering today so they can drop it off tomorrow and you'll be straight for the weekend.
1: You can't say Independence, you can say it old school. Independence morning.
0: It's like a baby. I can lie, the certain songs only make sense during certain seasons. Like right now, Elkin.
1: He tore it
0: Elkin,
1: out.
0: I can lie.
1: He tore it out.
0: Yeah, buddy. Yeah, but Elkin, you're on the move right now, Mr. 360.
1: I like that mix. That mix is, that's one. I like that one. I'm put it on the road. I see the WhatsApp coming in faster, even the IG messages. Add me to my number, 822 tank. You get the mixes for free. Or you reach me for any possible jobs. Nothing else. I ain't coming to dinner, no movie. I ain't paying no bill.
0: No.
1: None of the above. So if you wouldn't see the phone ringing now, see the people laughing.
0: People don't understand, but sometimes you just want to be friends. That's it.
1: If you want the culture explosion mix, send me a WhatsApp quick. 822 tank. Get the mix for free when the commercial starts.
0: Just like that.
1: Morning, Mario. Mario say thank. Send a mix up, slap it up. Mario, who work for the government them or out west? See, it's Penny Mario out now.
0: Yeah.
1: But he know what he talking about.
0: Bang a lang. Hey, make sure there's all the police on this road too, but doing one hell of a job, especially my Zulu nation. Y'all take your time out there. But straight across the board, but all my armed forces. Thank you very much for keeping the 242 safe as possible, boy.
1: Take them too.
0: And for that police, that inspector, tell my man that offered the game last night.
1: Boy.
0: We appreciate you too. I was there. And everybody on the side was saying, slap him, slap him, boy, slap him.
1: He takes some blows, no? Boy. He get gang. Then the police tear his head off. And he get locked off.
0: And the hateful part is, I am hearing that he was the damn victim.
1: Oh.
0: It's the morning grind.
1: Morning show.
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1: This is your Eyewitness News Alliance weather for Tuesday, July 7th. Good day, Bahamas. I'm Natario McKinsey. Here's what's topping news. A 19-year-old man arraigned in a magistrate's court on five counts of vehicular manslaughter on Monday. The charges stem from the June 28 traffic collision at the intersection of Shirley and Church Streets, which claimed the lives of five people. Marcus Thacker, Jr. was granted $30,000 bail and was not required to enter a plea to the charges. The matter has been adjourned to October 22nd for the service of a voluntary bill of indictment. Meantime, the Ministry of Works, under the Unregulated Communities Action Task Force, carrying out a major demolition exercise on Monday at the Montgomery Shantytown community. Officials say the community consisted of 67 structures, with 64 of them being demolished, while the remaining three are under investigation. Authorities estimate that more than 200 people were living in the community before the demolition, including eight Bahamian residents who have been offered assistance by the Department of Social Services. And BPL CEO Tony Pratt is apologizing to customers following Sunday's widespread power outage, which she says was caused by an explosion at the Blue's power station. Pratt says damage to the 33 kV switchgear delayed restoration efforts as crews worked to safely isolate the fault and make repairs. Well, that does it for your news headlines. A check on weather is next. Scattered showers and thunderstorms will continue across the northern Bahamas early today due to lingering moisture. Conditions will gradually become drier and more stable later in the day as high pressure strengthens and Saharan dust spreads across the archipelago. Through midweek, expect warm temperatures, hazy skies, and brisk easterly winds across most of the country. By Thursday, another tropical wave is expected to approach the Bahamas, bringing more showers and thunderstorms. The daytime high is expected to get up to 91 degrees Fahrenheit, or 33 degrees Celsius. 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Once again, I'm Natario McKinsey. Have a great day, everyone.
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2: Oh, them man, boy, them bad.

Dexter Daps on the Shabba Mother Part. Boy, I ain't gonna lie. 12 minutes past the 9 o'clock hour on the AM side. I'm still amped up. Thank you to send the mix, but you're gonna hear that mix still, all right? And shout out to everybody who hit me up for the mix. Yes, as soon as I get it, you will get it. Just thought I'd say that. All right, as we keep it rolling, 7 days, 7 months, 2026. I want to encourage you just to be safe out there, 242. I mean, for real, as we go into the Independence holiday, just take your time. You know what I mean? I know everybody is going to turn up. Why? Because, what the hell? Why wouldn't you want to turn up for Independence? But, you know, we always got to be safe and be mindful. And, yeah, all that good stuff to go along with it. As we go into the weekend, from what I was paying attention to from Nathario with the news, we're going to have some type of system floating through on Thursday. So that means we may have some showers over the weekend. So hopefully we don't have those showers so we can love ourselves the way we want to love ourselves. But if it does happen, then, you know, you got to work around it still. Today we are trending for a high of about 92, a low of about 82. And I guess summertime is on the way because at any point in time, you could expect some scattered showers. So just take your time, Odell, as you do whatever you got to do still, okay? All right. Happy birthday to anybody celebrating the birthday. I'm going to talk about the story that happened at the gym a little later on, all right? But let me just pick up all the birthday people first. If you are celebrating a birthday, you are celebrating with some porn stars, YouTubers, and Instagram thotties. Yeah. Okay, let me line up a birthday list. Always got to go through all these people that might... One time I think I should... You know what? No, I don't. All right, as we keep it rolling right now, Eve Hewson, she's a movie actor. She played in Robin Hood and some other shows as well. She is 34 years old today. We got comedian Jim Goffin. Is 59 years old today. Cece Summer, she's a pop singer, 56 years old today. TV actor Billy Campbell is 66 years old. Lisa Leslie, basketball phenom, basketball legend, is 53 years old today. Shout out to Lisa Leslie. She was one of the, one of the first ladies who kicked off that WNBA. And now look at the WNBA now. Shout out to our very own Jacquel Jones doing a thing as well, all right? As I keep it rolling, I'm trying to go through all these YouTubers and stuff. They just keep popping up all over the damn place. Okay, hold on. Just bear with me. No. All right, well, I guess I'll call that about the damn size of it because all the rest of the stuff that's going on is just basically... TikTok and YouTube and this and that and that and this. And yeah, I'm over it right now. I'm over it. All right. Happy birthday to all my local celebrities. Let me pull up my Facebook right quick and bust that. So after this, I can bust the song still. There we go. All right. There we go. Oh, I got my cuz all the way in 305. Naughty. Pick up yourself on your age strong. What'd they do? Lovely Peachy celebrating a birthday. Happy birthday to you. Our very own Miss Les. I'm sorry, you got to put some honorable names on them type things. There. But shouts out to Miss Sea Breeze. That's what I'm going to say it like that. Miss Leslie Bryce. Happy birthday going out to you, madam. Enjoy your day. I got also Trey Roberts on my list celebrating a birthday. Nika Forbes. Happy birthday to you. And Pablo Miller, that's rounding off my list. That's what's up. All right, I guess I'll bust the birthday song. After the birthday song, go into a commercial break. But I'm also here to let you know, stop on in, get your Dunkin' on. Dunkin' Donuts, bite. Yeah, for real, get your Dunkin' Donuts on. Because it is a beautiful thing. That's the best way to start your day with Dunkin' in the system, okay? And when you get down there, even though there is no Joe Cool's combo, I'm going to need you to say it like you got confidence. Now, you got to say it like you need them to put this on the board. So when you walk inside Dunkin' Donuts, any of the convenient locations, especially the one out west, all right? Because, they brand new. They just getting to know things. Walk in and let them know that you want the Joe Cool special, okay? Two old-fashioned donuts along with some iced tea. That's it. You can't smile. You got to stand on business. Go on to Dunkin' Donuts right now and give it a try. You ain't gonna get a try? Everything cool then.
Everything cool. You seriously ain't gonna get a try? Okay, then everything cool. I'll just play the birthday song then. Big shout out to Dunkin' Donuts, always holding us down on the Morning Grind, Morning Show.

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1: What? Clowing up on this?
0: Relax, man. 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My Bacardi Bahama mama.
1: Oh, I got a new flavor. But let me ask you this. How's she taste?

0: rolling. That's Kalani on the track right there. Top of the morning, each and all locked and loaded. Go pick up your damn clothes, man.
1: Don't sleep at them.
0: No, for real. Not no more, at least. 30 minutes past the 9 o'clock hour. I mean, it's 30 minutes to the 10 o'clock hour. That time is brought to you by...
1: Nobody.
0: Sponsored by...
1: Somebody soon.
0: Yeah, hopefully. For real. Girl, call Tamika, boy. The best sale agent on this road.
1: Tamika, follow. Yeah. Effect.
0: Yeah. Big Tamika. All right, thank you. Go on, Squatty.
1: I just want to send a special... One of my good friends who I've known for a long time. His son is celebrating a birthday. Shout out to Cole Nordich, coming in from your dad. Chapai, good morning. We appreciate you over the years, my friend, and I continue to be the good father figure in your kid's life.
0: That's
1: good morning.
0: Up. Top of the morning. I know Sharp Eye too, man. Yeah, big up to Sharp Eye still and the old crew. FYI, what I was going to say, I was supposed to say something important, but then again, the importantness drop off. I might as well just talk about the fight now.
1: Am I laughing?
0: But listen to me. 242. Y'all got to know how to behave on a dime. International stage, but see, let me tell you, I can say it because I was actually in the stands.
1: You was there too?
0: Yeah, I was there.
1: You was a witness?
0: Yeah, I was witness. let me tell you a thing about it. I was directly opposite the whole fight.
1: Oh, so you see everything?
0: Yeah, I was right behind Puerto Rico bench. You know what I'm saying? So I was looking at them play like, JoJo was the one who put, Daddy, they over there fighting. What? You mean the teams? Then I look at this, well, motor. You know, like that point of disappointment, like, come on, man.
1: It's overcrowded, the gym.
0: It was book solid.
1: That's good.
0: It was book solid. It was beautiful. I can put it out there. It ain't time to talk about nothing with the floors over there.
1: Okay, it's just time to talk
0: about all the good stuff. So that was the good stuff. And then here comes good buddy. Like I say, I don't know the knowing of the knowers. I just hear what they say.
1: Yeah.
0: And we all know they is lie sometimes. So yeah. I can't believe what they say. But what they say is, I ain't gonna tell that. But what I saw was altercation. In the stands,
1: yeah.
0: The police acted quickly. Shout to the Royal Bombers Police Force and the Defense Force. They were there as well. They acted quickly, calming the situation down. The only thing about it got to a point whereas the game had to be stopped.
1: Yeah.
0: And to me, that was the most embarrassing part of the whole thing because we were on an international stage being recorded internationally. And then that happens.
1: Yeah.
0: You know what I mean? It just wasn't a good look, all right? Now, good buddy, I'm sorry that you had to take one for the team, but that slap was warranted. You know what I'm saying? That kind of made everything kind of like come back together. Like, okay, you all caused the trouble. You get one put on, you know, you get your hair tear off, bang. But at the same time, we don't need that. If y'all got these type of intentions when y'all go out,
1: stay home, man.
0: Because y'all messing it up for everybody, boy. And these type of things, we want more of these kind of international events to come to our shores so we could be privileged to see international people. Like, for real. I had no respect for Puerto Rico going into the game. But I left with respect for Puerto Rico because I saw how hard they were playing.
1: They shooting me.
0: They was playing, bro. They was playing. All right. Now, yes, we wasn't at full strength because Buddy was out after the first quarter. The next dude, Gordon, didn't play. You know what I mean? And VJ did what he could do. That was it, and that's all. And all the other guys who, not known in the superstardom area, those guys are good as hell, too. You know what I'm saying? The Franco Miller, the Burroughs boy, even my man had a decent game, Kai Jones. Besides that one shorty to take, boy. He had to take one down. Shorty was like, boy, what the hell is you doing, boy?
1: Shout out to Moxie. Moxie's in the stands.
0: Oh, Tyrese Moxie?
1: Yeah.
0: Oh, that's what's up right there.
1: So he supported his teammate, VJ.
0: That's what's up. Boy, round of applause for that man right there.
1: I was shocked, too. What?
0: That's beautiful right there. That's beautiful.
1: You got to behave, man. You got people coming in the country and want to invest and want to... inject some type of new life, new energy in the country, but y'all gotta behave, man.
0: Yeah, man, for real, man.
1: I don't know what happened, but I saw it was a fight. So something, always use some exchange of words or some whatever.
0: Yeah, chain get taken or something like that. But like I say, that's them. And day, I don't like to listen to them. I won't run on with day two. Yeah, chain get taken or something like that. But like I say, that's them. And day, I don't like to listen to them. I won't run on with day two much.

0: Yeah, I mean, it feel like the boat ain't moving.
1: No.
0: That's the part where it's getting, like, you ain't seeing no wave in the boat.
1: Wake up, water. You're still seeing water.
0: Yeah. Like, you go into Exuma and Cat Island on the boat, you get drunk, you go sleep, you wake up, and you're still on the boat. Mm-hmm. Like, mother sick. Like, the party boat, when you go into Andras, by the time that little liquor done set in, it's time for you to get off the boat.
1: Yeah.
0: You get off the boat, hit the site, go get yourself something to eat, party for a little bit, then you jump back on the boat and carry your happy self back home.
1: Mm-hmm.
0: That's a beautiful trip. All Andres regatta going down this weekend still. Let me see if I can find some Elon Moxie right now.
1: I game for the beach body, so I'll send the videos.
0: Please do so. Please do. Don't send the video of the fighting now.
1: No, it ain't fighting. Why the police behavior on that place?
0: Why the police was there last night and them fools still decided to fight. Hey, big shout out to everybody on this road. Y'all take your time as we go into this Independence holiday. Don't be scared. Rock your colors. Get your flags. Do what it is to show your representation of the 242. Yours truly, Joe Cools.
1: I'm the Pope of DJ Affairs.
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Androsia, she wake. 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Almost that time. But you know, I told you this whole week I was going to hook you up with some steel dime jokes. Remember, not easy meant to be

0: funny. 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The police arrested this guy the other day. He was shoplifting at the supermarket. He stole some salt and he stole some batteries. When the police arrested him, ladies and gentlemen, he was charged with assault and battery. I tell you, they ain't really meant to be funny. But I know the police caught that one. Shouts out to all the 501 the road, still all right. In the meantime, I think that is the time for me to let you know that today is Macaroni Day. If there's anybody who loves macaroni, I think more than the Italians, it's the damn Bahamians. Whoa. Macaroni on everything, buddy.
1: Especially when it come out first, come out the thing, I mean.
0: All out the oven. Whoa. Yeah, buddy. I'm telling you. Especially when you got that good, you know, nowadays you got to look for the good, good cheese.
1: Uh-huh.
0: Some of that cheese ain't breaking. You need a knife to cut that. But yeah, buddy. Shout out to everybody who got their macaroni, they Rooney game down pockets. When you making macaroni and you good at it, that's Rooney, buddy. That's good Rooney. It's also National Koi Fish Day. Pick up everybody who got themselves a fish tank, them kois. They look like goldfish.
1: Yeah.
0: Yeah, but a little bit more coloring. Yeah.
1: Shout out to the Koi. They call it fighting fish?
0: No, not them set. Yeah.
1: They bought.
0: Yeah, they yeah. They something to go by themselves. I forget what they is called. I forget what they is called them.
1: I say Bama Day or goldfish.
0: Something. Today is National Dora Day. I can't say that I was a Dora watcher. Yeah, no, Dora the Explorer. No. I had boys, not girls. for real, my son could watch the damn Dora. Boy. Bonnie either. I love you. You love
1: Bonnie
0: me.
1: Bonnie
0: was suspect, but Bonnie was way before. Yeah, he couldn't go in the archives of Bonnie. You could go in the archives of He-Man, Flintstones, them type of You know what I'm saying? Like, yeah. But you can't go in the archives of no damn Bonnie. Today is also National Dive Bar Day. Pick up to everybody who love to go to a good little hangout spot. You know what I'm saying? And they ain't really got too much motion. It just looked like it ain't supposed to be there, but you just have one hell of a damn time, baby. That's Pete's Pub in Abaco for me.
1: Mm-hmm.
0: Pete's Pub is my dive bar spot. I love Pete's Pub. Today is National Rock and Roll Day. Name me one rock and roll song. Name me one rock and roll artist that you appreciate, War Tango.
1: Me?
0: Bon Jovi. But you take the words out of my head, yeah. You in that one, Bon Jovi.
1: Guns N' Roses.
0: Guns N' Roses, Aerosmith, you know what I'm saying? This is the old school set, not a new school set. There you go, you know what I mean? Shot through the heart! I may bust some Bon Jovi, you know. Yeah. Also, today is, this ain't gonna work at the barbers. Tell the truth day. Tell the truth to who? And one thing I noticed with some Bahamians, they've figured out this lying game so good that they don't consider themselves lying if you never ask them the question.
1: Boy.
0: You know what I'm saying? Those are the real toxic set. Like, I know someone who would go and put their hand on a chopping block to say that they never lied. Now, you got all the information, all of the facts, but because you said it the wrong way, or you put a question in the wrong form, and it was not direct, you lost the battle of the argument, but you already know the facts, and they still over here, still trying to figure it out. Just tell the truth. You know what I'm saying? I am at that point right now, but all I got is the truth. Hate it or love it. We ain't got to be friends no more. Delete me. That's how I go. For real, my tag. I to that point now, just delete me, boy, because I ain't changing.
1: I see, man. I ain't got the same energy to ride no more.
0: Yeah, no, that's what I'm saying. We're not going to argue anymore. Everything cool. Just go ahead and block me, delete me. It's all good. What you eat, don't make me anyway.
1: I like that one.
2: What the hell is the world?

0: You know this, man.
1: On the phone drop, I just pull it out to give a shout out. Go on, say something while I get the phone.
0: It's literally shout out to all the sponsors, past, present, future, and shout out to you, those who've been listening for a long time, and even the new listeners. We appreciate you and your contribution to making us the number one in the country.
1: There you go. All right, here it is now. Good thing I go and get the phone. This is a new person that's hit me up. Good morning. Congratulations to Ishmael Kelly from the Water and Sewage. From the Water. They didn't spell it sewage. They spell it sewage. So Water and Sewage graduating today. All the associates at BTVI. Just graduate for a Water and Sewage class?
0: I don't know.
1: I guess so. Maybe, well, you know what? Let me just say, good morning. Congratulations to Ishmael Kelly from Water and Sewage graduating today with his associates from BTVI. That's it. I read it wrong. He's getting a big up from Water and Sewage. Mm-hmm. Big up yourself, Mr. Kelly. In the meantime, keep a smile on your face to trick whoever it is on this road trying to play you for a clown. And remember, it is nice to be important, but more important to be nice. Take your time out there, and True Ja, we'll be in the building doing it again tomorrow on your morning grind.
0: Morning show.
1: I do all that talking, they never line up the damn artists. All right, y'all just bear with us. This show live, so you know every now and again we just have to do some live stuff still. Okay, bang. I got this all lined up. I ain't had no future in a little while, so we're there.
0: Yeah,
1: for real. Let's bust some future right now for our double shot artists. Ladies and gentlemen, once again, thank you very much. And, hey, Bahamas team, y'all keep your head up, all right? One hell of a game, and y'all will forever be our champions in the 242, boy. Trust me. And all my other athletes, baseball crew, what else we just play out there? Football, what else? Ain't too much more sports, eh? We got to tap into cricket, boy. Tap into cricket, archery, you know what I'm saying? Porking could be an Olympic sport.
0: Porking or porky, because people say porky.
1: We're not, son. That's that free port foolishness. Tomorrow, True Job.

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3: 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Good morning this morning. Happy Tuesday to ya. You're locked into Unfiltered here, turning you up as we do on a Tuesday. 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That's our Atos Fam, that's our Wendy's Popeyes, and Marco's Crew. Also, can't forget our Ace Hardware Nassau Fam, too, also as well. For all your hardware supply needs, make sure you check them out right there on St. Albans Drive. You're locked into Unfiltered with Mo and Drew in the midday. Okay, oddly Pacific. Let me tell you why Netflix is a slippery slope. So I was trying to find something to watch on the treadmill this morning, right? It's my new thing. I always try to find something that I probably would not lock in on and watch no other time because, you know, you always get distracted when you have, if you're just home in bed watching Netflix, your phone is a distraction, you're playing a game, you're doing all these other things, right? So there's always things I want to watch, but I don't get to watch it, or I don't watch it because I'm like, nah, I need to be focused to watch this thing. So I said, let me try something different today. The last two mornings, actually, I was like, I think I'm gonna watch like a documentary or something instead. Cause you know, you gotta lock in on a documentary.
4: Absolutely.
3: Yo, the last two mornings, my mind is blown. What they doing over in foreign?
4: That's out of order.
3: First of all,
4: did you watch Maternal Instinct?
3: Oh, I've been watching that.
4: That's the one.
3: That's wild.
4: That's the one.
3: Right? Then I watched Worst Neighbor Ever.
4: Mm-hmm.
3: Yo.
4: Yep, also good.
3: Today I watched Good Bobby. Mother sick.
4: Oh, I didn't watch that one.
3: Oh, God. Oh, God, go watch Good Bobby.
4: Yeah, I didn't watch that one.
3: Because so what was so funny about it was when I chose it, right? I was just scrolling. I was like, Good Bobby. I was like, what is... I don't know. And I opened it. I said, let me, you know, do a little trailer, a little preview. And this very trustworthy looking Indian woman starts talking. And I went, this the one. As I have a feeling this is going to be suspiciously better.
4: Yep.
3: I was trying to watch this on the drive home. Yep. Like, I didn't want to stop watching the thing. I am now cemented deeply into the WTF is going wrong with people. And again, you know, usually I like the murder kill stuff that is snapped, but no, this some next level, like between Maternal Instinct and this, I know people going through some stuff.
4: Let me say this. I may actually trust Netflix more than my mother when it comes to when it comes to documentaries.
3: Yeah, bro.
4: I've watched documentaries on Prime, I've watched documentaries on HBO Max, I've watched YouTube documentaries.
3: Uh-huh.
4: No one does it better than Netflix.
3: No.
4: Because Netflix has been messing around. Like, I've watched documentaries and then, like, move the cursor and be like, but how much longer this documentary is? And I'd be like, you're 30 more minutes.
3: Yeah.
4: And I'd be like, for what? Yeah. And then here comes the killer.
3: Here comes the plot twist.
4: Here comes the killer who's like, hi, I'm Mr. Murder Everyone in the House for an hour and a half. He's like, you know why I murdered? I'm like, yo, how y'all get this dude to appear in this documentary?
3: But yeah.
4: I've literally seen people in documentaries on Netflix be like, you know what? I'm telling the story for the first time. That's the only time I'm gonna ever tell. It's like, how much they pay you, beloved?
3: More, and you know what I love? They have the rhythm of it down to a science.
4: Yes, they do.
3: Because you know what they do?
4: Yes, they do.
3: The very first frame is they show you the end.
4: Yeah.
3: So now you're already locked in because you're like, what? Well, now I gotta stay here to figure out how I get here.
4: Yep.
3: They show you a person who you don't ever see again until the last 15 minutes. And it's because that person is going to show you how none of this made sense.
4: The one...
3: What a time.
4: The one where I knew Netflix wasn't playing no games with us no more was the one where the entire documentary was the police webcams.
3: Oh.
4: I don't think I've seen that, but
3: I feel like I remember seeing the preview of it, but I didn't watch it.
4: The entire documentary.
3: It's just the webcam footage.
4: It's police cam, and it's a very sad... It's about the lady who the white woman killed her kid, all the rest of that, Oh my Lord, it's very sad. I cried at the end of it. But Netflix does not, like, I'm at a point with Netflix documentaries where I just go to the documentary section and press play. I don't really care
3: anymore.
4: And
3: that's exactly what happened. I was like, Good Bobby, sure.
4: I don't care anymore. I watched The Cult Family the other day. Like, whatever they got,
3: I believe you.
4: I'm literally there for it.
3: You don't ever have a moment of like, How y'all even hear about this story?
4: Yeah.
3: Like, I'm trying to figure, like, was it somebody in the town or somebody who was, like, friends with the person who was like, no, your story is so good, I'm going to help you get this to Netflix. Because the range of stories that they have, and they always happen in these obscure towns you've never heard of before, but here they are. And you're like, yo,
4: yeah.
3: how did this
4: and it's always a cult.
3: Get on the radar?
4: It's always a cult. It's always some white dude who's like, follow me. And they're like, okay. And he's like, wait, what? Okay, yeah, have sex with me, I guess, all y'all. Okay, y'all doing it? Okay, man. I'm at a place with Netflix documentaries where I'm excited for the documentaries to come.
3: Mm-hmm.
4: Like, I know in 2028 or 2027, this Donald Trump documentary about to be so fire.
3: I ain't gonna hold you.
4: This 8-part Donald Trump documentary could be insane. I'm so excited.
3: I just watched the first two out of COVID, and I was just like, okay, yeah. Story starting to unravel.
4: Yeah.
3: I think we far outside of it enough now that people are like, and now my story. Yo, so you know they have the trend that's going on right now where people doing like the POV, me getting ready to tell my Netflix story or whatever, right?
4: I love those.
3: I saw one the other morning. It was a black woman. She said, me getting ready to tell my story about how I let my baby be inside me dead for 3 days because my pastor told me he was going to reincarnate and bring it back to life.
4: What?
3: Pardon?
4: What? That's crazy.
3: What? Instant comment read. We can't wait on Netflix. Tell us now. I was like, yo, no. We can need that story. So now I'm waiting on Netflix to actually, because people started tagging Netflix back to back. They was like, no, Netflix.
4: Honestly.
3: Netflix, we need this story.
4: That's what I'm
3: saying. So I'm starting to think that might be where we at.
4: They're even retelling stories you thought you knew. Like, Netflix now retelling.
3: With greater detail.
4: Right. So, like, I've seen one or two documentaries where I've seen a documentary about this, but they're like, no. Yeah. That's not what happened. Here's what happened. Yeah. I'm like, oh, okay.
3: Like, I've now seen the Menendez brother story 18 different ways.
4: Yeah.
3: But, like, even after watching the movie version of it that was based on the same guy who did the Dahmer series, Netflix then released their, like, no, but here's how it happened. I was like, yo.
4: And Netflix so spicy, they'd be like, wait, y'all like documentary that much? Get him on series, man. Go.
3: Yeah.
4: Get him on limited series.
3: Get him on limited series.
4: Get him on quick little six episode, man. Let's make this quick million off them.
3: Bottom up. Bottom up.
4: real quick.
3: Yeah, no. They have.
4: Because they started the trend. They started the trend. If you were paying attention, I remember when they brought out a Pablo Escobar documentary, and I was watching that. I was like, yo, this is good. This is solid. X, Y, Z. And everyone watched it, and they were like, oh, y'all like that? Narcos.
3: Yeah.
4: Come, run it.
3: Narcos
4: ran. Then they brought up the Griselda documentary, and people watched that. They're like, run this. Get Sofia Vergara. Come,
3: let's run it. Let's do it.
4: And
3: Gotti, I think Gotti, they did.
4: The Dharma series, which did extremely well. And here's the thing.
3: And the Menendez came right after Dharma. Yeah,
4: they do it in a way to where, like, it's not just pop culture relevant, but the memes that came out of that Dharma series.
3: I still have 7 of them stickers. Him still dancing.
4: Pinpoint the TV being like, come watch.
3: Yeah.
4: It's
3: with
4: amazing.
3: The knife. Yeah.
4: I can't.
3: No,
4: I,
3: it's fantastic. I Netflix said, is so iconic at this point. Like, I don't know what
4: they can do. No, that's actually the word. Because I thought Netflix was over.
3: Yo,
4: right before COVID, iconic. Right before COVID, when all the streaming services were just coming online and they were just setting up, Netflix went on one of the most generational runs of Tiger King, Love is Blind.
3: I'll never forget it. It changed my life.
4: Tiger King, Love is Blind, and like Ultimate, they just kept dropping bombs.
3: Tiger King is officially the first chokehold that it had everybody in.
4: Yes.
3: Like, everybody was invested in the Tiger King.
4: You are correct.
3: Like, that's where we went. Okay, no, Netflix is...
4: Netflix different.
3: Netflix is... we might have a problem. Like, that's when we realized, like, we can't do without it. Like, people started actually paying for Netflix at that point because they was like, nah, you know what? They deserve it.
4: I thought Netflix was done. They rebounded up. Now, a close second, who really scrapping for their life? Apple TV does very good work, but Apple TV does not advertise nothing.
3: But they're so niche, they don't have to.
4: I've watched so many amazing shows on Apple TV that no one talks about.
3: Yeah.
4: I'm watching one right now with Colin Farrell called Sugar.
3: You put me on the two. I heard about that
4: Sugar
3: one recently.
4: Sugar is amazing.
3: Yeah.
4: I've never seen one commercial.
3: Yeah.
4: I never seen one trailer. I just was on Apple TV scrolling, and I was like, yo, what is this? Also, Criminal Record. But it's a British thing, I'm sure. Much like
3: you told me about that one too.
4: Check that out.
3: Yeah.
4: Amazing.
3: Yeah.
4: No commercials. No trailer. They just
3: there.
4: They just drop it and be like, we can check it later.
3: I like Prime like that sometimes too. They a little hit or miss.
4: Prime is hit or miss.
3: But sometimes they just be like, you didn't know this was coming. Come see there. And you just now you're in a rabbit hole.
4: I'm waiting for
3: you know it's a good documentary when you have to pause it to go Google the facts around the thing because you're like, no, hold on now, because I need to understand that. That was me with Good Bobby today. I had one moment Good Bobby was like, how is she? I was like, something wrong with this. Like, this person right here? Something ain't right. I got to the end and I was like, wow. But also, there's a certain kind of person you have to be to come and tell your truth, no matter how embarrassing it is.
4: Yeah.
3: To the world.
4: Yeah, I'm not that person.
3: Because if you've watched Good Bobby, you know this was a 10-year story.
4: Yeah.
3: Of catfishing.
4: Mm.
3: 10 years?
4: Of catfishing?
3: Of catfishing.
4: How is lying that long?
3: 10 years, dog. This story is 10 years of plot.
4: That's too long to lie.
3: Okay. I'm not gonna say that.
4: That's way too long to lie.
3: Just go watch Good Bobby. I don't know what else to tell y'all. I got to the end of today and said, ain't no way.
4: Maternal instincts was enough.
3: Like, oh, God.
4: Like, watching that was enough. Because I couldn't believe she got those lies off. I ain't gonna spoil it for no one, but I was like, how's she getting these lies? And that poor, I felt
3: all,
4: so
3: the
4: sorry
3: fact
4: for
3: the whole
4: dude.
3: Town was sitting here going, well, what she could do now?
4: Yeah.
3: Like,
4: and the whole town figured it out.
3: Yeah.
4: Much like Nassau would have. I remember watching that being like, Nassau would have figured this out a long time.
3: Whew. Boy, I know. Shout out to Person of Interest. Has me in a chokehold. Yeah, I was watching Person of Interest too.
4: Shout out to that.
3: Yeah, I don't know. Boy, I know to tell you, but kudos to Netflix. Round of applause.
4: God's work.
3: If you don't never know what to watch on Netflix, pick a documentary, any documentary. I promise you, I have yet to see one I was like, oh, we didn't need that story. We need all these stories.
4: If you like documentaries and if you want a quick fix and you like, if you're into sports, those Untold documentaries,
3: yeah,
4: they have Steve McNair. The one with the equestrian rider was excellent. Who the dude was trying to shoot her. They have a bunch of football players. Those 40-40 documentaries with football and baseball and stuff are amazing. Check them out. Yeah. Very good documentaries. The Steve McNair one blew my mind. I actually didn't know that about him.
3: I don't think I watched that one.
4: Quick hour. Literally hour on the dot.
3: All the Harlan Coben.
4: I just got into that. After His and Hers, I'm about to watch I Will Find You.
3: I just finished that one.
4: Was that good?
3: It was very good. Okay. DVA right now said I Will Find You, bruh. It was very good. Runaway was also excellent. I think I've watched 4 or 5 of them.
4: All
3: of
4: those are Harlan Coben?
3: Yeah.
4: Mike.
3: And what I love about Netflix too is, when you go to one, I don't know if people realize this. If you scroll all the way to
4: more
3: the
4: like
3: bottom,
4: this. Yeah.
3: No, if that director has more than one thing. It puts their whole collection there. So all the Harlan Coben, you can find them under anyone.
4: You ever watch a movie? My dialysis nurse trying to put me on to Tyler Perry. I told her no, but you know she's cute. Movie called Straw.
3: Yes, with Taraji.
4: Yeah, was that good?
3: I think it was a little overhyped, but it was good.
4: Okay.
3: But you know I love when any of our girls could get snotty on a dime and look crazy. So Taraji did that very well.
4: Why are you going
3: to Taraji? But she does it to herself. Also, you know, I had to watch it off the strength of she. One thing they sing about Tyler Perry is that's a man who you give him your price and he pays you your salary. And he don't question nothing about it.
4: All right, you know what? I'm going to mind this. I'm not going to watch him, but good salute to him.
3: Yeah, but it was worth the watch. I see they doing the Netflix reboot. I think it's a prequel to Why Did I Get Married?
4: Someone, dialysis nurse. Mm-hmm. The other dialysis nurse was like, "You see, dude, why did I get married?" I said,
3: yeah,
4: she has part 3.
3: Yeah, but it's a prequel.
4: A part named Janet Jackson isn't in it or something like that?
3: Yeah, it looks like it jumps back to before they all get married. It's like, Why Did I Get Married Again? Is the name of it. But I think it goes back to like snippets from how they met as couples and how that first couple even got, how they got married as the first couples. Because your boy back in it, the
4: Jai White?
3: No, the one who everybody hates.
4: Oh, I hate him.
3: Yeah. I was like, you come back to do this again?
4: My thing is,
3: take stuffy after the recruit.
4: For you to do a prequel, you'd have to make that so substantially messy.
3: Tyler good for that.
4: You would have to make that so messy to make that worth watching.
3: Tyler good for that.
4: Yes.
3: Interesting that John is not in it, but we'll see. Say my daughter and I watched Maternal Instinct last night. I never wanted to mind our kids that bad. She made women look like trash. SMT, nutcase. Yeah, but yeah, no, she made herself. That's a different level of crazy. Because even the women in the thing was like, yo, this gal head ain't no good.
4: I didn't expect her to do what she did at the end. I thought maybe she would like, and I don't want to spoil it for anybody. I thought she would like teeth one.
3: Yeah.
4: I didn't know she would go that full nine and do what she did. I was like, oh, you just about to.
3: I was at that point, I was like, there's no other. When they started tying it together with, oh, well, you know, the girl from this is this. I was right, like, yeah. Oh, God, no, don't tell me. Oh, no, no. Like the whole time I was walking up to it, I was like, she can't, you know, and then it was like, wow.
4: A comedian told a very good joke that I'll end the segment on this. He said, when it comes to black people, you see news reports about us. When it comes to white people, they make documentaries about y'all.
3: Yeah.
4: And that's the truth.
3: Yeah, it hits different.
4: Black people be hit or miss. Yeah. Andrew shot Mo over a dispute with money. He is now going to be in jail for 20-something years. That's Andrew. White people, it started in a church.
3: Yeah.
4: Where he convinced 14 gals to follow him to this barn and be his husband. Sorry, be
3: his wives.
4: Be his wives. And then the story takes a weird turn.
3: Yeah,
4: son.
3: They had too many free years of history. You know what I mean?
4: They
3: nothing left to do. Just access and wealth.
4: When you white in America and can live that freely and have that much privilege.
3: That's my point.
4: You got to find things to do. Find things to get your blood flow. That's why they jump off cliffs.
3: Also, read the Epstein files. You know what I mean? Like, you know, at this point, I don't touchable nothing is.
4: Being black in America is hard enough. just walking around a Target trying to be unmolested by the staff.
3: Being black in the Bahamas as a Bahamian looking at being black in America is
4: I
3: not enough.
4: I just want I my light stay on through God because mine went off when I was leaving home.
3: Oh, God.
4: Yeah. Come on now.
3: Oh, boy.
4: But Joe Beth said a press statement. I'm sure it's filled with information we need.
3: 135 to beat more just music.
4: With no gaps.
3: And let's take a break, pay some bills.
4: Did you get it?
3: Big shout out to our Atos fam. And don't forget, that's our Marcos Wendy's. And of course, brought by his crew. To also as well, don't forget, it is all about the All Andres Regatta. That's about to go down. 31st annual All Andres and Barry Allen Regatta. 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And of course, as always, drink responsibly. All right, keep it locked, folks. We will be back in the shortest of orders. 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

0: Morning, music folks. 103.5 The Beat, and we are back. You're locked into Unfiltered. And right about now, boy, we've been full over here. Time for our Bahamas is not a real place news.
1: In Bahamas, not a real place news. A teenager is facing a possible 10-year prison sentence following a crash on Shirley Street on June 28th that left five people dead. So the young man who got that horrible traumatic car crash to those young ladies apparently is being charged. Marcus Thacker Jr., 19, did not show any emotion when he stood before acting chief magistrate Ancella Evans in a Nassau court charged with five counts of vehicular manslaughter on Monday, just over a week after the accident. Prosecutors alleged that on the morning in question, Thacker plowed a rental Mazda Demio west along Shirley Street into a tree, causing the death of his passengers, Diamond Stubbs, Evelina Johnson, Stania Webb, Patricia Brown, and Keno Gordon, all between the ages of 17 and 19. The accident happened around 1 a.m., according to police. We all know the story. We repeat the story repeatedly. How do we feel about him being charged? Do we think that's right? Too much? Too little?
0: I think he had to be. I mean, the charge is vehicular manslaughter. But also, I think it's through negligence, right? I think it's like negligent vehicular manslaughter. I feel like charges had to be brought. I'm not surprised by that or shocked by it. I think the sentencing is going to be the thing.
1: I'm actually a little bit surprised. I thought they'd call it an accident. I didn't think they would actually like pursue actual charges.
0: I mean,
1: do we think they pursue charges because of the deaths? Because if that was just an accident, we'd never hear about this.
0: Well, but that's
1: the point. Yes.
0: Yeah, that's the point. You know, if this was just an accident, then there probably would have been, if another car was involved, there may have been a case for, in that sense, right? Yeah. But like, yeah, no, it's very much, it's a sad case. You know, I don't think you can have that many loss of lives and expect anybody to just walk away and you go, well, things happen. Not to mention the police would have done whatever investigations that they would have had to determine that, like, it is something that can be charged and or is punishable. So if they had done their surveys, if they had done their checks and balances and they were like, wow, brakes failed, ain't nothing we could do here, it was just one of those things,
1: it is what it is.
0: Then, you know, it's a little bit different. So clearly something would have come about, and now it's just, you know, the charges don't mean he's, you know, guilty, obviously, of anything.
1: Yeah, innocent or proven guilty.
0: It's just a matter of going now through the trial process and seeing what happens from that. My bigger question for you is, do you think 10 years is too light and or too heavy a sentence to be facing for him in this case? And do you think that there's an alternative where he can be, if found guilty, he can be charged, but it maybe doesn't involve necessarily jail time, but there's some other form that you would consider of being
1: if he was older and to be clear, he's a man, but if he's a grown man, I would have said that's too short a time. However, if he keeps up this social media thing he's been doing and showing no remorse and showing no energy, I think add another five to that. I would add another five. But if he is solemn, he's sorry, he's you know what I mean? At that point, I would say give him the full 10. I still would give him 10 if he's sorry. I would still give him 10 if he shows some type of solace. But yeah, give him 10. But the rate he's going with these, with his girlfriend's Facebook posts, and, you know, not looking remorseful. No, I'm just saying, just off that one that went down, I would say give him another five. But because he's not a grown man, if he was a grown 25, 20-something year old, I'd say give him 20-something. Mm. Honestly, that's just me.
0: Yeah, I don't
1: know. At 19, I wasn't the smartest. At 19, I was so stupid. You call me a man all you want. I wasn't making good decisions.
0: Yeah, no, we were making horrible decisions. Yeah. And I, honestly, that's a conversation I was having with somebody yesterday. I was like, you'd be hard-pressed to show me in a lineup of any 20 Bahamians of various age groups.
1: Yeah.
0: You'd be hard-pressed to find two out of 10 people who tell you they've never driven under the influence.
1: Yeah.
0: Who would have told you they've never piled too many bodies into a car to get from a party. Yeah. Who would have told you they've been less than responsible and or lied to their parents about where they were going to be. You know what I mean? So, like, it is, at the end of the day, a very tragic accident. Is somebody at fault? Mm-hmm. Does somebody have to pay for what happened? More than likely, but that's going to be for the courts to decide at this point. Nobody's winning in this situation. From the families who've lost to this young man or whatever his future is, we know people right now who something happened to them 30 years ago, and when we see them, we just go, yo, remember that story with the boy who did it at the time and did it by the bridge? That's him right there.
1: Mm-hmm.
0: We still doing that. I just did that 2 weeks ago to somebody with something that happened 20 years ago.
1: Yep.
0: You know what I mean? So, like, this is going to follow him regardless for the rest of his life. But to your point, and you know, this is also why it is so hard to have fair trials here, we think so often, right? But even in the media saying that he showed no remorse, you know, it's kind of dogpiling right now on this idea of he doesn't seem to care about how this thing happened. He could have also just been stoic. He could be just in shock. He could be just trying not to emote because I don't know what I'm up against right now. So saying like him showing no remorse, that almost makes me feel like he's sitting there snickering. You know what I mean? So, you know, it's rough.
1: No, I wouldn't tie those two together. I wouldn't say him showing no remorse like saying him sitting there snickering. That's two different things. Because snickering means not only are you not remorseful, you think it's a joke. Sitting there with no expression on your face, it's just you remaining neutral.
0: And that's my point. I think that's probably what was happening, but they're saying showing no remorse. I feel like they're saying because he's not crying or because he's not snotty or because he's not like looking how they would anticipate.
1: I think for people, by the way, I don't know if I agree with this or not. I'm not a psychologist. For people, I think that when they see the type of trauma, they kind of expect you to be crying. They kind of expect you to have your head down. They kind of expect you to be disheveled and like looking like you don't know where to go. And I like I told people, I can't tell people how to grieve.
0: Mm-hmm.
1: I can't tell people how to deal with trauma. Again, if you saw me the day my dad died in Princess Margaret Hospital, I was stoic. I had to take care of my sisters and my mom and Tara. Like, I had to be there for them. So I looked like I had no emotion.
0: Yeah.
1: When really I was going through it. So I can't judge him based on that.
0: Yeah. But that's my point.
1: We
0: don't know what's going through his head in that moment.
1: I refuse now.
0: And the irony of that is most times your attorney will tell you, hey, remain neutral faced.
1: Now,
0: because if you're getting there showing too much emotion, or he putting on for the camera, where was all that empathy you wanted when you was in the hospital bed? And then if you know, don't show none, now they're saying you have no remorse.
1: That being said, that picture his girlfriend put up, him laying down, one of the signs, that does not help.
0: But that's my point. This dog piles on that.
1: That's where that comes from. That's the genesis of now we're here.
0: Mm-hmm.
1: Had that picture not gone up, it would have been, he stood up stone face. But because of that picture, now we're like, oh, he ain't checking. He thinks it's a game. You see what I'm saying? Yep. So, and that's how he has not helped himself.
0: Mm-hmm.
1: We'll see where it goes.
0: I'm surprised I haven't heard anything yet. Well, yeah, I'm surprised I haven't heard anything yet about, you know, the elephant in the room, which is everybody considering who rented this car. Because at the end of
1: WhatsApp rumors have gone around where, I don't want to repeat them on air.
0: I heard the rumors. I'm just saying we haven't heard any other charges as yet being brought. So I don't know if it's one of those things we have to deal with this case first.
1: I think as the court case goes on, we'll probably have more information actually.
0: Yeah.
1: So we'll see.
0: We'll see.
1: In other Bombers on Real Place News, allegedly, IRCA audit of BPL revealed that under the Minnis administration, Bahamians were shielded from highlight bills, according to IRCA's BPL's fuel hedging program was a success, finding that over the course of the study period, the hedge produced a net benefit to BPL customers. The report said the hedge initiated in 2020 shielded customers from the dramatic spike in global fuel prices during 2022, while acknowledging there were legitimate commercial reasons why BPL did not increase its hedge position as fuel markets became increasingly volatile. It was later stopped, reviewed, and canceled by the Davis administration, which later moved to Bahamians paying over $100 million and high light bills for over 13 months straight. And all of this is alleged, but you said this to me. What's your thoughts on this? Very interesting, by the way. And I hate having to give Minnis flowers.
0: That's why I said it to you.
1: But let's give Minnis flowers. Better we give him flowers. I mean, I'm not mad at that. I thank you to Minnis. Somebody never thought I'd say.
0: Yeah. When I saw it, I just thought it was very interesting, right? Because it's one of those things where
1: that there is a way to keep the bills down.
0: Exactly. And so what we realize is that as much as we keep saying, you know, party or term after term after term, nothing has changed. clearly there is a way to make this thing not as painful as it has to
1: and
0: be.
1: He did it during the worst time ever.
0: So how is it? How is it now? And again, like, the same way you make comments where you say, gas going up around the world, ain't nothing gonna happen here. And now we're paying $7, $6 at a time at the pump. The same way we knew where we were then, and he found a way, Minnis would have found a way to be like, listen, ain't nobody making no money. Like,
1: right.
0: Ain't nothing.
1: Right.
0: Like, what we can do? The people can't suffer because the pandemic is what it is, right? So when you then making promises to us that we've then spent money on these things and this is going into place, I don't think you should take that out on us either. The whatever plan y'all had ain't working yet. Mm-hmm. Like, you have to find a way then to subsidize.
1: Ain't working. Yes, it ain't working, period.
0: It's not working, beloved. I hear you.
1: The light off now.
0: I hear you. Hence the yes, because they said they have a plan. I know where it is.
1: She said they had a plan in June.
0: But this is my point. But why are we paying for it?
1: Exactly.
0: So clearly there is a way around. Clearly there is a way for the people not to be hurting. And then you also, like, sent out these heat and health advisories like, it hot and stay hydrated.
1: You're not
0: and
1: helping.
0: Stay cool.
1: You're not helping.
0: How you doing up in your power bill? $300.
1: Oh, hop in your car and burn AC. But wait, how much is gas? Exactly.
0: I was asking my friend when I was in the States how much her power bill is.
1: Why would you do that?
0: I just was curious.
1: Why would you hurt your own feelings?
0: Well, I was curious because we was in her apartment and all the ACs was on and all.
1: You hurt your own feelings.
0: No. And all the windows was open. Mm. So I was like, it free, eh?
1: Yeah.
0: Because why would you have all the AC on and all? She's like, well, you know, I want to cool it off. I like the fresh air. I said, oh, that must be nice. That must be a nice option to have.
1: What her bill was?
0: She said $30 a month.
1: There it is.
0: On the regular.
1: And Bob is on a real place. I'm not doing this. Hey, Bob's on the real place. I'm not doing it.
0: Actually, she said her bill is highest in the winter when they have to use their heaters more than the ACs. And then it's 80.
1: Hey, Bob's on the real place news. Food stores yesterday voiced fears they will be viewed as the, quote, bad guys taking advantage of people if Sebastian's pop-up grocery store concept is not handled properly, with one asserting, we just hope it won't interfere with the regular business flow. Now, let me pause there because I have actual information about this. By the way, we're fully aware where we work. This is not bias. This is actual news story, the Tribune. And I drive past that area every day heading Farrington Road to come to work. I drove past there on Saturday on the way to meet up with Dakari for lunch. That line was long for that food program. Also, let me say this in the most unbiased, self-aware place ever. Sebastian's doing an amazing job with that constituency. Wait, that constituency office is packed every day with something. I see him senior citizen workouts.
0: Yep.
1: He got that whole food store, whatever he got going on inside, the food program.
0: He's MP's cussing right now.
1: And here's the thing.
0: Because he making them look dad bod. That's all they saying. I know they saying it because I've heard them say it.
1: To be fair to the MPs, respectfully, y'all money long, it ain't this long.
0: But
1: to be fair to them.
0: Yeah.
1: To be fair to them.
0: But also,
1: but for all y'all who money is long, y'all could have been doing this.
0: But it ain't even about your money being long, you know. Let's start with the fact that as soon as y'all get the votes y'all want, them phone numbers y'all was giving everybody is dissipating.
1: Yeah.
0: This is just the person who decided, hey, if you get me in, I'm going to show you that I stand on it. If he keep this trajectory up, I can promise you, he ain't going to ever lose that seat.
1: Here's the joke about it.
0: The only time he come on that seat is when he go to the highest one. That's all I can tell you.
1: The first thing my mother, who can't, to be fair, can't stand Sebas, my mother said, well, he probably ain't in the office. I said, but here's the thing. He ain't got to be there.
0: Right.
1: If you got enough programs going, people don't care if you're there or not.
0: That's why you have teams.
1: Exactly.
0: That's why you have teams.
1: That's what these MPs don't seem to understand. It's
0: y'all
1: not about
0: all them people locking around y'all, picking up this and doing that. Whatever else, when y'all was campaigning, now all of a sudden y'all ain't going to work for them.
1: All these government workers who have jobs because of you, who you been paying, who y'all had on stuff. I better see Cindy Patrice Daxon somewhere doing something for some constituency. Allegedly for the people who y'all may or may not have doing things. Yo, bring these people to heel. And to Mo's point, make them work. Because again, I want to get to what's about. He has a team.
0: Put the team
1: and his
0: together.
1: Team is working. So I tell Mommy, I said, Mommy, it don't matter if you're there or not.
0: Yeah.
1: The food there, the price is there. The workout, the office is open and it's busy.
0: And he's answering the needs of the
1: and
0: people.
1: I'm saying this in the most, I know a couple of y'all done rolling their eyes here. Well, y'all got to say that. No, we don't.
0: No, we really don't.
1: If y'all know us, we have avoided, stories.
0: Yeah, we really don't.
1: We've avoided something. But no, this thing, anyway.
0: That's also one of the greater things about working there.
1: Ain't no leash.
0: Yeah,
1: ain't no leash, really. As a matter of fact, we're getting more problems talking about these MPs than him.
0: Yeah, real.
1: That's the joke.
0: Real.
1: We've had more sensitive MPs. I was like, y'all better watch what y'all say. Than we've had him.
0: Yeah.
1: But anyway, apparently the food stores are mad at him. Deborah Simonette, Super Value's president, told this publication that the four child MPs bid to ease cost of living pressures for his constituents via Saturday's offering of up to 40% 40% discounts for food items needs to be perceived as a charitable initiative rather than a new food store entering into competition with established rivals such as her 13 store chain, emphasizing that she is not opposed to Mr. Bastian's efforts to bring relief to struggling Bahamians and that she's extremely happy his constituents are getting a much needed break from high costs. The Super Value chief nevertheless warned that by selling groceries at cost and deep discounts, it could give the public the incorrect, misleading impression that food store businesses are in effect price gouging. Ms. Simonette told the newspapers that comparison between food stores and Mr. Bastian's pop-up market are inappropriate, as the two are not an apples for apples or oranges for oranges
0: She's
1: match.
0: Correct.
1: She explained that unlike the Minister for Innovation and National Development Saturday event, food stores are business enterprises that have to cover their costs and make a profit to keep their doors open.
0: She's
1: and
0: correct.
1: I hate to say it, I want to go anti-establishment and to hell with capitalism.
0: Yeah.
1: She's not wrong.
0: She's correct.
1: She's not wrong.
0: She's 1,000% correct.
1: That being said, y'all MP's lousy. Let me just sit on that.
0: Here's my thing.
1: Y'all MP's lousy, but she's not wrong.
0: She's not wrong. I never thought it should be about the competition of, oh, well, he have this or he have that or this one of this or this one of that. Let's be very clear. When they released those financials going into the elections, we had not one. We had not three.
1: Couple millionaires.
0: We had not eight. We had multiple millionaires on that list, right? What you decide to use with your money, whether it's business or personal, that's up to you. How dedicated you decide to be as an MP, that's up to you.
1: Mm-hmm.
0: If you decide to go out of pocket, if you decide to go above and beyond, that's a personal decision. What I don't want people to start doing, and this is across the board because I saw them do it with my jack name in South Beach.
1: Daniels?
0: No. Lord, I could forget his name.
1: Doherty? Roll.
0: No. Shut up. Right? But they start to like mudsling when the people keep like to say like, no, this person does for theirs. They try to do it with Leslie as well, right? Bryce. They love to say like, oh, well, we can see what happened this time. These are people who consistently, I have never heard anybody in their constituency say anything bad about them. They always say that they're available to them. They always say that they're listening to them. And the people who won in their areas by landslides, I think it kind of speaks for
1: itself. It reflects the leadership.
0: You know what I mean? So like, no, everybody want to be able to afford to do a pop-up market.
1: Yeah.
0: But you know what you could do? Answer your phone.
1: That's
0: the
1: all.
0: Same number you gave them.
1: That's all.
0: Answer the phone. Have somebody in that community office that you had running full throttle with the grills going and the music playing 24/7 when you was leading up to election. Have somebody there.
1: Or I'll say this. Delegate someone to take the lead. If me and Mo, if I'm an MP and Mo is my assistant, Mo, every Monday, Wednesday, Friday, be at the office, take calls.
0: Mm-hmm.
1: If your call comes and say, hey, my water been off XYZ, delegate more, give Mo the power to go and sort that woman out. That's it. It's as simple as that. You don't even got to be there. People just want to be heard. They want their problems
0: yep.
1: solved and want their minor issues taken care of. That's it. Delegate something. Why am I solving? Why are me and Mo solving this on the radio?
0: Bacchus rule. That's it.
1: Right. Like, and again, we know the good MPs. Shout out to Fred Mitchell. You can say what you like about Fred. Fred good in Fox Hill.
0: No.
1: Fred good in Fox Hill.
0: I'm just saying.
1: Certain people are just good in their constituency because they're known for doing well. So, to Mo's point, we had several millionaires and Sebastian just another millionaire. Let's see what y'all do.
0: Yeah.
1: Let's see what I look at Chester. Who else was a millionaire? I look at Chester. Who else?
0: Surprisingly, a lot of them. I can't remember.
1: It's a couple of y'all. Let's see what y'all do because y'all got the money to do it. And y'all got a budget.
0: Yeah.
1: Y'all even got to come out of pocket.
0: I really don't.
1: Y'all actually literally have a budget. And Asha Bob's not a real place in this.
0: I know.
1: Or perhaps you do know.
0: Sorry, Mel, are we boring you?
1: Boy, hey, yo. I know I couldn't afford to go to the game last night.
0: You know what I mean?
1: But I was a bad behavior.
0: Wow.
1: Hey, yo.
0: Wow.
1: I did. She did. Hey. Where's the lunchbox mix, guys?
0: Oh, man.
1: Tiny poor topics.
0: Jesus. Sorry, Mel. Let me wrap this up.
1: Hey, don't give a look at situates.
0: Okay, Jesus well, Christ. We're brought to you by Atos.
1: Yeah. But
0: breakfast, lunch, and dinner.
1: Humble Atos.
0: They keep the lights on.
1: I know it ain't sushi, but it's something to eat. You know what I mean?
0: Sheesh, you
1: little bite to eat.
0: My God. We're coming up with DJ Melanie in a lunchbox
1: the one and only.
0: Right now.
1: Miss Moneymaker herself.
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0: This is your Eyewitness News, Eliza Weber, for Tuesday, July 7th, Good Day, Bahamas. I'm Natario McKinsey. Here's what's topping news. A 19-year-old man arraigned in a magistrate's court on 5 counts of vehicular manslaughter on Monday. The charges stem from the June 28 traffic collision at the intersection of Shirley and Church Streets, which claimed the lives of 5 people. Marcus Thacker, Jr. was granted $30,000 bail and was not required to enter a plea to the charges. The matter has been adjourned to October 22nd for the service of a voluntary bill of indictment. Meantime, the Ministry of Works, under the Unregulated Communities Action Task Force, carrying out a major demolition exercise on Monday at the Montgomery Shantytown community. Officials say the community consisted of 67 structures, with 64 of them being demolished, while the remaining 3 are under investigation. Authorities estimate that more than 200 people were living in the community before the demolition, including 8 Bahamian residents who have been offered assistance by the Department of Social Services. And BPL CEO Tony Pratt is apologizing to customers following Sunday's widespread power outage, which she says was caused by an explosion at the Bluels power station. Pratt says damage to the 33 kV switchgear delayed restoration efforts as crews work to safely isolate the fault and make repairs. Well, that does it for your news headlines. A check on weather is next. Scattered showers and thunderstorms will continue across the northern Bahamas early today due to lingering moisture. Conditions will gradually become drier and more stable later in the day as high pressure strengthens and Saharan dust spreads across the archipelago. Through midweek, expect warm temperatures, hazy skies, and brisk easterly winds across most of the country. By Thursday, another tropical wave is expected to approach the Bahamas, bringing more showers and thunderstorms. The daytime high is expected to get up to 91 degrees Fahrenheit, or 33 degrees Celsius. 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Once again, I'm Natario McKinsey. Have a great day, everyone.
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That's right, more just music, folks. 103.5 The Beat, baby. Y'all know what it is, man. It's Lunchbox Mix. We turn you up on a Tuesday. And, of course, CJ Melody holding it down for you. Don't forget, this hour is brought to you by none other than the Nassau Cruiseport. 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And without further ado, it's time for DJ Melody to do what she does best. We turn you up on a Tuesday. Keep it locked. More than just music. It's 103.5 The Beat.

send a big birthday shout out. This one going out to Varo Marflar. My bad guy. 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Hope you're having a great one, my fellow Cancer.

0: Energy Music, folks. 103.5 The Beat, DJ Melody, turn you up on a Tuesday. That's right, man. Keeping you with the music that keeps you bouncing. Gotta send a shout out to the sponsors. Don't forget, it's all about Paradise Games for you this hour. Can't forget our Nassau Cruise Port fam. And of course, we know it's all about Bacardi. Ain't a party without Bacardi, all right? All right, y'all, keep it locked in. We'll be back in short order. We'll be keeping it right here with DJ Melody for you. So, more just music. It's 103.5 The Beat. We'll be back.
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2: 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Not my baby mama. My Bacardi Bahama mama.
1: Oh, I heard I got a new flavor. But let me ask you this. How's she taste?

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0: Morning Music Folks, 103.5 The Beat, baby. That's right, DJ Melody setting the block on fire on a Tuesday, getting you turned up, and of course, making the week that much easier. Gotta send a big shout out to Bacardi, keeping the party moving. 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Must be 18 or older. And of course, please play responsibly. All right, we'll be back. We got a regularly scheduled program loading. That's right, we're hopping back into Unfiltered. We got questions and need answers. Going to get into our overrated versus underrated. And of course, our hot topic. You finish? Make a noise in a people place? And of course, our hot topic for the day. Keep it locked. More than just music. It's 103.5 The Beat.
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1: 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But let me ask you this. How's she taste?

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0: Orange Music, folks, 103.5 The Beat, and we are back. You're locked in to Unfiltered here in the midday, and right about now, we're going to get back into it. I send a big shout out to our sponsors. 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Of course, that's our Wendy's, Popeye's, Marco's crew. Breakfast, lunch, and dinner, they've definitely got you covered. They got you hooked up with all your faves. And of course, we can't forget our Ace Hardware Nassau fam, too, also as well for all your hardware supply needs. 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
1: Should we? I love gossip. I love coming here early with you and gossiping. I love being with a young lady and gossiping. I like when me and Mel in here. And I either end or don't do Bahamas on Real Place News because the tea is just that sweet. Love it. But we're behind closed doors with security, we think. And, you know, we're chilling in XYZ. Should we as Bahamians be gossiping in public within earshot of other people? Not whispering, not trying to keep it, you know, incognito. I'm talking like full on. Oh yeah, the girl from 103, her name is Mo. Child, I hear she pregnant with Cosmo baby. Y'all ain't hear that. Type gossiping in public.
0: I'm always very wary. Can you turn this up a little bit? I'm always very wary of is it the bad low or something? I don't know. I'm always very wary of calling anybody's name in public. I just always feel like I don't know who around. I'm always just kind of like, matter of fact,
1: what about gossiping in general?
0: Oh, I mean, unless it's something that's so ridiculously specific that they like.
1: By the way, I'm talking about like on the phone. You're not, it's not you and Mel talking. You're on the phone loudly talking at a restaurant about other people's business.
0: No, I'm not going to be doing that loudly. I'm going to be doing it on the phone or in person loudly. I feel like that's just, that don't make no sense. If I have to tell you that right then and I'm in public, I type it away.
1: So this is going to be fun because I on purpose didn't say this until now. I was in, you saw where I had food from this morning.
0: Mm-hmm.
1: Right. I was in there this morning getting my food right before I came here, right there on off the highway.
0: Mm-hmm.
1: Went in there and the young lady in front of me was going off about employees at Iowa Disuse.
0: Oh.
1: Like, going off.
0: Oh, wow.
1: You know the slim one? Him. Right. Now, and I'm saying, Mo, it's her and then me.
0: Mm-hmm. And it's a customer.
1: Yes. And I am privy to everything she is saying. And she's going off about Eyewitness Dude staff and then attaching it to, like, other things and X, Y, Z. I now know all their business. And I stand there like.
0: And she was on the phone with someone.
1: I stand there like. This girl don't even know where I work. She don't know who I is. She don't know, like, I really just, like, I'm really an employee.
0: Yeah.
1: And she's going off. And, like, so it's funny the way it happened. We get to the front of the line. I ask the girl, it's a separate, the cashier, I was like, yo, can I have 2 macadamia cookies? She was like, yeah. And one of the girls at Subway was like, where do you know this voice from? And I was like, 103. She goes, yes, she was the guy from Unfiltered. I said, yeah. The look on homegirl face. And then she was like, girl, let me call you back. She goes, you worked at TV Studio? I said, yeah. She goes, okay. I was like, mm-hmm. She said, okay. I'm nice to meet you. I listen all the time. I was like, mm-hmm.
0: Yeah, I
1: looked at her like, yeah, I work right there. And I literally go, yeah, man. You're right above Eyewitness. She's like, okay. And then she dip out of there dead quick and then immediately went back on. I saw her like go back on the phone. I was like, so the girl who was getting me the cookies goes, child, I know you hear every word of that. I said, I heard every single word. She's like, that's why you got to be careful who you talk around. This is a true story, by the way.
0: Yep.
1: She's like, you got to be careful who you talk around.
0: Yeah. But that's the other thing. Like, you can't be, I could never be so sure that nobody around here know who I talk about.
1: Exactly.
0: So I don't use names or frame of reference. I don't say where you work. I don't say nothing. Because even as simple as being like, you know who I mean? The short one who worked at the airport.
1: Right.
0: Not that one. The next one. The one who always, you know, that, if you know the person, that's enough for you to pick up on who I even talking about.
1: So, exactly that.
0: So I'm not even doing that. If I can't say it to you in a way that nobody else can figure out. Like if I could say, remember that time when we went by the pub and friend pulled up and she had the next one with her? Huh. Because I could be anybody.
1: Right. Because to be clear,
0: yeah, we ain't using no frame reference.
1: She called two female. She called two women's names.
0: Yeah.
1: But the one guy who she called, the way she described him, it's only him.
0: Correct.
1: So I was like, miss. And by the way, this is like, this was no short period of time. This, you know what, on the line mm-hmm. I'm talking about. Mm-hmm. This is the length of that line.
0: Yeah.
1: She just going and she talking and giving details. And go. I was like, this guy. And I was like.
0: I often wonder sometimes if they don't know how loud they are.
1: No, she knew. She knew. Because she was just talking.
0: But that's my point. Like, that ain't weird.
1: She was giving the servers their instructions with the same volume she was on the phone. She had to have known.
0: That's strange to me. Like, I feel like if I'm automatically, first of all, no matter where I am, if somebody called me and I'm on the phone, I go into the whole, hey, yeah. Yeah, right there on this line.
1: You can lower your voice.
0: You know what I mean?
1: Right.
0: So then if you have to talk to me about anything, I also do one of these. I'll put my hand over my mouth and I'll be like, yeah, you know, you know what I mean? I'm very conscious of that. So I don't, thank you, ma'am. So I don't tend to be like caught off guard by this idea of somebody else around me hearing the thing. You know how many times I've caught myself like slipping and said something, like I went a step too far in like a description or something. And then somebody will say something made it like, so you have something you want to tell me? I'm sweating bullets because in my mind I'm like, Jesus. Yeah. Then if I don't think, they're like, so why you tell me friend was? I was like, whew, you know what?
1: Right.
0: That's a lesson to me. Mm-hmm. Mind your business and shut up. But yeah,
1: drink water, mind your business more or less.
0: Yeah, that's about it.
1: Buddy, that was a funny interaction I had this morning.
0: Yeah, no, that's crazy.
1: And I was waiting, because I was like, it's no way that, like, again, you don't know. And this actually goes to the point of customer service, too. You don't know who you're serving.
0: You don't.
1: You don't know, like, again, especially when it comes to, like, radio and people with clout and power. I'm not saying me more clout and power. I mean, like, you don't know who the CEO of your company is.
0: No.
1: You don't know who your district manager
0: often
1: is.
0: Don't.
1: Right.
0: We do, but.
1: Exactly. You know. Like a lot of people don't know who like the big boss is. They just know their manager and that's it. Mm-hmm. That could be your boss you're serving. That's why they have the show mm-hmm. Undercover Bosses yeah. of these people just going in and they're like, oh, I know who this is, XYZ.
0: Or it could be your boss's spouse or sibling exactly. or whoever else. Buddy, I will never forget sitting at, you know, my spot right there on the fry.
1: Mm-hmm.
0: And somebody had come there.
1: They don't serve breakfast.
0: With another friend. They came there with somebody who was a little bit more regular to the spot. And I mean, they right there running tape, calling names. And you could tell they thought like they was flexing.
1: It was a flex, yeah.
0: Because of the names they was calling, not realizing, you know, the people who was be hanging around there. Mm-hmm. I said, and I was like, this. I had to talk to the person they came with. I was like, get your friend. I was like, get your friend. I was like, you know what it is. She's like, that's how she is. I said, okay then.
1: Okay.
0: I said, y'all keep it up. Boss lady come right there was like, hey, I know you think you is, but ain't none of that hell. So you have to figure that out.
1: Real life?
0: In real life. I was like, boy, getting shame outside. I'm
1: gonna
0: drink
1: this. That's sketchy.
0: It's a different feeling. You know what I mean? Yeah. But again, you don't know who is friends with who. You don't know how people's alliance. And listen, if we talk in politics and things like that, you can't be thin-skinned about somebody voicing an opinion
1: no.
0: about whatever else. But when you want to talk personal business or a personal thing and say like scathing things about somebody who is a friend to someone, no, you could be in problems.
1: This is why you don't lie. I tell the truth aggressively. People be like, no man, boy Drew, I hear your CEO. I don't know. That man don't know me. I don't know him. I show up to work and leave. That's it. No man, but I know you probably got his air. I don't have his air. I don't have his license. I don't know that man. That man don't know me.
0: At all.
1: I don't want, you know why? Especially in public, I don't want no parts of no conversation. Because that's exactly how someone go get right to him. Man, you know Andrew, man, he say, you know you good, man. See, y'all had a project coming. Y'all been in an aqua park. I ain't say that, sir.
0: Nope.
1: Sir, I ain't say that. No way. I don't pay them gifts.
0: Somebody got to my mom at a funeral over the weekend and must be was like, my daughter and your daughter's good friend. She always hang out by her spot and da-da-da-da. Up to now, I don't know who this woman talking about. And my mom right there trying to describe it. She's like, well, you know, there's a heavy set girl and blah, blah, blah, blah. I was like, who heavy set woman I know who own a bar? Like, I really tried to, I was like, I don't. And she's like, well, man, you, I know. That's just what she said. I was like, exactly. I was like, because you don't, the girl couldn't tell her mommy that's how cool we was. So now her mommy just related to my mommy. That's how cool we are. But I sit there and I'm like, I haven't noticed this. So we can't be that cool because that That should have come to me like that.
1: To be fair, they said Heavyset and did crime. Okay, cool. But Heavyset don't want to buy that, ain't you? Mojo's been close. But you continue to sell cocaine.
0: They're saying the person who knows me is Heavyset and owns a bar.
1: Like I said, they said Heavyset and was a drug dealer. That would make sense for you.
0: No, it would not.
1: There's only one person doing that. That's you.
0: You all right?
1: Morelda Blanco.
0: That's Morelda.
1: You. Marissa Blanco.
0: Oh, no. Negative.
1: Hats don't lie. 103.5 The Beatport, just music.
0: This ad only says, I play baseball.
1: That ad says, soon to be mine. That's it.
0: Hey, what are yours?
1: You
0: checking your package yet?
1: I did. I to no avail. I think he bought me. I know. I tied this, yo. I know.
0: Oh, God.
1: The way he one-worded me got me in a...
0: Oh, God.
1: Yo, I tired of you introducing me to people who's present a vibe, and then the vibe has been gone.
0: The vibe is exactly what it is. Under any other circumstances, you'd have been waiting for 3 weeks patiently. You get used to 1 week service, now you're like, it's been 8 days. I don't know if I can handle this.
1: You told me Monday.
0: No. To be fair, I said I would think Monday, but I ain't sure.
1: I go to Dallas and come back, and I think still in here. It could be a
0: what
1: problem.
0: You gonna do? Wait.
1: That's all you could do. And he's so cold.
0: The driest of eyes.
1: Hey, just check. I see the stuff for you, Jet. No. Oh, all right. ETA. Tell a story. I don't know. All right,
0: I guess he just said, I'll let you know when I know.
1: I guess. 103.5 to be more just music. You're doing it to a filthy pop and pop and sparkles.
0: Let me be with these things in Florida.
1: You're doing it to a filthy pop and pop and sparkles. I'm waiting to grab myself a meal today. When we come back, we have a special, special guest in the building. She brought the tip. That's how amazing she is. Mm. When we come back, we'll have a guest in the building. Y'all don't go anywhere.
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1: I told you I'm in the studio. How many times you gonna call me?
2: Damn. 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

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I'm hitting my shoulder lean. 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Huh, Big Leo, I'm song for song. 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

0: I went triple dipper, huh. 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I don't give a about a, for real, huh. I really the, for real, huh. I'm really that, for real, huh. I'm popping this in real life, huh. They popping that, for real, huh. They not having going on,
1: why?
0: That's why

0: Morning Music, folks, 103.5 The Beat, and just like that, we are back, and we got family in the building coming to let us know what's going on with the summer. I think the color for the summer is purple. Purple is the color?
1: 100%.
0: All right, let us know what's going on.
2: You know what's
0: on.
2: Funny about you saying that?
0: What?
2: To me, she's synonymous with purple.
1: Me?
0: Yeah.
2: Yeah, because every time she comes here, it's something, like she always has something purple on. Because of, obviously, the job. I'm not saying that you...
0: Yeah.
2: Don't be able to wear the same clothes. I just say, like, it's always purple. I don't know why.
0: Purple energy?
2: Yeah.
0: Purple. Okay.
2: Her aura is purple.
0: Purple energy?
2: Yeah.
0: Purple. Okay.
2: Her aura is purple.
1: It is?

0: $1,000 to give away. It is all about Purple Summer. $1,000 every single day. Mm-hmm. All you have to do is wager $20 or more on lottery, and you are eligible. So two of the very fun things that I like about this particular one, right? Normally, we have a cutoff time when we have stuff like this. So you play until 6 or you play until, you know, a certain time. But we're giving you all day play. So today, we have our first winner. We just waiting on them to know they're the first winner, but they've been announced already, right? We have our first winner for Purple Summer taking $1,000. And it's just as easy as that. You play all day or at any time throughout the day. The following day, the winner is announced.
1: One thing, but y'all don't have a lot of rigmarole, you know. Every time you go in pads, it's always like, hey, do this, you could win. I know. It's never.
2: And you could win just by playing anyhow. So you might be winning twice.
1: Exactly.
0: So if you are already playing lottery, you already come to put in your triples, your quads, whatever it is, then that $20 gets you your automatic entry. The fun thing about this, though, outside of the all-day play, is that we're doing this right in time for Independence. So this week, you have up until the 9th to play in Sure Pick Lottery, because we are giving away $5,300 for the 53rd Independence.
1: Mm-hmm.
0: So while we're giving away $1,000 every day, yes, we ain't coming to our big holiday and giving you $1,000. It's definitely going to be to match the age of the country. So $5,300.
1: There you go. That's a good vibe, though. Like, I mean, and like you say, y'all playing anyway.
0: You playing
1: it ain't like y'all ain't on your lunch break going down there. So while you're down there, you might as well be a part of it.
0: Yep. So just remember, you're playing lottery. $20 or more you wager in lottery, that gets you $1,000 every day. But for the $5,300, which is coming up this Friday on the 10th, you have to play $20 or more in Sure Pick. And Sure Pick is an Assure Win product. Those numbers come every 30 minutes. So they're culturally based. You have like the Meguana house, you have the Inagua house, the Exuma. So play where you're from early or late, because you literally have every 30 minutes to win once.
2: Oh, I see.
0: And then again, that $5,300.
2: Like you pay, I put like $5 in Grand Bahama on something.
0: Yeah, man.
1: So if I'm
0: early or late Grand Bahama.
2: See, I understand some of the lingo.
1: That's the first time I ever heard that, actually. That's cool that you could be like, yo, I'd go Andrus, for example, early and late Andrus. I like that.
0: It's definitely an Assure Win product.
1: Okay, shout out to y'all.
0: So make sure you play an Assure Pick. That's $20 or more you wager for $5,300 for Independence. You play that today, you play that tomorrow, you play that Thursday, because the winner is being announced on Friday.
1: Now, if I'm a new customer, am I eligible as well?
0: Yes, what do you mean?
1: Okay, so
0: from you,
1: so I can sign up today.
0: From your account, okay. 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We are not holding nothing from you. And while I'm on that, if you are a Purple Nation member, you hear us saying it all the time, verify your account. Because what can happen is you can win and lose. You don't want to win to lose. If your account's not verified.
2: So how do you go about verifying your account?
0: Same way you set up the account. All you need to do is make sure that the application that you would have filled out is complete and up to date, and that you have your IDs. That's it. Nothing crazy.
2: Okay.
0: That's nice. It. The same way you set up.
2: Okay.
1: Well, shout out to Ashoin for that again. I love the fact that y'all don't make people scan this, jump through this hoop, dance. For, you know
2: at
1: what I mean?
2: At this point, I think it's been made very, very easy. Like, this is very
1: exactly.
2: Because you can even sign up for your account online, correct?
0: Yes, you begin your sign-up process online. But the great thing is, like you said, you can also play online.
2: Yeah.
0: So you don't have to just come to the stores. You can play online at ShoreWin.com. That's up until 11:30, 11:59. You just keep playing because Sure Pick continues to go.
2: Okay, got
0: Continues to go. So from 11:59 to 12 o'clock.
2: Good stuff. Just keep it
0: rolling. You got your entries in.
1: Yeah, well, I better check, make sure my ShoreWin account is
0: verified.
2: Win to lose.
1: Right. When you should be playing an Andrus, mind your business, right?
0: Hello?
1: Now I want your advice. Should I play it early or late, Andrus?
0: Play all
1: two.
0: You come in every 30 minutes.
1: That's true. Listen, only you got money for this wall, you know. You are there volunteering wall money. I ain't got money like that. I broke.
0: You offered $2 for the walls.
1: You offered $48. That's $2 more than
2: somebody who borrow and never put back.
0: See, that's what I'm saying. I
2: she was be out here lending from the wall like he's a banking institution.
0: I never borrowed.
1: That nigga's crazy.
0: Lending is crazy. I contributed.
2: I can tell you. To be fair, I also owe the wall $8 currently.
0: You owe the wall.

0: $2.
1: I do.
0: I'm not putting my $2 there. I tell everybody pay the wall back.
1: Yeah.
2: Oh, in that case, you might as well just keep
1: your $2. Because I ain't going to ever bounce.
0: Keep my $2, put another $18, and add to a show.
1: There you go.
2: That's it.
0: Quick math.
2: All right, I going early, Andres. Any shout outs that you want to say hello to?
0: To Purple Nation, of course.
1: Mm-hmm. That's it.
0: You've been playing with us for so long. And, of course, thanks to everyone that came out to the spin party on Friday at Balfour Avenue. We are loving this new location, plus the drive-thru.
2: Shout out to the drive-thru, by the way.
0: Yeah, mm-hmm. Shout out to the drive-thru, making life easy in this heat. Asherwin is also opening 3 brand new locations.
1: What?
0: And we're so excited. It's happening this summer. It's all under the purple summer thing. We are going to Grand Bahama. Coming for Freeport, Hunters, as well as 8 Mile Rock.
1: Nice. So
0: really, really looking forward to those stores opening this summer. We are coming, Freeport, y'all. Rowan, hear you. We're coming.
2: That's why you got money for the wall. You were there building stores. You were there moving and shaking. That's why. I understand.
0: I don't want to answer you at this point.
1: At this juncture.
0: I don't wish to.
1: At this juncture.
2: Well, shout out to you. I really appreciate y'all. Like they said, you got to play to win. And guess what? You can sign up today. Start the process right now online. Sign up for a show and be a part of it. It's going until the 9th.
0: The 31st.
2: Pardon me. And it's going to be a movie, so check them out. Shout out to the Purple Nation. Shout out to the Young Queen. Shout out to the Queen of Purple Nation, the Young Queen. Yeah, as I said, her aura is purple. It's like called a princess. You know what I mean? So when we come back, folks, we'll have overrated versus underrated. Yasmin, thank you so much for coming through. We will see you tonight.
0: Thursday.
2: We'll see you a little later this week.
0: Yes, you
2: sure. Y'all tune in to Unfiltered with Poppin' Sparkles. That way, these drivers have a meal today. We come back on overrated versus underrated. Y'all don't go anywhere.
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0: up. Tell my name that she number one trending. 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Like, huh?
1: Jealousy.
0: Man, what the f*** talking about? Hold on. Look, let's keep it a bean, let's keep it a buck. If I had a dick, it need to be sunk. All of my obstacles running, they jib. Stomach too big, it need to be tucked. All of that crime be keeping me up. When bodies around, they see me in duck. When I make a post, I'm leaving it up. They came from the hood, but they leaving the trunk.
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1: JY, turn me up. Miami. That's for all my scammers and my kid money.

0: Well, you are.
1: No, you all right? What is music, folks?
0: So detailed.
1: I just walk into the anyway. What is music, folks? 103.5 The Beat, you're locked in.
0: It's right there. It's right there.
1: That was a, that was
0: she, an she didn't ask me. She didn't ask Cosmo. She goes straight to the sauce. Yeah. Why? Why? Yeah, because
1: she got that. She knows I'm worldly.
0: Because she got that powder. That's why. Yeah. Worldly. She moved the Gwyneth Paltrow.
1: More just music, folks. 103.5 The Beat. We're back. Just want to say sorry, folks. We're having some issues with the internet. So if you can't see us on Facebook, it's not our fault. But yeah, you're locked into unfiltered hair.
0: What else, Lord?
1: In the midday.
0: Listen to us on tune in. I don't know. I give up.
1: Time for some overrated versus underrated. We're going to pick a topic. Let us know how you feel about it. 323-775 is the number. You can, you can WhatsApp us. How do we know if we can get it? But you can try. You can WhatsApp us in the group or individually.
0: Well, not me.
1: Yeah, well... Yeah, hit me up. Yeah. Today's overrated versus underrated is for the people in the room.
0: It ain't right, Lord. Overrated versus underrated is glasses.
1: Oh, God. Oh, gosh.
0: Glasses. Are they overrated? Are they underrated? How do you feel about them? This goes from wearing them, comfortability, needing them, the whole nine. Glasses. John Youngkin Goss, sorry.
2: Underrated.
0: Okay.
2: Underrated. Like, I need them now, but.
0: How bad are your eyes without them?
2: Like, I can see perfectly fine. I just can't see long, far distances.
0: Okay. Okay.
2: When I'm home, I can take them off and I'm good around the house and all of that. Mm-hmm. If I go out for me to see distances, I need my glasses.
0: Okay.
2: But even before I needed glasses, I realized that I need glasses. I used to always wear shades. So, underrated. Completely underrated.
0: How old were you when you realized you couldn't see?
2: Someone had to tell me.
0: Yeah?
2: Yeah, my teacher, when I was...
0: It's like high school.
2: Then he was like, I think you need glasses.
0: Okay.
2: So, got them, broke them, went without them for years.
0: Did your eyes get more jacked up?
2: Not really. I mean, oddly enough, the reason why I got my glasses again... was because of Atlantis. They started to do eye testing and stuff like that, and I went to the doctor and they was like, yeah, you can need these.
0: Okay.
2: Why don't you have these by now?
0: Right.
2: And I was like, well, I mean, broke them at grade 12 and it was what it was. So got them again and
1: they're cheaper now.
0: No, they aren't. Yeah, but
1: they're much cheaper
0: online,
1: now,
0: especially.
1: If you would have named designer frames, then it could be
0: Zulil?
1: Zilu?
0: Zilu, thank you. Put in your prescription.
1: How's that?
0: $6.
1: I could tell you that.
0: Yeah, but
2: $6?
1: Yes, sir.
0: Yes, sir.
2: That includes the transition lens and all of that.
0: Yep. Well, no. That'd be a little bit more, but like you can spend more than $100.
1: The frames are $6.
0: Right. You literally just have to get your prescription from your.
2: I have my prescription.
0: Yeah.
2: And I got the right one this time.
0: Put it into the website. Pick your frames, whatever.
2: That I had on? Mm-hmm. Completely wrong prescription.
0: Yeah.
2: I was not supposed to have that.
0: I found that cheat code because when I got my prescription, when I went away, was it this year or last year? This year or last year, I broke my frames. I sat on them and I went to the same, what is it? Zulu? Mm-hmm. Zulu. But yeah, my sister put me onto them. Mm-hmm. But I put in my prescription. I ordered 4.
1: Yeah.
0: I ordered 4.
1: Cheapest.
0: Yeah. And I didn't spend more than $180 for 4 frames with my prescription.
2: Yeah, I spent some money.
1: To be fair, our prescriptions are pretty light.
0: Mine is a little above reading.
1: It does cost more when you add certain things to it, but it's still, and I mean, they have all kind of frames.
2: My glasses have
1: the virtual, like where you could like try them on
0: your
1: face. You could scan your face in and show you how it would look on you, to give you an idea.
2: All of my glasses have to have the transition lenses on. I can't have no glasses without them on.
0: My prescription is just like a rank above reading level. Like a rank above like reading glasses. Mm. I need just like a little
1: mine
0: bit.
1: Too.
0: Mine's like a shade stronger.
1: But it's getting worse because I haven't been wearing them. I suspect yours will.
0: Oh, mine is terrible.
1: As well.
0: Anyway, I'll get to that.
2: I have astigmatism, so I can't.
0: Mo, how you feel about it?
1: Overrated. I hate it here. I like it. I like it because I've never had to wear glasses my entire life. And all of a sudden, you bank 40 and things start to go, well, at least we don't know you here. Fun fact about eyes. Did you know there's a brand new that the eyes were there? They would like literally like reject them and out of your head.
0: No.
1: Your brain is not aware that your eyes exist.
0: I do not know that.
1: Yeah.
2: How does that work?
1: Yeah, I'm not sure. But the way the brain is wired, it doesn't know that your eyes exist. If they did, they would literally start to like eat away at them and deteriorate them and rip them from your body because they would see them as invasive species.
0: So then how do your other senses get stronger if your brain is unaware?
1: I don't know the science behind it. It's just a fun fact. I carry these things like armor.
0: Okay.
1: Weaponry.
2: Somebody gotta explain that.
0: Yeah.
2: That don't make sense.
0: I'm confused because your senses get stronger to me. And I know I have lived with blind people who like knew you by the sounds and everything, like, almost like echolocation.
1: But I think that's because at the end of the day, you then are more reliant on these other things because you don't have that thing. One thing doesn't necessarily have anything to do with the next as far as the brain is concerned and knowing the eyeballs are there. Sight is being sent to you. All right over there? I thought he was going over just now. But yeah, fun fact. Anyhow, went away on this trip. Did not take my glasses with me because why would I? I didn't think I was going to be doing any reading. I was in every restaurant like this with the flashlight on my phone.
0: Yep.
1: Oh,
0: yep.
1: Oh, I'm her. I'm her now. I'm this years old. And I hated it. I was like, nah. So these bad boys I gotta order some more so I could feel less collegiate or studious. I know. But they serve their purpose. And it's alarming to me how quickly I got to this point. And how quickly it like I felt like one day I was like, I probably should get them. And they were like, yeah, it's just slight. And now it's like, no, I noticed that I have to adjust my phone.
0: That's literally how I got here. One day my eyes was fine. The next day I couldn't read nothing.
1: Yeah. It feels like it happened in like a 2-week block. I know. So here we are. That's what it is. But I used to wear glasses all the time growing up. I thought people who wore glasses looked like smart. I thought they looked cool. Glasses, braces, and freckles. I wanted all of them. I hadn't needed none. And now I need all. And now I'm getting freckles and moles. So I don't know what in the karmic reverse Uno draw two this is, but here we are.
0: I think glasses are overrated. I have a weird thing with stuff on my face.
1: Yeah.
0: I don't like the feeling of glasses on my face. This is why I don't wear them. Like, I hate the feeling.
2: You get used to it.
0: I've tried.
1: I wear sunglasses for function. I don't even like wearing sunglasses
0: exactly.
1: for a long period of time.
0: I don't like wearing them
1: at night. I'm like, y'all okay?
0: I was always right here, like on the bridge. Here. It's where it's uncomfortable. I hate glasses, but I recognize I need them badly because I can't. Like when I just go to read the Bob's on Real Place News, I can barely read. As a matter of fact, I'm at a point now where I was ordering some food off Craven. I couldn't even see the menu. I was like, yo, I had to take it all the way back. If I want to read articles, I got to take it all the way back. It's getting significantly worse. And I have glasses. I ordered 4 pairs. I got them, but yeah. I now do what my dad does, which I'm ashamed to say. If I want to read something like on my phone or in general at home, I just lift up the glasses in my hand, put it to my face and read it, and then put my glasses back down.
2: I refuse
0: to wear them.
2: Your prescription might be a little bit stronger now since if your eyes are getting
0: worse. Believe so, honestly. So,
2: those 4 pairs, you got to change them.
0: That's why I'm glad I didn't spend no money on them. If I had spent $500 on these, I'd be livid. As a matter of fact, if I spent $500 on these, I think I'd probably be wearing them.
2: What I did was I bought 2 different frames for 2 different reasons. Like, this is my everyday pair. But then if I dress up, then I actually have
0: nice ones. Yeah. Salute to you. So.
1: See, like, sitting here, all of this is fine.
0: Talking to Mike Vina Radio. There you go. Okay. Go on.
2: He's on person, mate.
0: What'd you say?
1: Sitting here like this, this is fire. As soon as I looked at you, though, I was like, whoa, okay, no, that's too far.
0: Right.
1: You know what I mean? So right. It's like, who have time to be I feel like I need a monocle.
0: Order
1: it off. Who have the time to be doing that? But I guess that's why they were trying to convince me to pay the extra $100-something and get the autofocals, because then whatever you do, your eyes adjust to the lens.
0: You know who both our glasses are?
1: They're so expensive.
0: Our glasses are for actual readers. People who sit down and read for like at hours,
1: yeah.
0: And then they. Cause my mother has readers, so she has like glasses. And we have me and her prescription actually. And when she wants to talk to us, she looks like this, down.
1: That's
0: from,
1: how these work.
0: Right, and yeah. and that's what she used to do to talk to us, because she's like, if I look at you on my glasses, I'll go blind.
1: But they also have the ones now that like everything is built in, so it'll adjust based on where you're looking.
0: Okay.
1: But you pay like an extra $100-something to put it in the lens. And at point in time, I was like, I barely need these, so why would I go spend extra money for the thing?
0: Damn, glasses better be
2: when
0: sturdy.
2: When I first got mine, the doctor told me the only time to take these off is if you go and swim it, or if you go and sleep. That's it.
1: What a time.
2: Keep them on. I still don't listen when I home, but anyway, small victories.
0: Oh boy. Anyway.
1: Have you ever thought about contacts?
2: I don't like playing with my eyes.
0: Same.
1: So
0: much.
1: I got you.
0: Same.
1: I got you.
0: Same. I'm right
2: I'll
0: there with you.
2: I'll wear these glasses all day, every day. Yeah. But I ain't gonna be touching
0: I don't
2: my
0: like
2: eyes.
0: Putting nothing in my eye. Like, like with my eye itching, you have something in your eye, people be like, run some water. Nope. Can't run water to my eye.
1: Yeah. Like, yeah, I'm
2: not doing it.
1: They also, now they have these like corrective eye surgeries that are like same day in and out. And they've gotten so much cheaper than they were X amount of years ago. But same day, like outpatient, go in, they do a little boop, stigmatism's included. And you just, by like the next day, you don't need to wear glasses ever again.
2: So, yeah. I'm good. I'll keep them.
0: So yeah, go to Zulu.
1: He said, I don't want to put my finger in my eye. You don't want to put a laser
0: exactly.
1: in my eye.
0: Exactly. Exactly.
2: If it gets worse to the point where like the glass is like 3 inches thick,
1: yeah,
2: I'll consider it.
1: Yeah. Okay.
2: But until then, I'm good.
1: That's fine. All right.
0: One of the five to be more just music you were tuned into and filled to be powered by Poppins, Marcos, and Wendy's. Grab yourself a meal today. 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When we come back, we'll have our topic for today. Y'all don't go anywhere. The All

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just might.

0: mean, I guess there can only be one greatest. I don't know. Morning music, folks. 103.5. 103.5, the beat, you're locked into a filtered hair swap in the mix. You're locked into a filtered hair in the midday.
1: Yeah. Michelin.
0: Arriving shout out goes out to all sponsors.
1: There it is.
0: Gonna say a little something up there for our Atos fam.
1: Do the Norwegian accent.
0: I'm working on that one.
1: Call me right there.
0: Wendy's, Popeyes, and Marcos. Yeah. Definitely check them out. And of course, big shout out to our Ace Hardware Nassau fam too, also as well. You're locked in to Unfiltered, we hope. Mo and Drew in the midday.
1: When did you become a freaky Smurf? Let me outline this to you.
0: Okay.
1: There was a time you'd never been kissed, and that was the biggest deal of your life. Or it wasn't. Mm-hmm. And then you got kissed finally, wherever that was, whatever that was. That's not my business. And then one day you lost your innocence, and you was like, okay, cool. And you yourself said, "But I ain't got to do this no more. This is terrible. This is trash." Mm-hmm. Similar to my story, actually. And then somewhere between that moment and today, you would have become what you are now. Try new things, do new things, try different prospects or whatever. When did we lose our innocence? Because I feel like, especially our generation, our parents, it seems, you were either a deviant or you were the same old, same old. Mm-hmm. Either you could be part of a documentary. Oh, you coming home and saying, okay, you ready for some good missionary? We're going to go and we're going to make the love and da da da. Oh, I'm not saying it wasn't enjoyable or you didn't do things, but I'm just saying either he was in a documentary or he did this. Our generation out here talking about tossing things and doing things and we're braggadocious about it. And some people be lying, to be clear. People be lying. But when did you lose? I'm not asking for details because that's not what the show is about. But when did you lose that grip on child, not my daddy child. I ain't doing this. I ain't doing that. And then one day you just like, you know what? Let's try it.
0: In my 20s.
1: Yeah?
0: In my 20s. I think there's a correlation too, though, that like the earlier you come online to, I might like this, that fades out sooner too.
1: Yeah.
0: Because I feel like I'm at an age now where I'm like, just let it work. You know what I mean? I don't need no thrilling, exciting, wear a mask to this party. Did you hear that?
1: Eyes wide shut.
0: Yeah. I'm like, bro, y'all can have that. I think there's a certain level of experimentation and or like curiosity that kind of kicks in or takes over at a certain point. And some people have that way later. Some people go through a whole marriage, get divorced, have kids, and have to move out of the house before they get on, come online to like what
1: who they are.
0: Right. Yeah. You know what I mean? And then there's other people who, you know, they rightfully use their 20s to figure out, you know. And I think I was on the earlier end. And I think now I'm kind of like, boy, ain't much good. I know what you could tell me to shock me.
1: This is how
0: weird. I say that and then I just watch a Netflix documentary and I just go, you know what?
1: I was more or less forced into all my proclivities. Literally forced. And not that, let me take it back. Not literally forced.
0: I was like,
1: but like convinced by, but like convinced by women. I remember Method Man in an interview before I went to college. Method Man interview was like, we don't eat at the table. Mm-hmm. Da da da da. And I was like, yeah, I ain't no cannibal. Not me. Never me. As a real man. Da, da, da. Real men don't do that. And then I got a girlfriend.
0: Right.
1: And she was like, what you mean? And I was like, okay, no problem. And then I was bad at it. Got good at X, Y, Z. And then like everything

0: to that was a girlfriend being like,
1: "That's very self-proclamatory."
0: Okay. I mean, and then every time after that was a girl being like, "You don't do this," and ego got in the way, and I was like, "I mean, no, but I'm going to try." And sometimes I did lie. Sometimes I was like, "Yeah, let's do that," and then I just fumbled my way through it. So I'd be like, "Okay, let's figure this out." And that's me not giving details. Yeah. But like, I remember one particular situation. Y'all can guess where I'm going with this. Jenny Aiko, Lil Wayne, and Big Sean had a song, and y'all know what I'm talking about. And one young lady was like, "You don't do that," and I was like, "Chris Brown." No, but you know what I'm referencing.
1: Yeah.
0: Right. And she's like, and the young lady was like, "You don't do that." I was like, "Yes, you do that all day." And boy, when the time came, I was like,
1: "Why?
0: How far, Lord?" Y'all, it's always something new with these gals. I was like, why is there something for me?
1: You know what I mean? You wanted it to be for you, because there we are. You could have been like Method Man and been like, "Nope."
0: But like, I remember my innocence. I remember where the biggest deal in the world was like hoping a girl's skirt fly up.
1: But see, that's the other thing.
0: The biggest deal in the world was like catching a girl in the darkness.
1: That's the thing.
0: You know what I mean?
1: That's because every time you take one step, there's now the line moves. And so right. Now, you know what I mean? And so now it's like, oh, what do you, first thing, what are you going to lose? Your innocence? Then you do that. And it's like, well, I didn't do that. And they're like,
0: might as
1: yes,
0: well.
1: But have you done this?
0: Right.
1: And then you're like, right. Oh, okay. Then you go over there and then they're like, hey, but have you been over here? And now you over there. And then somebody goes, hey, hey, up here on this cliff. But have you jumped? And I was like, all right, well, listen, at some point, you got to just be okay with where you're at.
0: To be fair, after I got my initials on my arm and this lion tattoo, I was like, that's all the tattoos I need. My cousin Kenny only have two tattoos. So like, I was like, I need two tattoos, then I'm done. And then just like you say, I was just like, all right, what an in-arm angle height. What an out-arm angle height. Then I started making money, and I was like,
1: yeah.
0: Hey, just tattoo something on my arm. I didn't even care no more. Like, tattoo something.
1: I just had this conversation when I was away. I was like, when I started off, I was like, this is my spiritual arm, blah, blah, blah.
0: Yeah.
1: And then I was like, over things over here, the things that I find whimsical, that I like movies, and da, da, da. I was like, and now I have an egg. Because I like eggs. I was like, so there's a fried egg next to my chicken wing, and I go in for avocado and some bacon, and also there's a ramen bowl. So,
0: oh,
1: like,
0: I stopped trying to be deep. After I got the Tantus Labor Knots and Cassis, I have that on my arm. After I got that, because that was like, girls would be like, what's that mean? Oh, yeah, that's from the Requiem Mass. It means to let this labor be in vain. You know what I mean? I just try to just do what I can and let God see that my work is sufficient. You know what I mean? Yeah, nothing crazy. What's your name? You know what I mean? Now, that was my go-to. Yeah. Now? Why are you so much lions? I like lions, I know. Yeah, and I like lions.
1: Stay strong. They're very strong.
0: I got some headphones right here. And they're like, oh, what the headphones mean? It's like, yeah, my sister was getting a tattoo and she was scared. So I got the headphones. Shout out to Moonbug.
1: She liked music and I do too.
0: Yeah, that was it.
1: Yeah, here we are.
0: No real reason. No real reason. And that was me when it came to like my sexual proclivities. Like, it came to a point where girls like, you want to do this? I was like, might as well.
1: Cheapest.
0: Might as well. My mouth done.
1: We here now.
0: Yeah, right. Like, yeah. What won't we do is the question.
1: Do you find, though, that you have a line now where you're kind of like, yeah, I'm not doing that? Like, do you think you finally got to a place where it's like,
0: it's funny you should ask. You should. It's funny you should ask, bro. I discovered my line via you. Years ago, before we had a leash, Mo and I had a topic. Where we had a little chart that said, how freaky are you?
1: Yeah.
0: And that's what I discovered. Not at all.
1: That's when we did that BDSM quiz.
0: Yeah.
1: And we realized we are vanilla.
0: That was before the show had a leash.
1: Yeah, we was
0: vanilla. Yeah, and I was like, okay. Because yeah. It was like, would you like to be tied up and put in a cage and fed once a week?
1: Literally.
0: Yes. I was like,
1: it was like, would you like to be left in a cage in a dark room while someone goes to work for 8 hours?
0: Do you like dressing like a rabbit, what? Making the noise and performing acts like you're an animal? Yeah.
1: Oh.
0: Ever use the bathroom in the God, okay. You know what? I thought, here's the thing. Yeah. I had done so much stuff at the time.
1: You thought.
0: Right. Shout out. Oh, I won't call a name. I ain't calling her name, but you actually know the girl, actually. She was like my awakening.
1: Mm-hmm.
0: Okay. This is funny because Velvet Ropa just come out, right?
1: Oh, God, I love that.
0: Velvet Ropa just come out.
1: She was a big part of my awakening.
0: Mo!
1: Yeah.
0: No. So me and this girl used to be driving around this island, listening to Velvet Rope, drinking Collect Goals. And then we go with my
1: boy. Janet for the visual album too.
0: And so that summer, I was like, yeah, this is my awakening. I ain't going back to Canada. These guys ain't gonna know what hit them. Until I met this one white gal who was goth. Yeah. Yeah, she had apparatuses.
1: Was there blood involved?
0: No, she couldn't bleed no more. She used to hang herself from the roof. She had
1: She did the hooks and the skin.
0: Yeah, thing. The hook and the skin thing. Yeah, that's the type of time she was on, and I was like, oh, you and kiss with tongue, like that's crazy for me.
1: I'm glad you survived as well as you did it over there.
0: Oh no, I know who I am at the end of the day, but it took a while to figure that out.
1: Yeah, you could have gotten very lost along the way, though.
0: No, that's my point. Like, there was times when I experimented where I was like, I think I can handle this. Yeah. Then there were times like with her, where she's like, yeah, I'm into this. What are you into? I was like, oh, no, let's be friends. Let's watch these movies and be friends. I can't. I'm not doing that.
1: So not to make a dark segue, but have you been following this case with the young man who went missing?
0: With the four white friends.
1: I thought of you immediately when I was reading that story, and I was like, I feel like Drew could have been this Mm-mm. guy, but fortunately, he was not.
0: Nope, because every situation I was involved in, even my mother told me that before I left. Actually, funny enough, it's funny she said that. My mother told me that before I left to go to school. She was like, you go into them people country, find the Bahamian, latch on to Bahamian. On the football team, mm-hmm. there were two Bahamian, my boy, Godfrey Ellis, shout out to him, and the other one, Dion. And so the minute the football team is like, yo, we're about to go do polar bear. Polar bear is where they go and they drink and get drunk and then go out to a lake and jump in a frozen lake. And I said, no problem. Where to Godfrey? Godfrey, you going? He was like, yeah, but it's cool, but stick with me. I said, say less.
1: Yeah.
0: I was not going to listen to them white boys and just go. I always made sure I was around some black person I trusted.
1: I am legitimately always weary when I see like the one black person in the group.
0: Mm-hmm.
1: I just be like, Blink, if you okay? Because I think the thing that bothers me the most is my reasoning that they probably think they so safe because they feel mm-hmm. chosen,
0: mm-hmm.
1: they feel special to be there, and I'm like, you don't understand.
0: And here's the thing: I'm more wary of the one black guy in a white group in the Bahamas than I am in the States. In the States, I'm very afraid for them. I'm literally afraid for them. Yeah. Over here, I'm not afraid for you.
1: No.
0: I judge you. I'm like, you chose to be here.
1: Yeah, that's different.
0: You chose to be a part of this one group, and you mad I here. And I've been in situations where
1: you
0: like
1: you want to be that token.
0: Exactly. I've been in situations where it's like that. I went to Grey Empire one time, meeting up with an ex-co-worker of ours, and she's white. Mm-hmm. And she was there with a bunch of white people who I knew. This guy didn't know I knew all these people.
1: Right.
0: Black guy. I bumped up in the group. I was like, hey, what y'all saying, man? Because when I walked in, he looked at me like, oh, I don't know him. And then the minute he saw me introduce myself, meeting all these people, he was like, oh, yeah, my Drew, what's going on? My man Drew's my all-time friend. You didn't even want to acknowledge me when I walked in, bro. You was tight, and you tried to disown me because, of course, I walked to Grand Pirate in a pair of pajama pants and a V-neck shirt.
1: Right.
0: I didn't care. But they knew me. They knew me and knew how I went. But he literally was on something like, oh, God, where is Andrew? And they were like, hey, Andrew. And he was like, oh, hey. So I'm afraid for the American black guy.
1: Yeah.
0: With the all-white group than I am ever feel for the Bahamian black guy in all-white group.
1: That
0: you
1: here.
0: Chose to be there, and you probably looking at me crazy.
1: Different ergonomics. And actually, it's less likely to be only one of them here. You know what I mean? Like, much less likely. It's usually a couple mixies, peppered in.
0: Mixies is crazy.
1: And then
0: mixies is astounding.
1: That's
0: Did you say mixies?
1: That's what my friend said. That's the preferred term.
0: Jesus.
1: So it's usually a couple mixies peppered in. And then, like, you know, the lighter skinned ones. And then it's always in maybe the token dark one. But, like, it's usually not that.
0: Who annoys you more? The black girl who wants to be chosen or the black guy that wants to be chosen? And they're two separate people, but they're the same energy.
1: I think the black guy that wants to be chosen.
0: Same.
1: Yeah.
0: Same. The black girl, I'm not as mad at because she's just trying to make, she's trying to get to that bag. And I can respect it on a level. The black guy, I'm just like, wait, what are you doing?
1: Yeah,
0: what are you doing? Like, you jeopardize, like, you can be, here's the thing. And you know why I get mad at the black guy? Because you score more points with them being yourself.
1: Yeah.
0: That's the irony of it. They don't want you. They wanted you, they did a white boy. They actually want, like, I always say this. No one pulls more than Action Jackson.
1: Yeah.
0: No one pulls more than these ghetto dudes, these life-hacking gals. No one pulls more. These jet ski operators, all of them. But you out here trying to act like Todd and Tim, and they look at you, and these white girls have told me, yeah, he thinks he's weird.
1: It's weird. Yeah, it's weird. Also, I tend to feel like the black girl in the all-white group tends to be a little bit more heard and seen. You know what I mean? Like, she tends to be a bit louder. She tends to be a little bit more personality in there. Mm. She doesn't tend to be, like, a background character.
0: It's borderline jester, though.
1: You know what I mean? No. I don't, not in the way that I'm thinking.
0: Okay.
1: Like, I find that, like, she still gets to have her moments of, like, because what we not going to do, right? Because, like, that's still some part of her is there as that. But, or she'll be a little bit like, oh, you're not going to say that to me, or, you know what I mean? Like, I just find that she's a little more combative in her, and maybe I'm just thinking about particular people.
0: But. I think you're thinking about particular people, because that turns me off, actually. I hate when the black girl tries to ninja it up to prove her black. Okay. I was in a circumstance where I went on this boat with some people, and there was a black girl on the boat who was acting white the entire trip. I was just being myself. Mm-hmm. Something went down where me and this Bahamian white guy were like going off in a very Bahamian way. We were having a very Bahamian conversation, just carrying on by da da da da. And she came with what she thought was like being ghetto. I was like, well, oh, what y'all not gonna do is leave me out this conversation, because I can get ghetto in here too. My mommy from Kemp Road, respect. And I was like, that's not how you talk. Either be
1: She was a Bahamian.
0: Right.
1: Oh, that's a little different.
0: Either be the white girl,
1: yeah,
0: or just be the private school kid. I'm a private school kid. This is how I talk. Mm-hmm. I don't talk like, yeah, I bet what you're saying, but I don't do all of that. Never around my boys. There's a way to talk around my boys, but I'm still some semblance of this.
1: But there is the code switching element there to that too, and that's.
0: But she did. She over dramatized it.
1: Yeah.
0: And she's like, "My mother's sick, but like at heart." That's one thing. But he was like, "Yeah, what y'all not gonna do is be my mother's from Kemp Road. I know, but the streets." I'm like, "Why are you, miss? You grew up on West. What are you talking about? Stop it. Cut it out. Don't do that." So that frustrates me.
1: I get you. That's fair.
0: But that's circumstantial. That's circumstantial.
1: Yeah. No, I get it. But yeah, I don't. It's just weird. Wow, that was a tangent.
0: Yeah. Weird enough.
1: Yeah,
0: anyone listen? Why don't we find it?
1: Honestly.
0: that's why I picked this topic. I was like, I'm not offending no one, because ain't no one listen. What else we find to be more into music? You're tuned into a filter before my Papa's Marcus and where these grabbing some of you.
1: Oh, Live, Laugh, Love is. By the way, happy birthday, Live, Laugh, Love. Finally, we was waiting for you all day, girl.
0: Who's we?
1: Well, I was waiting for all this.
0: I don't care what I'm waiting.
1: Okay. Anyhow, she said, "Real men moisturize their beards." Drew, you sound like you was so playful.
0: I was probably.
1: But yeah, happy birthday, girl.
0: I'm not telling you happy birthday. She's a demon. You tune into Unfiltered with Power by Papa's Marcus and Wendy's. Grab yourself a meal today. 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And don't forget to celebrate the second year anniversary. So happy anniversary to them. When we come back, when Mo and comes back, she'll be right there with Young King Cosmo doing his thing. Burn it down the way y'all know how we do. This has been Drew.
1: Jess Mosky.
0: We will see y'all tomorrow. Y'all be good.
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0: What? 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
0: Oh, I got a new flavor. 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

Just Music, folks. 103.5 The Beat, baby. That's right. Y'all know what it is. 3 o'clock on the Dizzot. Right now, it's all about the pickup mix with DJ Cosmo. This one's brought to you by none other than Burger King. Don't forget to get yourself your hands on that double quarter pounder. Real soon, all right? Because, you know, it's always while supplies last. Definitely want you to keep it locked in right here where it's at as we take you through on a turn-up Tuesday. It's the pickup mix. More just music. It's 103.5 The Beat.

right, Morning's Music, folks. 103.5 The Beat. DJ Cosmo doing his thing, man. Definitely turning you up on a Tuesday. Yeah, man. Some great tunes going there right for you. Big ups to Burger King, of course, making it all possible this hour. Check them out. They got 7 locations right here in Nassau for you. And, of course, y'all know it's all about the Whopper and Cheese meal deals. Yeah, man. On the regular, you can get yourself a Whopper and Cheese combo for just $9. And you can now make it a double for just $1.50 more. All right. So at any price point, Burger King has definitely got something that you can handle. Keep it locked in. We're taking a break. We're coming back. More from DJ Cosmo on the flip. More than just music. 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
1: That's right, folks. Just like that, we are back. You're locked in to the midday. DJ Cosmo doing his thing for you as he does, turning you up on a Tuesday. And, well, will you look at it? 3:33 on the dot. Hello, that's the lucky time around these parts. Put something on it. Speaking of put something on it, don't forget my birthday is on Sunday. I need somebody to send me the number. Send me the thing. Let me know what to do. I gotta make this birthday pop. You understand what I'm saying? All my number heads out there, y'all, let me know what you do for the July 12th B-Day, all right? And in the meantime, in between time, it's all about DJ Cosmo here for you in the midday, baby. Definitely want y'all to keep it right here where it's at. We'll be getting back into it more than just music. It's 103.5 The Beat.
8: Teaching! It's a thing again.

The beat, baby. That's right, man. Right here with you on a Tuesday. Big ups to DJ Cosmo taking you through as he do. And of course, shout out to Burger King for holding it down for you this hour. Don't forget, it is now, today, and always all about the $9 Whopper and cheese combo. That's right. And of course, for a limited time, you can also get yourself a double quarter pounder combo. For the low. All right. So you got to slide on over to Burger King and feed your hunger. All right. Because, you know, Burger King is definitely where it's at. It's grill time all the time with Burger King. And of course, you know, that's a half pound of flame grilled beef topped with cheese, mustard, pickles, and that's right, fresh onion served on a toasted sesame seed bun. Big flavor, big protein, and big satisfaction. To also as well, don't forget the All Andres Regatta is about to kick off for the 41st year, I believe it is, and it's about to be a big deal, so make sure you get ready to go on over if you haven't made your plans yet for the Independence Weekend. 41st, a little ambitious. 31st annual All Andres Regatta, July 9th through the 12th at the Alfonso Smith Regatta Village in Morgan's Bluff, North Andres. It's going to be hosted by the one Mighty Pencil and Muller's International. Don't miss it. 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And last but not least, it's all about Everybody Wins. That's right. Their jackpot is going live and in color. Over 50,000 in progressive jackpot winnings have already been paid out. And the next big winner could be you. All right. Remember, every $10 you spend gets you one step closer to bursting the next jackpot. The jackpot is growing and the chase is on. I'm still waiting for somebody to send me them numbers because I didn't tell y'all I'm going to need to know what to play for my birthday, all right? Or somebody played for me and just sent me the 10% or something. You know, I know about these things. But y'all's been off me every year. So I say, you know, this must be my year. It's a special year, you know, kind of way. All right, folks, that's it and that's all, man. We about to get up on out of here. Eye on the Nation is up next, so stick and stay for that. In the meantime, in between time, we'll see y'all back here tomorrow on a hump day Wednesday when we do it all over again. Keep it locked right here. More than just music, it's 103.5 The Beat.

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7: Oh, I got a new flavor. 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How's she taste?

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1: Hello, welcome back to Eye on the Nation. I'm Leva Miller.
2: And I'm Sani Brown. I think we left off talking about people complaining. Yeah. I saw one person say, oh, how can you expect other MPs to compete with this? I had many responses to that. The first response that I had to that is he was not the only person that declared being a millionaire. As a matter of fact, well, he didn't get in. But somebody said that they had, what, almost $250 million. How much was he?
1: 438 billion.
2: How much was he saying he had?
1: 438 million.
2: I'm just saying there are people sitting up there that can do it. And no, it is not something that he obviously is doing for profit. It's something that he's doing to give back to the community. I don't see what the issue is. I don't think that anybody expect the average member of parliament to do it. But what they can do is what Sabah said. They can partner. So I don't have the money, obviously, to do it. But what they can do is say, okay, Fort Charlotte, this week we'll partner with Angleston. So now Angleston...
1: I almost feel so glamorous like that.
2: No, I just pull something out of my hat, man.
1: You know the Angleston people, them, they can eat. Taking the two troll idiots.
2: And clearly it is something that people need. Do y'all see the line? Did y'all see the line? And people appreciated it. People are saving money. I don't understand what the problem is. How are you mad that someone is helping someone save money? I wish I could have shot their ad up in there.
1: The initial problem is the anxiety for them is this little chap has figured out how to jailbreak the system.
2: And this little chap that they didn't like because they didn't like how he got his money. I think that is what a lot of
1: people problem with. Yeah, they didn't stonewall him. They didn't stiff arm him. They didn't every word you could use for oppose him, right? Mm-hmm. Notwithstanding their resistance, he has resisted their resistance.
2: I think that's what the issue is.
1: Yes.
2: I don't see anything wrong with it. He said it's something they're going to continue to do, hopefully for the other members of parliament who cannot partner. And some of them are doing their own things, like JoBeth. I know JoBeth is like a curse word right now, but she's having a mortgage and a car show fair thing. I could find it.
1: And Barkas, I need no grocery in South Beach. If you could stop this corner from flooding knee height every time it rain. You do that for us.
2: I'm going to find the flyer. We're going to post it today. Because it's a good thing. I think it's happened. No, I mean, what I'm saying is he listened to what the people in his community asked for.
1: Yes.
2: The people in my community may need something completely different. We might not care about grocery.
1: They want generator. What's she name?
2: We might not care about grocery.
1: Who you want the generator come from? You want diesel or propane?
2: We might not care about grocery, but I'm just saying he listened. And there are other great MPs out there as well. Please. Okay? Please.
1: But when I told you that the flag have white thread going around it, and every now and again the white thread speaks, you don't believe me. And when they come with white thread around the flag, they just make the back of the flag.
2: I feel like white. You just make up anything. Y'all see these flag things this man come and put in there?
1: I just want you to know, the sun and the water and the indomitable spirit, they can do what they feel like. Mm-hmm. When you see the beam of the flag gone, my friend.
2: But if you look at me, you, and the background, we kind of make the flag. If you had on a straight yellow shirt.
1: You just ain't have no
2: oil. See the blue there?
1: See the warehouse people there.
2: Oh, jeez. Anyway, this was something that Levin adamantly opposed. I don't know why he had a problem with this price pile app when we first started talking about it. You could remember what your problem is? His problem is, who would have a problem with an app that you can use to tell you where something is cheaper.
1: I want to say, I think they may have gently converted me.
2: Oh, you use it?
1: Not that converted now, come on.
2: Now, how did you get converted?
1: You know, sometimes you see things and you understand things.
2: Yeah, soft hands have it on her phone and she used it to get you something.
1: No. I shall not divulge.
2: Well, anyway, remember we talked about this app a couple of months ago when it was first introduced. I think it was, what you call the phase when they first...
1: The pilot phase?
2: The pilot phase. Mm-hmm. They were testing it out. I think I downloaded it on my phone, I think.
1: You using it?
2: Hmm?
1: Put your earpiece in so I can talk in your earpiece.
2: I did download it and it was... I think I still have it on my phone. I can look in 2 seconds, but they said that it's going well.
1: It is a wonderful app.
2: It is fantastic.
1: Wonderful.
2: Play the video. I can pull it up on my phone. Let me pull it up.
3: early May launch, Bahamas Trade Commission Chairman Barry Griffin says the PrizePal app has been serving its intended purpose, giving Bahamians opportunities to save and to discover new retailers to patronize. Griffin says now the commission looks forward to partnering with new Economic Affairs Minister Jerome Fitzgerald.
4: Behind the scenes, we're very excited to work with the new Minister of Economic Affairs, Mr. Jerome Fitzgerald. And so we have meetings in the coming weeks with him and all of the Economic Affairs team to chart the way forward for PrizePal. The work with PrizePal continues. The developers are continuing to tweak as we get suggestions and feedback from consumers. And it's very interesting. As I even go around Nassau kind of personally, people stop me. They ask me the same thing. Hey, how is PrizePal going? Or they update me and say, hey, I've been using it and I've been able to find new places to shop. You'll see more initiatives from the Trade Commission and from the government at large aimed at cost of living coming to fruition over the next few months.
2: So I don't know what happens. I didn't have it on my phone anymore.
1: To the Thingam app.
2: What app?
1: The.
2: What app?
1: Thingam.
2: I have PayPal. That's a very important app. Yeah. I try to download it again, but it takes it too slow in here. But it is a good app. I remember I used it the first time. So you can go on it and you can search. You could search by name, you could search by store, and it'll and you'll be able to compare prices.
1: Yeah.
2: So, I mean, some people will, it doesn't matter to them because, but I know some people, like some of my family members, who will drive to one store for rice, the next store for meat, and the next store for disposable items.
1: And by the time they finish that, they got to drive straight by Vasco.
2: If you are one of those people. But see, I have it open. I have the, see, there you go. Oh, geez, what happened? Okay, they even have the fuel prices to the top, so you could see which gas is the cheapest.
1: That's huge.
2: And then you could browse by category. So they have dairy, meat, produce. They have a section called locally grown. So if you want to find something, dairy, meat, produce. They have a section called locally grown. So if you want to find something that...
1: Some farm to table.

0: So I find skin very cute.
1: It always is a woman. It always takes a woman to make y'all do sensible things.
2: I should not divulge.
0: Anyway, I'm glad that the app is working. You guys can download it. It's called the Price Pal app, and it's free. It ain't taking nothing off you. And then, you know, for people who shop here, you don't even shop here, so I don't understand. Anyway.
2: Maybe I shop.
0: You say you don't go to the food store.
2: I also said I go to the food store every day for whatever I need.
0: You just said you don't go to the food store.
2: No, I don't believe in storing up my house with grocery, no.
0: So you just go to the store every day?
2: If I feel like eating this thing, I go to the store and buy it, yes. If Tingham them already pay in BPL them to freeze the meat, why would I bring the meat home to freeze?
0: So you don't have meat stored in your freezer?
2: No, why would I do that? If I want chops.
0: But you also don't cook, so.
2: Allegedly.
0: So, I on your status. I see you eating from them people every day. You eat the same.
2: But that's only because they got me in the chokehold.
0: And the same wings every day.
2: That's only because they got me in the chokehold. I can't get away.
0: It's no cooking that's be done. That's why I cannot get away. To you. You do not cook. Anyway, so after all of the noise that we made yesterday when we was like, the people wanted to hear from Joe Beth. I told y'all they wanted to hear from Joe Beth. We talked about the certain tears of things going wrong. Mm-hmm. Power off for an hour or two, you send the press liaison. Power off for more than 5 hours. Who was the next person we said?
2: You send the CEO.
0: The CEO. No, the CEO was the next one. The man spoke. With the man, yeah. He was the director.
2: Director.
0: You send the director. Power off about 12-ish hours. The CEO got to say something. Power off for 24 hours to 48 hours.
2: We need to see Joe Beth.
0: I have to say something.
2: Yeah.
0: So she did kind of say something, but the BPL CEO, I will give it to her. She did a video, nice little video she had on the hat. She apologized.
2: You can get away with one lie and yeah, today it ain't gonna be that one.
0: She had a nice little hat on.
2: The hat was new, yes.
0: What did I lie about?
2: Man, I see this video, I almost broke up my phone.
0: She say sorry.
2: Yes, she say sorry just the way they say sorry. I said, what is this woman talking about? Let's play the video.
0: Yeah.
2: Let's play the video.
0: Play the video.
3: We at BPL would like to apologize to all of the residents in New Providence who were impacted by the prolonged outage on Sunday. It was as a result of an explosion that occurred at our primary substation located at the Blue Hills Power Plant. We understand how a prolonged outage can be disruptive to your day-to-day lives, and we are truly sorry for the inconvenience caused. We understand the frustration that occurs with being without electricity for an extended period of time. And what I would like to do is share what happened, what we've done, and where we are now. Shortly after 10 a.m. yesterday morning, there was an explosion that occurred in the 33 kV switchgear cab at the Blue Hills Power Station. What this does is, this is the export point of energy from Blue Hills to the surrounding communities. When the explosion occurred, it caused damage to the bus bar, which is where the energy is stored before it's exported. We were not able to send any power from the Blue Hills Power Station at that time until that portion of the bus bar could be isolated, the switchgear isolated. And of course, we expect our teams to work as quickly as they can.
2: And the little dog laughed to see such sport, and the dish ran away with the spoon.
0: She's the first sentence she said sorry twice. She said, we apologize for the inconvenience. We're sorry. What you wanted her to say? And then she went 3 minutes. We couldn't play the whole video. It's 3 minutes
2: I
0: long.
2: I need you
0: of
2: to give me 3 minutes of
0: explaining
2: how the system should work. I don't care.
0: But no, some people want to know because people were blaming it on other stuff and they wanted to say for once.
2: And we have a big thing over here where it's let all the power go and then the power just go from this thing over here to that thing over there. You see these things? They wires. Power really supposed to be in them. But if this little white box here don't work, man!
0: Someone say, that woman ain't sound sincere at all.
2: Not an ounce of that!
0: She didn't have to do it, though. I mean, she said, she's scared.
2: You mean after y'all almost light the whole city on fire?
0: That's what I'm gonna say. The whole Bahamas one going after her right now. She didn't have to show her face at all.
2: But that's why you come out with something.
0: I wasn't gonna show my face at all. I ain't gonna lie to you. The director ready speak. I was gonna let him take the heat. And then I was gonna let Joe Beth take the heat.
2: We here at BPL.
0: She's saying, sorry, she's scared. Y'all
2: drive them. Realize that this has caused great frustration.
0: These people say, sorry to me, it's no pain.
2: We are executing and using every resource available to us. I don't care if that's one fella with a flathead screwdriver. All right?
0: No, I think in certain situations you need a little bit more explanation.
2: She was just trying to need you to give me a tour, a BBL.
0: No, but she wanted to let

0: know, there was a load shedded. It was the lightning, and then the blue oil plant went out, and then this went out, and then that went out because they was having problems
1: and
0: up to
1: all
0: today.
1: This fancy equipment you got here with these fellas that keep looking at a light that I don't know what that light for, because I don't know how come that on if you know other light on. None of that get light. Someone coming out of my plug.
0: Say cheaper sheet instead of voice note. Can't make y'all happy.
1: Because y'all that had no sincerity in it.
0: You don't feel like she's sincere. She's scared. Y'all don't tell these people. Now everybody know who to look for. Y'all wasn't going to see my face. I was sending a
1: the
0: voice
1: light
0: note
1: off,
0: like y'all
1: said.
0: I was leaving the director.
1: And I know that is make y'all miserable. And I sorry for that too. But listen, we have this box here. And this is sent out power, you know. And the lightning. All right? Like how... My brother, whenever you're sorry, let me tell you what you don't get to do. You don't get to tell me about the circumstances surrounding.
0: No, but
1: you just get to say, I'm sorry?
0: No. I think in this instance, I think she had to explain why. Because power has been going off for the past couple of weeks because they were load shedding and heat and all this other stuff. Mm-hmm. She wanted to, let's like, okay, when... This time, ain't my fault. Like, when you could pick up your girlfriend late every day from work in a car. But this time...
1: The police had me for 3 hours
0: to
1: walk up.
0: Yes, this time the tire was flat. I swear I woke up on time. It was not my fault this time. The other times, yes, I forgot I was supposed to pick you up for 5 o'clock. Mm-hmm. Yes, I forgot. My bad. But this time, I swear, sweetie, it ain't my fault. The tire was
1: flat. And when did you... And see, this
0: and
1: is,
0: that is, what
1: this is where the apology gets different. Because when you realize you had a flat tire, do not calculate the time it takes to fix this tire.
0: I have to.
1: No.
0: That's I have to because they didn't have the tire in stock and then they ain't had the rim and then the rim had to get...
1: Where your sister, what you been driving
0: rim,
1: around all week? She
0: rim,
1: couldn't come for me?
0: No, because she was busy and the rim had to get welded and so, baby, it took 5 hours and I'm sorry, but I call you and tell you. At least I call you. I leave you there. I call and say, babe, I'm going to be late. I'm reaching double
1: six. But you call at 5:15. I get off at 5. I was already smoking like a gun when you called me.
0: Well, I couldn't tell you before the power was going to go off.
1: No. I'm saying.
0: I mean, sorry, before the tire was flat.
1: The lightning hit. Bang! The lightning hit. Okay, the lightning hit. Here's the thing. What happened to Clifton plant?
0: They can't.
1: Because then that's the backup plant?
0: Yeah, it's the backup plant.
1: So what are they backing up?
0: It can't power the whole island.
1: Well, power what it could power.
0: It did. I wasn't off.
1: Well, only my CEO's plug into that. Because I drive past that. That smoke coming out, that smokestack so gentle, it look like a tea kettle. They can't be running more than 2 hours off of that.
0: I would say she should let somebody else do it. She
1: tried. Y'all don't bring her back out in the public.
0: But I tell you what, she tried. She did more than Joe Beth.
1: Man,
0: Joe Beth did a statement.
1: Don't boil up my pressure with that. Because
0: I only saying.
1: Because that is a step backwards. You can't go from a interview back to press statement is step one. Interview is step two. When we get to when we go past interview, you know what we need? What you call the thing? Press conference?
0: Now, honestly, I respect her for saying something, but I think people would have liked to hear from her. Like, not hear me read a statement or to read a 2-page statement. Because it was a 2-page statement. You don't think people would have liked to actually hear from her?
1: Me and you saying the same thing, you know. Mm. I know how Jobet get back. This is why she can't be auntie yet. She ain't reached auntie status because she don't understand how to execute public policy in the kind of fashion that connects people, right? If she was my lawyer, this would be ideal. I want you to come over here, kiss one baby, rest your hand on someone's shoulder and say, mama, it could be all right, you know.
0: Mm-hmm. You won't be. You know what she should have done? Because, you
1: the
0: know,
1: power off.
0: Auntie would have done that.
1: Yeah, the power
0: auntie,
1: off.
0: Auntie would have been walking up and down in the neighborhood giving out candles and flashlight or something.
1: And when she do an interview, she hugging two old women, right? Hug two old
0: women. You
1: know
0: she should have go find Jobet Colby, the one and only. They should have find her. I would have find her. And, you know, make some little play light out of it. I'm just saying.
1: But I'm saying contrition. This thing had no contrition. That is the word. Contrition.
0: Oh, so one more time, because we didn't hear you the first time.
1: I don't think people understand the value of it.
0: But we talked about this yesterday. This one thing, I don't disagree with you. We don't have to rob about this one. Okay?
1: What's your name, Tony? What her name is?
0: Mm?
1: What the woman name?
0: Tony?
1: Tony, you don't let them set you up no more. When they say videos, you tell them, no man, we pay someone to do PR. And it ain't me.
0: Well, BBL's board also sent out, but we ain't reading that one. BBL
1: but this obviously have too much of paper in this building because everybody, look at they need to print.
0: Well, let me tell you.
1: But we know the typewriter wigging.
0: Can I read y'all a little piece of the woman's statement?
1: Go ahead.
0: I stopped calling her Lil' Kim. It was funny, though.
1: What?
0: Stop. You said I was calling her Lil' Kim. on the.
1: Oh boy.
0: I'm just saying. Anyway, let me read y'all a little piece of her statement. The government is advancing the work required to strengthen the energy center. This works in.
1: Beginning?
0: Hold on, let me go back. I hope that in the beginning. Maybe I read it wrong. Not the beginning. Good. Okay, sorry. The recent power outages across New Providence caused serious hardship for residents, families, business, medical facilities, and public services.
1: Yes.
0: I recognize the disruption that many Bahamians experience, and I understand the frustration that followed. Over the weekend, BPL advised that the severe weather and intense lightning activity triggered a major fault at the Bulos Power Station. That fault contributed to widespread outages and unstable power supply across New Providence. The technical teams worked throughout the day and early in the morning hours to restore service and stabilize the system throughout that period. I remained in close contact with BPL's leadership and technical personnel as restoration efforts continued. And I just want to put a pause there. If you did that, then I feel like you should have been putting updates on social media the same way. I mean, people may not be able to see it because they ain't had no power to see it. But when the power come back on, they're going to say, well, at least I would have been there standing up with the smoke coming up. And I would have been there standing up and making sure that my people was taking the pictures with me. I know what I'm doing now.
1: Yeah.
0: But I hear.
1: I also want to tell a speechwriter.
0: And you don't understand what I'm saying? I feel like people wanted to see that she was there. After a while, let me see that you there. You know, like, just stand up. You ain't doing nothing, but just stand up and take a picture.
1: About the lightning and the blah, blah, blah. Mm-hmm. Just blame God. Just say random acts of God are never anything we can completely calculate. And as a consequence, when they happen or when they occur, we must take every step to mitigate and to ensure that we reinforce our system in a way that doesn't permit this to happen. Blame God. We can't be mad at him.
0: No, don't do that.
1: That's what you do.
0: Put on a hat and go to the site. That's what I'm saying. Go out there, pound out water. You know?
1: This bunch of technical language. Who you think understand that? The lightning the public, and the transformer and the this thing. Nobody cares about this because we pay y'all to don't let that happen.
0: Now, I like this line here. I have made clear that clear to BPL that updates during major service disruption must be faster, clear, and more regular. Y'all can't do that to BPL because I must say, the channel, they were given the updates when the updates seemed. Now, I don't know if everybody have the channel. Maybe on other, maybe on Facebook or on Instagram or somewhere else they need to have more updates. But I continuously get updates on the channel. So I don't know. I don't know. What she meant by that. But the public has raised fair questions. Bahamian wants to know why this incident had such a wide impact. They want to know why the system remained vulnerable. Okay, these questions deserve answers. What are the answers? None. The work taking place, they said the work is taking place while the existing system remains under pressure from high demand, extreme heat, severe weather, and aging infrastructure. However, these do not excuse the hardship experienced by the public. I've asked BPL to provide a clear public guidance on the process for reporting these matters. Why do we keep talking about reporting the matters as opposed to trying to stop them from happening?
1: Plus, man.
0: Anyway, tomorrow morning at 11, she will provide a comprehensive update on the work. Thursday at 11, the Office of the Prime Minister, I will provide a comprehensive update on the work underway to strengthen the energy sector, improve reliability, support resilience.
1: So let me translate that for you.
0: Okay.
1: So as much as this was out of the ordinary, in accordance with the ordinary course of action, which is the every week press conference by OPM, there ain't nothing special to this. I could be there because there ain't no way to duck the news then. And then I could just come and tell you all. You keep telling me about what all the problems were. This was a wonderful opportunity to say, as you are aware, over the last 18 months, my ministry has been actively engaged and involved in the handling of the upgrade of electrical supply to this country.
0: Okay, she can say that on Thursday.
1: You mean Thursday when you was gonna come here anyhow?
0: Someone say every time people make noise, the government don't have to answer. I agree. But in this instance, when people power was off for some 48 hours, and some people to this morning, power was still off, I think the government
1: and light
0: needs to
1: is
0: answer.
1: An essential service.
0: Not every time. I do agree. Every time, no. In this instance, when the hospital was off and the backup generator's there, which somebody in the hospital need to talk about why the backup generators at the hospital wasn't working, because I don't understand that either.
1: I just don't think you could operate in the normal course of things. You can't wait till the Thursday morning press briefing. You got to get on the phone with the PM and say, PM, these people got me out in the wind. I need to do a press conference.
0: Yeah.
1: It don't have to be at OPM. You as a whole minister with a whole office and a whole conference room. You get a bunch of fellas to stand up in reflective jacket and look smart, and you say, listen, give me the where are we? Here, well, they ain't tell me at no point in this, where are we?
0: Well, that's what she's going to do on Thursday. Someone say, pray, because if y'all walk a mile in Grand Bahama shoes without pause for 2 to 3 months, I mean, that was a major act of God. That was a real natural disaster. That's something completely different. The only place that I think have it really bad than us, than Eleuther. I never see more power outages. And every time you look, Eleuther out. And ain't nothing happening there. They just out. You just blink and they out.
1: And only you could blame God for this, for letting these Negroes be in charge.
0: I don't understand. Eleuther, nothing's been going on.
1: Ain't no breeze.
0: No. I have a family that live there. She say, oh, y'all mad for an hour. We've been off for 48 hours one time.
1: Yeah.
0: Nothing. No rain. Nothing happened. No breeze. Yeah. No, nothing. We just off.
1: You get held the high Sakaido there too, calm.
0: So I they need to get it together, okay? Nassau isn't the only place that is feeling it. The Family Islands are feeling it too, but I think they just so accustomed to it, they don't understand why we rowing.
1: I cannot go back. I mean, I cannot go past. I mean, I'm trying to let this go. How this, none of these communications. They have no human in them. It literally sounds to me like y'all chat GPT this response.
0: That's what someone said. It sounds
1: This has zero connectivity in it.
0: Someone said the channel updates were very quick. The reconnection was slow. The updates were quick. I cannot take that away from BPL. That's why I didn't like how she tried to, you know, throw them under there a little bit. The updates were quick. They may not have been accurate all the time because some of them was like, we'll be on it. And stop doing things like 7:37 and these weird times. Just round it off. You know, just it, weird times. It may not have been accurate all the time, and then they would have to come back and say, ah, bad. We know we said it was going to be this time, but now it is going to be this time. I can't get mad at BPL for that. They did have updates. They just took a long time.
1: Even if in your communication you had said to people, those of you with automatic transfer switches, we are asking you not to use your automatic transfer switches as we try to take the load off of the system. We are asking, please, for your accommodation in this matter so that when we click the system on for testing, et cetera, the system is in an optimum or maximum level. Like, there is no next step in any of these communications.
0: Well,
1: I know where they is. I know what they're doing.
0: That's true. You mean from BPL?
1: Yes. They keep telling me the same thing. Jesus cut the light off.
0: I cannot say that. In the updates that they had, they were saying. I cannot let you do that.
1: The minister's statement right here.
0: No, I'm talking about the minister's statement. This is something completely different.
1: Right. And then the CEO's statement was more about what the system is we have. Obviously, that ain't work. Now, here is where we are. Could you tell me which direction we going in? What is the rate of speed we going in? What is the course we on? That don't tell me anything.
0: Anyway, we gotta move on from this. She say
1: Thursday. We see you on Thursday. We can see you Thursday, Minister. God bless you.
0: She it's almost time for us to take a break. I was gonna read some of the comments until.
1: Thank God I had my prayer show last night.
0: But
1: I can tell you one thing.
0: Someone tell me to tell you stop playing with God.
1: They're not getting in my place in a relationship with Jesus. If them and their Jesus is wear cold suit all day, me and my Jesus, we be.
0: We'll be back right after this, y'all.
1: He was friends to wine bibbers. And who?
0: We'll be back right after this, y'all.
2: I Am The Nation will be back right after these messages.

0: Welcome back to Eye on the Nation.
1: Hello, welcome back to Eye on the Nation. I'm David Miller.
2: And I'm Sandy Brown. Okay, where did we stop? We off of that, right?
1: Yeah.
2: We off of that. We can wait until Thursday.
1: Yeah.
2: And then we can see what she's saying.
1: You have to say God spare life.
2: God. We gonna wait till Thursday, God spare life, and then we can see.
1: I know somebody else is spare your life.
2: And why are people, why you make me say it? Why people have to say it? I can't.
1: You say Thursday, God spare life.
2: Anyway, Thursday we'll wait and see what she says, yeah. And then see if we have to continue to. Let this be a lesson.
1: Yeah.
2: Okay? They're all involved.
1: What the lesson is? What the lesson is?
2: Next time, speak earlier.
1: Cover up the equipment when you hear lightning outside.
2: Anyway, in other news, Eyewitness News did a story about a lady that is asking for the public's help. And we know that we have the best nationers.
1: Mm-hmm.
2: We have the best people that listen and support us. And the last time that we asked for help, y'all came and y'all went in overwhelming numbers to help.
1: Mm-hmm.
2: And so maybe a personal trainer or somebody with like a GLP-1 shot or a dietitian or what else? What else in that field? Or a nutritionist, thank you very much. Could assist this lady. She said that she gained weight, a lot of weight, after having a baby, and she fell into a depression. I don't know if it was postpartum depression or what. She fell into depression, and she started eating, and next thing you know, she hasn't been able to leave her house for a very long time, and she's asking for help. I mean, I think that it's a big, bold move for someone in her condition, especially with how judgmental Bahamians are. I'm not looking at you to ask for assistance, and this is the video.
3: Cry for help tonight by a 46-year-old mother who lost her ability to walk and have a normal life after a major weight gain. Daniel Dean has more.
4: A mother of two is making a desperate plea tonight as she tries to come out of what she described as one of the darkest periods of her life. Philippa Armbrister has been bedbound for years now since giving birth to her second of two daughters, after which she said she suffered severe swelling and weight gain, and then a depression that led to her gaining even more poundage over the years. Now Armbrister is looking for a way out and believes her only hope is asking the public to step in.
5: I need a personal trainer who can come in maybe 3 times a week to work along with me. And maybe someone who does therapy, because without therapy, I don't think I'll be able to walk along by myself anymore. I want better. And society, I was to come out of this bed and get back out into the world, face the real world. Tired of being inside every day.
4: She admits sometimes she feels like giving up, but then remembers her two little girls whose lives she hasn't been active in for some time now. She's after change that will bring about a better life for herself and her children, who she regrets don't live with her due to her inability to move around or provide.
5: Someone help them, someone taking care of them for me. You know, they would like me to be, they would like to be with me again. You know, they every day they'd be like, Mommy, we miss you. Mommy, we want to come back home to you. But I told them, as soon as I could do better, health-wise, I love them back. I tell them when they come back, Mommy will be able to carry them wherever they want to go.
4: The bedbound mother, who worked in the steel industry, says she's been out of work for nearly 10 years and needs that to change if she's going to live a better quality of life. Life doctors say will only come once she drops some of her almost 600 pounds. Armbrister's sister, Natasha Sweeting, recalled it's been years since she spent time with her sister away from her apartment.
5: I tried different diets. Nothing seems to help me. Now I'm back, you know, trying again, trying one more time. And hoping to get better help this time.
6: I would do anything. That's why I'm here. I would do anything to see her just back out there. You know, I want to carry her on the first ride. You know, back to New Providence, because a lot of things has changed. I want to be the one to say, see, this building came up, that building came up. I'd want to be a part of that.
4: Now, Philippa and Natasha ask members of the public to help her reach her goal of a healthier and better life by calling 646-7478. Danielle Dean, Eyewitness News.
2: I have some questions. You know, I am an avid watcher of My 600-Pound Life. I don't know if anybody else watches it. Why y'all have a picture of Dr. Now? This is Dr. Now. from My 600 Pound Life. Have you ever watched it? Mm-hmm. So it's a pretty famous show because apparently this is a big issue that is happening in the United States. And so Dr. Now is this renowned gastric bypass surgery doctor. I know I messed that up, but you know what I meant. Mm-hmm. But before he operates on them, he puts them on a strict diet. Sometimes he has to hospitalize them to make sure that they lose weight. But I have to Dr. Now her right now, because the first question Dr. Now was asked is, who is providing you with the food?
1: Because I want somebody to lock this door.
2: I wasn't being that mean.
1: That's what I'd like.
2: Because you cannot, he always has looked to the family. He's looked to the boyfriend, to the wife, to the children. They cannot do anything to you. They can't move. They can't get up and fight you. Why are you giving them 10 pancakes? Why are you giving them 50 pizzas? You're not helping when you think that you are helping. So somebody, whoever the person is that is closest to her in her life, if you care about her enough, you have to also stop enabling her. That's the first thing Dr. Now would say. And he don't even say it that nice. He's very mean before he says it. But I'm glad that they're reaching out for help. But whoever the person is that is living with her, because she is immobile, who is continuously feeding her food that is not good for her, stop.
1: I see our producer put on his prayer show. Maybe he got into trouble with throwing, like, on her behalf.
2: I was trying to be nice.
1: I...
2: Please?
1: Would like. I would like...
2: Please?
1: Her to get some assistance.
2: Thank you.
1: Yes.
2: Thank you.
1: You're welcome.
2: So anybody who could offer help, I know we have people who do like the GLP-1 shots here, the Ozempic, the Mounjaros, the whatever.
1: Francesca.
2: Mm-mm. You could assist with it. If there's anybody who's a nutritionist who can assist with maybe meals, a meal plan, she asks for someone to come and assist her with working out, you know, maybe buy her some of those bands that you can use to, while she could work out in her bed.
1: If there was no usage of bands at 400 pounds, if no one used
2: okay, well,
1: a
2: she
1: band
2: reach it now. She reach it now.
1: Pounds.
2: She reach it now. She reach it now. And she's asking for help.
1: Okay.
2: You know how brave that is to put yourself out to people like you? She's clearly desperate. And she wants to see her kids grow up. At least she's putting it out there and she's asking for help.
1: I agree.
2: Okay? So anybody out there who could help her, the number was there. We should have just, someone said they had us squawked west.
1: See what y'all could do.
2: That's producing. I'm in the back there, yeah. And obesity is serious. Like, she may have been depressed. You don't know what happened. Some people lose
1: weight. And
2: that's
1: the reason why I'm being as gentle.
2: Some people lose weight and get really skinny when they depress, and then you say they're sick, and then other people, they eat their feelings. And that's what they say on My 600-Pound Life. You know, they say, I look in the mirror, and I feel disgusted, and then I eat. To me and you, it may not make sense.
1: If you can't leave the bed, and the hamburger can't walk, how you and the hamburger keep getting together.
2: Somebody is bringing it.
1: And that's the person. Shanta, I got one for you. Please go and arrest them. I don't care what it's for. Hamburger.
2: Arrest who?
1: The hamburger toting person. Hamburger toting person. The police looking for you, my brother.
2: What's the charge?
1: Enabling. Being concerned with others.
2: That ain't a charge.
1: We charging him while being concerned with others. Causing harm. While being concerned with others, he willfully and unlawfully cause harm to this woman. Shanta, I got one for you. Hamburger man, the police is looking for you, my brother.
2: And I'll say this too. Healthy food is expensive. You know, you could get yourself, you ever go to some of these places, you could get yourself a burger, a nuggets, a fries, a drink, and a little apple pie situation for $10. One solid costs $15, and then you could be hungry 5 seconds later.
1: The body is also trained to eat itself. And from the looks of things, she could do the salad for a little bit.
2: We're moving
1: well.
2: On.
1: At some point, fasting has to become her avenue to take.
2: Mm-mm.
1: I could tell you that.
2: Mm-mm.
1: She's going to have to, my dear, hit one of them 21 day. Let me.
2: She said she tried many times.
1: Let me speak to the little girl inside of you right now. Your voice go with it. It's a 21-day fast.
2: 21?
1: Yes, you drink water. And if you got the same...
2: This is not a doctor. We need a nutritionist, a doctor.
1: You drink water.
2: This is not a doctor.
1: You drink coconut water, and you let somebody give you some flax seeds. You could have a fistful of them every hour. But you, not for my sake, for Christ's sake, you, whoever this hamburger fella, the police is looking for you. Madam, hear me. You need to go on a fast. And that is the only way to start reversing this thing. That is my one position on it.
2: Anybody else want to help with some real help? Okay. The number was at the end of the video. Just kind of scroll back. Or I think the video is also up on Eyewitness News page.
1: The mental problems she's dealing with, I'm
2: going to
1: pray yes, granting the Lord about that. All right? Because mental health is invisible and you can't see it.
2: Mm-hmm.
1: It's like electricity. You don't know it there until it hits you.
2: Mm-hmm.
1: All right? You are in my thoughts and my prayers about that.
2: Okay.
1: This spirit of eating too much, command yourself to come under control. And hamburger fella,
2: it may be
1: the police is looking for
2: she
1: you.
2: She may be big boned.
1: All the bone the same size.
2: She may have a thyroid problem.
1: Legitimate. But let's cut that out.
2: 646-7478.
1: I mean the hamburgers.
2: 646-7478. That's the number if anybody wants to help. Exercise equipment, nutritionist, meal planner, physical therapist, trainer, GLP-1
1: Dr.
2: expert.
1: Dr. Shay King, that's who you need to go see. My dear.
2: Somebody with gastric, what you call it? Dr. Gastric Bypass. Who's our Bahamian doctor now? Do y'all know in the comments? Let us know. Do we do that here?
1: My dear, you need
2: I know
1: to
2: someone who did it, but they
1: get
2: went
1: Dr. Shay King on the phone. Dr. Shay King, I got one for you. Get Dr. Shay King on the phone. Let us see what she could do for you in the first 21. We'll see how you look after that first 21. And then, depending on if you are committed to the cause, we'll try something else. But yeah. Dr. Shay King, please give this woman a call.
2: All right. 646-747.
1: And never forget that the human body is designed to eat itself.
2: I can't say nothing. By all standards, I overweight too.
1: Okay.
2: Anyway, we moving on. So I haven't had an opportunity to go to any of these games. My nephew has been to all, apparently. Have you been to any of the games?
1: Mm-mm.
2: So if you have not been paying attention, I think we won our first game.
1: Yes.
2: This is the Bahamas World Cup America qualifiers. We won our first game, which day was that? Can you remember?
1: Wasn't that Friday pass?
2: And I think we won by like a really big margin,
1: like 50
2: points or something. Like we did really, yeah, really well. And then they played again last night, but unfortunately we were beaten by Puerto Rico. But
1: yeah. Who I think beat us before?
2: I don't pay
1: attention. I think it was them that beat us before.
2: So, but we're still able to advance to the second round of the 2027 FIBA International Basketball Federation Bahamas World Cup Americas qualify. So even though we lost, we still in the run-ins. I'm not a sports person. I tried to kind of read this as much as I could. Are you a sports person? Because maybe you should be doing it.
1: In a way that is statistics, yes. Like I'm not interested in watching the actual game. I like to see the stats and then suggest why I think one team should win over the other one. Like when
2: we have our famous basketball players are back. So Vijay Edgecombe is playing. Lord, I'm trying to pronounce some of these names. Buddy Hield,
1: mm-hmm,
2: Kai Jones, mm-hmm, Jerron Burroughs, Samuel Hunter. So, you know, if anybody knows any of these, I am trying my hardest, but I'm not a sports person. At some point, the man on the show have to.
1: You're giving people information. I'm just waiting to tell you what it is that I had seen.
2: Okay, what did you see?
1: So what I did see was that they blew out Jamaica. Everybody was happy. Rick Fox, of course, another basketball professional,
2: mm-hmm,
1: commented over the weekend about his desire to have the Bahamian population come out and cheer and roar, and because that goes such a long way. Mm-hmm. I agree. It's always good to have the home court advantage. But then he said something that I disagreed with, which was the athletes played well. I agree with that. But that the coaching was like superb coaching. And I thought to myself, I don't agree with that, because even when we had Jamaica nailed, they still had these boys playing full run and gun, all out basketball. And I couldn't understand why, right? Because Puerto Rico was coming in to play. They would be well rested. You understand what I'm saying?
2: Yeah, but there was days in between, eh? It wasn't the same day.
1: All I'm saying is, you know, right now one of the biggest things in the NBA is like saving a player, right? So you don't let a player play a team that you anticipate you could beat because you want to save him for another team.
2: So you feel like they should have saved.
1: Yes,
2: some
1: I
2: of
1: feel
2: that
1: like the right, like you get coming to these fellas off the bench. Y'all gonna pick up three little fellas from CH Reeves to finish play Jamaica.
2: But what I was so proud about, as not a sports fan at all, but I was really proud at the amount of Bahamians that seemed to go out to support. You know, sometimes it's one of the things that our athletes talk about. They would have these track meets, they would have these basketball games, and the stadium would be empty and the stands would be empty. But that did not look like it was the case with these games. As a matter of fact, I think my nephew was there like an hour and something earlier because he was like, we got to get good seats.
1: They oversold the
2: like,
1: gym.
2: Yeah, they was like, we got to make sure that we get a seat. So shout out to Bahamians for going and supporting.
1: Yeah.
2: And I'd also like to say I've seen so many pictures of these athletes taking photos and, you know, with the kids and talking with them and, you know, like doing all the things that you would think that people who grew up in the Bahamas and who made it and come back would do. They didn't seem to be like, you know, scorning any of the kids or any of that. So shout out to them for doing that. It seems as though it was going well until y'all did the things that y'all is doing, start fighting.
1: So last year, United States beat us, Puerto Rico beat us, and then United States beat us again. But we still qualified.
2: Yeah, we still qualified so far.
1: And the Bahamas secured qualification after Cuba's disqualification. So I think the way it works is, it's based on your record, I guess.
2: Okay.
1: Yeah, but my point is, I think if you check it, I think Puerto Rico beat them by what this year? Because Puerto Rico beat them 87-65, about the same margin of victory, I think it was. And all I'm saying is, I don't know if the coaching
2: 115-92.
1: Yeah, I don't know if the coaching is adjusting its strategy sufficiently. So y'all look like y'all adjusted the strategy to be able to be better on the offensive side on the ball, but y'all obviously still can't stop them from scoring. So my whole point was, I think that they have a good team. The team obviously has some synergy. It might be a good look for a two-time NBA champion possibly to get up off the bench, visit them on site. I don't know if he's doing it now, but there is something that could be added to their coaching regime, if you ask my opinion.
2: All right. Yeah. Well, as I was talking about the support that a lot of us had, we apparently showed too much support, and y'all started fighting at the game.
1: Yeah.
2: Why and how?
1: Yeah. And then the police started issuing out smoothing offeners.
2: But before we go to that, I do think that we do have an eyewitness news story on us actually qualifying. This is the story.
7: I just want to say thank you to my teammates for that. You know, they passed me the ball as well, and it was like passing the ball, and, you know, just see shots go in, and whatever it takes from there, You know, I give thanks to that. Teammates with dogs, I feel, and we just want to come out and try to compete and win and play against the best people in the world. So no matter if Buddy's out there, BJ's out there, Eric's out there, Kai's out there, whoever's out there, whoever ain't there, you know, we just got to come out and play out.
1: Yeah, I think they teach them that.
2: I don't watch basketball games. I don't watch interviews at the end, so I wouldn't know if that's a normal thing or not.
1: People in the comments, tell me if you watch post game interviews. Basketball players are the worst. I think football players are pretty well. Like most football players, they give really good interviews, especially if it's after the game. I don't know if I watch baseball enough to comment there, but basketball players never sound like they have a coherent thought. We was out there executing, having fun, play a high level, intensity.
2: You run up and down on the court for an hour or two, then you come back and tell me how intelligent you could sound.
1: Pele them, just kick the ball up and down in a cycle for 90 minutes at top speed and give interviews afterwards. What you talking about?
2: Anyway, y'all was at the game fighting, because I ain't gonna let you do these cities, boys. Why y'all was at the game fighting? Look.
1: You know, my cousin was sitting right in the back of them. See my cousin now?
2: So would you see your cousin where?
1: The little girl in the jeans?
2: Viewer discretion is advised, by the way.
1: Yeah, my poor cousin. Look at how y'all almost gave my cousin a heart attack.
2: I don't understand. Landa,
1: next time, sit with the Conky Joe them.
2: You see any Conky Joes there?
1: Find one Conky Joe. They don't fight.
2: I mean, come on, man.
1: See my cousin, she was right in the back then. See AJ, that's my little cousin. And David, I don't know.
2: You cannot see anything in this video, but that's it. And see, this is the police trying to get it under control. You have to look at the bottom of the screen because the camera person wasn't doing the work.
1: I mean, really, like, I witnessed the recording.
2: No, I'm just saying. This is another view.
1: See that right there? That's my cousin trying to hurl her way out of the people.
2: Yeah, nobody know who your cousin is because we not speak about.
1: There she is again.
2: So these are some of the
1: Yeah.
2: I don't understand what
1: Riddick
2: is
1: happening. Bowe them. Just look at Riddick Bowe and...
2: You don't know none of these people.
1: Riddick Bowe is a boxer.
2: Oh, okay. Sorry. My bad. I know you just make up names like Poopy yeah. and things, so... This have to be an officer stand up there in that blue hat.
1: In the aqua hat?
2: Yes.
1: You have to he gathering
2: he
1: intelligence.
2: He has an officer stance.
1: And
2: you
1: he
2: gathering so?
1: Intelligence. What he realizes, he's outnumbered. So he just must see, okay, yeah, Pookie throw three punch. Blacks throw two punch. Mm-hmm.
2: I mean, come on. Tall you can't boy, even go punch. And enjoy yourself with these games. And police, y'all took a little while to get there.
1: Well, they have to run up the stairs now. They don't teach that in training.
2: Running
1: up the stairs, is ain't no stairs in training.
2: Now, it looked like the police were able to get the matter under control at some point.
1: And then up from nowhere.
2: And then...
1: come inspect. Inspect, way to go.
2: Right here.
1: Inspect say, the police,
2: right here.
1: Locking you up, there come you go with the police, all right? All this fluffing up, we didn't have enough of that, all right? The police reach. Don't you love it?
2: No, I don't love it. Because, okay,
1: all right,
2: watch this.
1: This
2: again.
1: So the police going up to him, right? He's still yucking and hooking.
2: Okay, now some people are saying that the slap was unnecessary because... this guy is already, he's not, is he handcuffed or does the officer just have his...
1: The police, like, he reaching for something and he's resisting. And the police say, you only see the police reach, eh? The police reach, man.
2: Now, they're also saying that, I don't know how true it is, I was not at the fight, but they're saying that that guy was the one who they was fighting. He was the one that get beat up.
1: And so let me tell you, I don't know anything happening here, right? But you know, I like to interpret things that I can't hear.
2: Of course.
1: So, let me tell you what it looked like to me. It looked like the police had him, geez. Right? And the police say, my brother... all this fluffing up and running on.
2: What is fluffing up?
1: You know, like how roosters fluff up?
2: Mm-hmm.
1: So he's
2: okay.
1: Fluffing up like a rooster, right?
2: Okay.
1: Hey, let me go so I could... boy, they done almost kill you. What you trying to prove in here?
2: Okay.
1: Let the police walk you past, spooky them, because you ain't gonna make it out here otherwise. Ooh, me? There ain't no way is... what? So inspect them.
2: Now, this the views and opinions.
1: This
2: because
1: my
2: I don't know what happened. Okay.
1: So inspect come, inspect say, listen to me, buddy. The police here. The police... I don't go with no police. He said, my man, the police reach, I say.
2: Now, was the slap necessary? That boy wasn't doing nothing. His hand was behind his back.
1: That was just to smoothen him off. Sometimes in life, you need something to smoothen you off. And you know what you call that? A smoothen offener. That's not even violence.
2: What is it called?
1: A smoothen offener. For smoothening you off.
2: In any event... an investigation is now underway following the circulation of that video,
1: Chantal.
2: Which shows several men at the Kendall G. Eliza Gymnasium getting into that fight.
1: Please.
2: Chief Superintendent, this is Chantal who say it. Chief Superintendent Shira King said that officers yeah. present at the event responded swiftly
1: yeah.
2: and initiated an investigation. Oh, my God. And initiated an investigation.
1: See that?
2: She
1: Inspector,
2: said,
1: guy, you keeping your hand in the back
2: little
1: of your
2: scared. I can't get my head tear off like that. She said the Royal Bahamas Police Force Complaints and Corruption Branch is yeah. also conducting their inquiries into the actions of those officers seen in the video to understand the circumstances surrounding the incident. Once the investigation is concluded, the findings will be presented to the Commissioner of Police, who will assess the situation and decide on the necessary course.
1: So the wind,
2: action.
1: The wind whispered to me that there was some expectorating involved.
2: What is expectorating?
1: That he allegedly spat in the direction of the police.
2: Expectorating? That's what you was calling?
1: Expectoration is what it's called.
2: You couldn't just say spit?
1: I was trying to don't say that because I don't want the people to say leave and say.
2: From, I don't know, I was not there. I can't say from the video. The last video we watch up
1: it
2: here.
1: It looked like top tier police.
2: No, the last video we watch here, it looked, you couldn't tell me the police didn't put them drugs on the floor. Come to turn out, that
1: no,
2: was not,
1: remember,
2: our
1: remember,
2: eyes had deceived
1: but
2: us.
1: But you remember the last fight they had when the police come out, like the Kung Fu Panda? Remember the Kung Fu Panda police?
2: Yes.
1: Remember, and what did he say? This the police. That's...
2: I'm just saying, I wasn't there. From what I could see, it looked a little bit unnecessary. If you say, the people say that's what happened, I don't know.
1: The wind telling me that. The wind telling me that. I heard that in the wind. But
2: the police are going to conduct their own investigation. But it just looked like the blue police, the guy, what's the one in the blue is? They Sarge too? What
1: no,
2: is
1: no.
2: It?
1: Yeah, we call him Sarge. Blue
2: Sarge
1: is Sarge.
2: Sarge already had yeah. him in custody.
1: Right.
2: And then
1: Inspect comes.
2: Inspect just take that off.
1: But he was fluffing up. Play it slow. He was fluffing
2: he
1: up.
2: He was not.
1: He's fluffing up. And Inspect say, now listen to me. I know if you take me for Sarge.
2: Let me see it again.
1: See that? Yeah.
2: You ain't even say nothing.
1: This little fluffing up, man. Don't fluff up when the police reach. Willfully comply.
2: And he already had him all yuck up by his shirt. How much more yuck up? The one had him yuck up in the back.
1: What all this ruffling up here about?
2: Oh,
1: you see what I'm saying? There was still some ruffling up. When the police come, no fluffing up. Just calm your nerve them down and allow your body to become flaccid. The police say walk forward, you walk forward. The police say walk backward, you walk backward. The police say take a step to the left, you take a step to the left. And if the police tell you do something that is against your religion, then you call Christina.
2: Y'all, please tell them, stop fluffing up to these the people police. Events and fighting. I'm not on that thing. Stop acting up, man. This was an international game, man.
1: You know why the police never slapped Shashka?
2: This wasn't on no, I hope that piece wasn't caught on no, like, international television or nothing.
1: Oh, man, you think all them NBA people there and ESPN ain't have that?
2: No, man, I hope not, man. I hope they understand some sort of...
1: I wouldn't be surprised if the NBA team them don't write these boys and say, nah.
2: Come on, man, you're
1: your $38 million contract is hinged on you not getting injured doing foolishness. This look like foolishness to me.
2: Anyway, y'all, we're going to be back right after this. We're going to open up
1: and
2: the phone lines.
1: Way to go on the smoothing off.
2: The views and opinions.
1: A little smoothing off.
0: Eye on the Nation will be back right after these messages.
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0: Welcome back to Higher Nation. I'm Lee.
1: I'm Sadie Brown. Y'all mean sometimes, you know.
0: You know,
1: it's funny. I think Bahamians are the funniest and like meanest people on the planet, but we are hilarious people, by the way.
0: You know, there's a drill in like the military called change hands.
1: What is supposed to mean?
0: They say, parade, change hands, right? So if you're marching with your weapon.
1: What's the point?
0: I get into the point. Right? You go, brah, two, three, brah, two, three. Inspect. Must he pass the change hands drill one shot? You see how the stick was in the hand, right? Somebody said, change hands, brap, two, three, down, two, three, slap. And Platterhead, even him over the way.
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1: All right, let's jump back into what is making news. Are we opening up the phone lines now, or we still have more stuff to go? We have a lot to do. Wow. So that wasn't the only fight that people were talking about yesterday. You know, we did show you guys the video. Well, we started to show y'all the video of what happened in the shanty town when White Daddy them gone there to clean house. But apparently there was also a fight that took place there. And they had some videos of residents that were attacking the officer. Do you have a video of that? Yes.
2: I feel good.
3: I don't know where to go.
4: Just over 200 residents, including 8 Bahamians, residing in the Montgomery shanty town, now forced to find new living accommodations after their homes were demolished in an exercise. Along with individuals holding work permits and permanent residency status, authorities also say one person was apprehended for possession of dangerous drugs. Government representatives say they were warned about the exercise for months, but never took the notices seriously. According to Senior Superintendent of Police and Unregulated Communities Action Task Force Chairman Stephen Carey.
5: They would laugh and they say nothing is going to happen. Up to last night, we were in the area informing them of the demolition that will happen today.
4: But some argued that there was still not enough time to secure alternative housing, referencing the lack of affordable homes.
6: If try find house, can't find it. Plenty of people that can't find house, can't know where you all go. So expensive. All the boat I looking for, can't find no money pay it.
3: I have 10 years now, so my baby daddy, they kill him. And then I don't know where to go. I have money, I can't find place to rent.
4: Compounded with a language barrier.
7: Because they can't speak English and they can't read ads and stuff. Yeah.
8: So in Kamaki, wood, copper and wood, I'm looking for that.
7: There's no apartments.
8: No apartments. So I can't do nothing.
4: Kerry says he hopes that this exercise will serve as a notice to other regular communities that have been served notices.
9: But when officials thought they had things under control, this happened.
1: Whoever this
0: oh,
1: man.
0: No. But you see his
1: His
0: Majesty's big bad BDF Marine to the rescue.
1: I understand that, but if you look at that video good, he had them for a minute.
0: No. To the police superintendent, get yourself one of these. He need to get one of these so that when you are
1: can
0: in danger.
1: Can we go back a little bit on that video because that.
0: Oh.
1: Oh geez. Back.
0: See that tiptoe right there.
1: Back a little bit. He had them. Look.
0: No.
1: He had it.
0: He have.
1: That man is on the floor, sweet.
0: That's the superintendent. You see the BDF Marine? On the ground.
1: Hey, you don't stop with this.
0: I done told you before, don't get dangerous in here. You come go with us, son.
1: This little man had them, gave them a little run
0: no,
1: for their
0: see,
1: money.
0: The BDF Marine was just standing there as a matter of proximity, sentry, right? Then he snatched the soup. You know that's the wind tell me that's the same soup with the woman box.
1: Oh, Jesus.
0: What? That's why I can't share no information with you, you know.
1: Mm-hmm.
0: So this, the soup, that's the same soup I hear.
1: But this is my thing.
0: So Lil Madunijin and child, right?
1: Oh, Jesus.
0: Grab soup, he sneak him. And he DDT him.
1: He get him on the ground. That's a small, that he look a little small.
0: Then, yeah, but my don't eat ginger lemons, eat smash plantain and thing like that.
1: They strong.
0: Yeah. Mm-hmm. You can imagine if you eat smash plantain every day.
1: Yeah. Okay, yeah. They're strong.
0: So, big smash plantain eating, my don't eat ginger, DDT, soup on the ground, like Rick, what the boy name? Rick Flair, right? Then came the BDF Marine, who put him in the tongue in death grip. And when he put him in the tongue in death grip, little plantain smasher try lift him off the ground. You come go this way. You know, they teach us that.
1: Okay, us, because you're still a Marine.
0: And then, yeah, because let's do this on the ground. And then he belly roll him like an anaconda, right? Now, what I want to know is where the bunch of hot shot running gun Marine seamen them is, because when I was in service, we had a group of fellas, Marine seamen. They just lift you off the ground one go. When they pick you up like a cooler, there will be no resistance. And you go in His Majesty's bus, and we will close the door on you.
1: Yesterday, clearly just was a day of fighting. I don't understand what's going on. But
0: White Daddy, I need you to get Soup one of these, because Soup, obviously, this look a little dangerous. And when it gets dangerous, you have to make sure you are engaging.
1: What do I can do?
0: You have to engage the tools that keep you safe in order to be safe. That's what Brave say. When Plantain Smasher to dash at Soup, Soup to say, Plantain Smasher would be gone. But no, they don't believe me.
1: In any event, for the rest of the video, the only thing, one word comes to my mind is audacity. I don't know if they was just giving it out when they was, I just can't imagine somebody telling you, okay, you've gotten away with this for 10 years. Cause it seemed like the majority of them have been there for a very long time.
0: Mm-hmm.
1: 10 years. Cause it seemed like the majority of them have been there for a very long time.
0: Mm-hmm.
1: They gave y'all a

0: place to live because they can't understand English or read.
1: Oh, well, you could understand this. Beep, beep, beep, beep, beep, beep, beep. You could understand that. Because when you hear that, my brother, you know what that means? Let me translate that for you.
0: Mm-hmm.
1: Today, beep, is beep, your beep, last beep, day, beep, beep, beep. And right after that, where your bathroom used to be, shall be no
0: Someone
1: more.
0: Someone say that's the man that needed that slang.
1: Inspect, I got one for you.
0: I'll say this though, all fun and jokes aside, housing is very expensive in the Bahamas. And I think it's one of those things that Bahamians cannot, cannot have sympathy with, because we're struggling to do it as well. And if we got to come up with $40,000, $60,000, we feel like you got to do it too. We don't like when other people getting away with things here that we can't get away with. We have a problem with that.
1: You can't say you ain't got nowhere to live. Your baby daddy get kicked. You sound like Solomon Grundy.
0: Someone say, one say the government didn't even try reason with them and let them pay rent. How is the government going to explain to these bunch of Bahamians that have been waiting on houses that they let these people come and build on the land and then say, okay, just pay us rent?
1: Yeah.
0: It don't work like that. Like, I don't want anybody to be homeless, and I'm sorry that they don't have anywhere to go. But it is what it is. One of the commenters say, when the bank take my house, ain't nobody getting, I didn't have nowhere to go.
1: Yeah.
0: Well, like this one said yesterday, where have plenty land?
1: La Torti. When you run aground, wherever the boat land, you just build one house right there.
0: And if they gave you a year and y'all working and y'all ain't paying rent, because the man yesterday say the man he's paying the rent to is dead.
1: Yeah.
0: Save.
1: Fast,
0: you know?
1: Jesus gave him this house now.
0: Jesus.
1: Yeah.
0: Well, anyway, I
1: Whatever it ain't look good for you, big shout out to Dion. That's Dion DeMerit. I know Dion.
0: Especially seeing all the things that you have to go through just to get a house.
1: Yeah.
0: Like, I think that, we're going to talk about housing in
1: a second. We're giving Dion a medal of gallantry.
0: Who's Dion?
1: The Defense Force Marine do all this
0: stuff. That man named Dion?
1: He named Dion Delancey.
0: You make
1: he
0: that up.
1: He named Dion DeMerit.
0: I think you make that up.
1: His name...
0: Anyway.
1: His name is Dion DeMerit. That's his name.
0: All the ministries that are involved, the next time White Daddy send y'all somewhere, make sure y'all have some backup.
1: Make sure you have one of these.
0: Yeah.
1: All right? You
0: Someone
1: can
0: say, I feel for that, but everybody's struggling. It's the truth. Everybody's struggling. Yeah.
1: White Daddy, contact me. I could tell you.
0: I would like to have a piece of land and just build on it. Land alone in a nice area is $100,000. Don't let me want a piece of beachfront property. That's $300,000. And
1: if you're prepared to negotiate, I could ensure you get some waterfront property.
0: What's the water?
1: Hey, you want water in front of your property or no?
0: Anyway, we got to do our independent segment before we open up the phone lines. And I'm going to tell y'all something nice that Jo Beth Colby is doing, and maybe y'all will forgive her, but probably not. But I'm gonna try and get y'all to be a little nice to her and stop calling her Lil Kim.
1: What?
0: They calling her Lil Kim. I don't know where they get that
1: from. Where is B?
0: They calling her Lil Kim. I don't know. Oh, the other woman did that.
1: Jo Beth, I wanna tell you, I ain't had nothing to do with that.
0: I don't know where it come from, but
1: not Jice Boy.
0: Someone say, leave her and let them move in with you in your house. I don't know. Anyway. We ignoring these comments. Anyway, so our independent segment today, we're doing the late Honorable A. Loftus Roker. Now, yesterday, I can't say, the lady who we spoke about yesterday, I had to learn a little bit about her. I did not know. Loftus Roker is someone that I am familiar. Wow. I am familiar with. I think most Bahamians know him and his association with immigration and his stance on immigration. And I think a lot of politicians repeat his stance on immigration when they're trying to make points across. I'm sure you know who he is as well.
1: He's an Auckland's mom.
0: He absolutely is. So let me give you a little history on him. So the Honorable Archibald, I did not know that was his first
1: name. That's how you know he's from Auckland.
0: Loftus Roker was one of the Bahamas' most influential political figures and a founding father of the nation. He is remembered for his role in securing Bahamian independence, his outspoken nationalism, and his service in several senior cabinet positions. So he studied law at the University of London and was called to the English bar before coming home in 1962 and having his own home practice. He was elected to Parliament in 1968, representing Nicholstown and the Barrie Islands. He served in capacities as the Minister of Health and Housing, Minister of Works and Utilities, and Minister of National Security. In 1972, he was one

0: of the 15 signatories of the Bahamas Independence Constitutional Order, helping pave the way for our independence. He became especially well known for his firm stance on illegal immigration and his belief that Bahamians should be for the Bahamas, sorry, should be for Bahamians, and Bahamians should maintain control over its borders and preserve its national identity. Even after retiring, he remained an influential public commentator on governance and national affairs.
1: Yeah. He's a pretty impressive guy. He's an Auckland's man. It's, you know, there's the only two things in life to be.
0: Oh, God.
1: An Auckland's man or standing beside an Auckland's man. See that?
0: I don't...
1: See how the Lord has shined his face upon you?
0: Well, anyway, he is known for his strict, the comments on how strict he feels like we should be with immigration. Like I said, a lot of parliamentarians use him for reference and examples when in the House of Assembly, anytime the whole topic of immigration comes up. Immigration is a very, I don't want to say tricky, it is not a ministry that I would want
1: certainly
0: to be
1: diverse.
0: In charge of. I don't think that there's no win in it. You know, because as you can see in the video, you know, people need help and you want to be able to help your neighbors, but you have to be able to help yourself first.
1: Yeah.
0: And I think that was one of his stances, like, this for us, this our things. This for us is our things and it must remain our things.
1: I think like colonization, Loftus Roga was a necessary thing in his time. I think that he had many policy ideas that were fantastic in their time. In an evolving world where we're talking about freedom of movement of people, particularly throughout the Caribbean, especially since, you know, there is a school of thought that many of us originated from the same place.
0: Mm-hmm.
1: It has often been my position, right? I am pro-immigrant, but it has often been my position that I think a lot of our shortfalls and shortcomings with the immigration crisis that that we now see is because we simply have not had policymakers that could do anything or think of anything other than deportation. And when I go into places like Turks and Caicos, and I see the way, of course, they have their own immigration challenges, but I see the way...
0: And they have their immigration challenges just like we have them. I've seen videos coming out of there.
1: Yeah,
0: they have,
1: it wasn't always that way, but
0: They are having almost the same issues that we are having here.
1: I think Raymond King gave them that problem, honestly.
0: I'm just saying, I know people from Turks and Caicos who say the exact same thing that we say about our immigration problem. So I don't know if that's the best
1: example. No, but I'm talking
0: example.
1: About how Turks and Caicos was able to kind of build migration into their economic practices. And so now... almost the entire population is crutched up on the backs of immigrants while
0: but they
1: Turks
0: still
1: Islanders,
0: have a
1: like,
0: huge
1: live on beaches and stuff.
0: They still have a huge
1: immigration problem.
0: No, I agree.
1: And people are running aground there in
0: yeah, so I mean, you can't, they didn't solve a crisis by allowing other people to come in.
1: Their landing issues are like recent, like last decade problem, right? And that's because the blockade the Bahamas began to run was so tight, they couldn't get past it. Raymond King and his men at the time created an invisible fence, and that pushed the people towards Turks and Caicos, which created the problem for them. Prior to that, though, like the Turks and Caicos economy was largely built on the backs of immigrant labor. And I think if the Bahamas, with all that it has to offer, with the landmass that it has, we occupy, I think, 12% of the landmass here. If my recollection of it is correct, if you put all the landmass in the Bahamas together, we would be about the size of Jamaica. Jamaica has a population of 2.86 million people.
0: Yeah, all the landmass is not livable landmass, though.
1: What do you mean?
0: Just because it's there, we can't live on it. A lot of it is swampland. You want a bunch of pine woods going around?
1: No, but there is a lot of like tenable land that we still aren't using.
0: Yeah, but
1: we're using about 12%. Jamaica is said to be massively underpopulated. I can't imagine what you would consider the Bahamas. All I'm saying is, I understand that there is a season and a time for the Loftus Roga policy, and I think that there are times, like now, where a deportation policy is something that we cannot get around. Once we have gutted it, though, I think we have to build it back with the necessary stilts and framework for it to be beneficial for the economy.
0: Okay, but I think we need to just solve the issue first. I think the problem that we are having with immigration right now is, especially in the education system and the healthcare system, I think those are the biggest issues that a lot of Bahamians have with illegal immigrants. And honestly, sometimes the audacity and some of the things that you hear, you know, in the videos, mm-hmm. You know, you want to feel for them and you feel sorry. But when I have to pay to send my child to private school because our government schools are so inundated with children of immigrants, it is a problem for some people. Same with the government clinics. The reason, you know, a lot of these things that you have to go to a private clinic for, you can go to a public clinic and get for free. But the problem is when you reach there at 9 o'clock, they done been there from 6 o'clock in the morning and the line is very long and people already stopped taking them. So I'm just saying there are some real issues that we have to solve first. And I think after those issues, then we could talk about what we can do to welcome more people in. But right now, we can't even take care of ourselves.
1: No, I completely agree with that. And but to your point, right? Then Bahamians have to at some point decide to also discontinue our duplicitous practices, right? Because in another incarnation of my life, here is what I discovered: we don't like the Haitians; we love them.
0: No, we like ours. We like ours.
1: In several operations that I've been a part of or privy to, mm-hmm. what you find is that largely many of these people have spousal permits.
0: So we
1: don't like them. We love them.
0: But a lot of them are also not done properly and legally. We have phone lines. Hi, caller. Welcome to the show. Tell Milo.
2: Hi.
0: Hi.
1: Bernice, they sound like they're ambushing you.
0: Yeah, I can't hear.
1: Bernice, I think you are under attack. Bernice, you are under attack. Bernice, you are under attack.
0: Yeah.
1: Bernice, you are under attack.
0: Let me read some of the comments. I totally agree with Loftus Roker. We wouldn't have been in the mess we're on right now. A no-nonsense member of parliament, highly respected in the Bahamas. Foreigners come here because everything free. Land, hospitals, and other documents. Mr. Roker told the Bahamians that we were in for a rude awakening with these Haitian immigrants. We don't owe them anything. Ship them people back to Haiti. Let them go do their foolishness there. Yeah. I mean, some of it sounds a little weird and stuff, but okay. Yeah. Let's see. Mr. Roker was the best person to deal with immigration. I wish these politicians would take a page out of his book. Someone say watching all the way from TCI. Hi.
1: Hi, Turks and Caicos.
0: They should have listened to Mr. Roker from back in the day. This one is for you, Castro. Please remember the family islands in this section. She says she got y'all.
1: Well,
0: okay.
1: Off this from Auckland?
0: Yeah, but I mean, he lived in Nassau, though. Didn't he move to Nassau?
1: All right.
0: Maybe somebody who... Saying. Hi, caller. Welcome to the show.
2: Yes, Shani.
0: Hi.
2: I'm calling back because the prime ministers all have records of those issues with BPL from minutes. I left one for former Prime Minister Ingram. So Minister Jobert Colby is not to blame. I worked out there, and the federal correspondent of the United States of America was a part of the sting operation, and our Bahamian citizenry ought not to have gone through that. It has to go to Prime Minister Minister. Administration that ought to have been a meeting call from then when Donnell Osborne was the chair, but they didn't call the meeting. Thank you. God bless
0: righty.
2: One and all.
0: All right, thanks. Before we go, I wanted to get y'all back on Jobert's side. Here you go. This is what she's doing. She's having a mortgage and hold on, let me pull it up. A mortgage and car fare. For her, Elizabethans?
1: Yes.
0: For people who live in her constituency, child. I actually think it is good. This is what she posted. After speaking with Elizabeth constituents door to door, one thing is clear. Many Bahamians still dream of owning a home, but the process can feel overwhelming. That's why I've teamed up with industry professionals to help you start saving to make your dream come true. Elizabeth, let's begin putting aside funds for your down payment. So this is what they're helping. It's called the Elizabeth Down Payment Layaway Plan, designed to help making a home more achievable. 4% interest per annum, down payment assistance, saving and investment plans, and a retirement plan. And the minimum to open this account is $100. This mortgage fair is going to be July 11th from 10 a.m. to 3 p.m. in Ashley Furniture parking lot on Prince Charles Drive. you have to bring your passport, your NIB card, and your utility bill. Hold on. I want to tell y'all who all is it's in collaboration with. I just had it. Oh, so Awak Homes, Ashley Furniture, Ford Bahamas, First Caribbean, Commonwealth Bank, the Bahamas Mortgage Corp, Auto Mall, RBC. Plenty of people going to be out there to assist with getting your home or getting a car. And I think this is a good initiative.
3: My vote for Dobet. Dobet called me! One and only!
0: We'll find a video. I think this is a good idea. And I see she was answering people in the comments because someone said, is this only for people of Elizabeth? And she said that this was something that her people specifically asked her for. But
1: I think it's fantastic. So there are several things in there that I completely love. One, the CFAL savings high interest earning account. I recommend everybody get one. It's a fast way to save some money. So in about a year and a half, 2 years, you'll definitely have money is to pay your mortgage with, because you'll have invisible money, right?
0: Or down payment.
1: Down payment, I mean, right? And then you can take that, and more than likely, I see there are some people there that are home developers. Mm-hmm. They will work out something where more than likely they will waive the down payment and you use the accumulated amount towards you. I'm not saying that that's what is going to happen, but this is just how I flesh out the idea mm-hmm. in my head. And so you'll get to move in your house. You'll be 3 or 4 months ahead on your payment. And then you'd be able to kind of just stay ahead of your payment based on the, and I see the insurance company and the home company are connected. So they'll probably build that into the mortgage, you know, and eventually you'll get a package deal.
0: Yeah. So I also wanted to say this too. There are other ways that people who don't have money, like the people who y'all like to talk about, who can still assist with helping and people do things in the community. And I would prefer to see my MPs do things like this than give me a ham or turkey on Christmas. I still want a ham and turkey. I've never gotten a ham and turkey. I've never gotten a rose for Mother's Day. What else y'all is getting?
1: Why your voice tearing up?
0: I mean, I just don't understand why I never get nothing.
1: You need a hug or something?
0: Yeah, man. I mean, I don't understand. People just keep getting things. I never even get the money in the T-shirt when the T-shirt time comes.
1: No. I think the most I get, Shanta, come. The money in the T-shirt is illegal.
0: Will nobody even try bribe me?
1: The money in the T-shirt piece is illegal.
0: I just don't understand why.
1: When you ain't trying to get kidnapped, you trying to participate in illegal, racketeering. You're not going to miss prison like this, you know.
0: Anyway, the point is, we can remind y'all again before. And hopefully she says something Thursday that y'all ain't too mad at her, that y'all going to go out and at least get yourself situated with a little good savings plan. And maybe get yourself a little vehicle. I don't know if electric vehicles are it now, because you may not have no power to power your car. Maybe hybrid. Mm. I saw somebody tried to say that was one of the reasons, too, why we keep having these frequent power outages, because we brought in so many electric vehicles and they're using so much energy. I don't know if that's true. That's what the people them say. But, you know, they're blaming everything on anything but the fact that we have an aging system that needs to be changed. But didn't you see that argument? You didn't see that?
1: I saw it, yeah. But I mean, you know, it's an engine, you know, and engines, when you can, again.
0: I saw somebody respond to it and said, they said that it's less than a fridge or less than a microwave. I don't know. I don't want to talk about something that I don't know. But they say it ain't taking up that much for it to have such an effect on the grid that BPL can keep the lights on.
1: Well, call the people from Pike and promise them you all ain't
0: getting. And the Pike people back?
1: I think they send the people, they feel like they could afford to lose.
0: What? The views and opinions. We'll be back tomorrow, y'all.
1: The last fight, boy?
0: No fighting tonight, please. Ain't no game tonight.
1: Inspect, keep your eye on them. Just in case they need a little smoothing off.
0: We'll be back tomorrow, y'all. Bye.

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0: This is your Eyewitness News Alliance of Weather for Tuesday, July 7th. Good day, Bahamas. I'm Natario McKenzie. Here's what's topping news. A 19-year-old man arraigned in a magistrate's court on 5 counts of vehicular manslaughter on Monday. The charges stem from the June 28 traffic collision at the intersection of Shirley and Church Streets, which claimed the lives of 5 people. Marcus Thacker, Jr. was granted $30,000 bail and was not required to enter a plea to the charges. The matter has been adjourned to October 22nd for the service of a voluntary bill of indictment. Meantime, the Ministry of Works, under the Unregulated Communities Action Task Force, carrying out a major demolition exercise on Monday at the Montgomery Shantytown community. Officials say the community consisted of 67 structures, with 64 of them being demolished, while the remaining 3 are under investigation. Authorities estimate that more than 200 people were living in the community before the demolition, including 8 Bohemian residents who have been offered assistance by the Department of Social Services. And BPL CEO Tony Pratt is apologizing to customers following Sunday's widespread power outage, which she says was caused by an explosion at the Bluels power station. Pratt says damage to the 33 kV switchgear delayed restoration efforts as crews work to safely isolate the fault and make repairs. Well, that does it for your news headlines. A check on weather is next. Scattered showers and thunderstorms will continue across the northern Bahamas early today due to lingering moistures. Conditions will gradually become drier and more stable later in the day as high pressure strengthens and Saharan dust spreads across the archipelago. Through midweek, expect warm temperatures, hazy skies, and brisk easterly winds across most of the country. By Thursday, another tropical wave is expected to approach the Bahamas, bringing more showers and thunderstorms. The daytime high is expected to get up to 91 degrees Fahrenheit, or 33 degrees Celsius. 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Once again, I'm Natario McKenzie. Have a great day, everyone.
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5: So excited this week. I feel patriotic. Independence week, y'all. And I wake up Friday. 103.5 is the beat cam to come for with you on this Tuesday, 7th of July, 7-7-2026. I'm like a good number. I'm like a good number. Look at the DJ Chili. DJ Chili celebrated his birthday yesterday officially, so I gotta say happy birthday again to DJ Chili. We know people ready to shake up, line up, move up. We brought to you by the 31st annual North Andres Regatta. They in Morgan's Bluff. Try get on the plane. I get your car on the boat. Make that move.
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0: Come go with me to Morgan's Bluff. What's up, Blaine?
1: Sing it, y'all.
0: North Andrews this weekend. Love the joy that Bohemian music bring, man. That happy, that jovial, that love life type of energy.

0: Obviously, the only beam in my mind is cheat. 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You get horn, you get roach. People, it's 103.5, it's a beat. My Monday was a movie. Happy birthday to DJ Chili. Tuesday is optimism. I don't know what this weekend gonna bring, but I feel like it's gonna be a goodie. I feel like current ain't even gonna cut off this weekend. I feel like a hopeful spirit and energy in me. Cause I ain't gonna lie. During them outages, my pride to be a beaming was a little low. The levels is a little. It was a little low. But now I feel like we got it. We're gonna celebrate in a major way. We're gonna do it big. People, we also brought to you by the H2O Cooler Fab this weekend on Goodman's Bay, man. Our entire lineup, star studded lineup. 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Make sure I secure your spot. And I'll see you out at Goodman's Bay this July 11, all right? We coming back. It's 103. This is me.
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9: Yo, here we go again. Tuesday, a day for optimism, man. That's what I'm lighting up with. We usually call this a turn it around Tuesday, man. Take that negative energy. All them disappointments you got yesterday. Let them go. We're moving forward. Good vibes. Hey, Mariah. 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I gotta sing this to someone soon so I can snatch up to the Cool Effect.

0: I don't know what I can do in Andrews. Andrews may be a little different. Got a friend or two in Andrews, but all my friends in Andrews, they trying to make their way to Nassau while they trying to get to Andrews. It's the 31st annual All Andrews Regatta coming up July 9th. 2 days away. I'm telling you, man, I got to get myself right.
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0: It's a party. It's a turn it around Tuesday.
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0: Let's charge up. 103.5 is the beat. It's a firestorm. Hey. Hey. Y'all look like I find the official party boat for the

a seagull around them. Shout out to my island girls, my Pine City Pines. And you know it's all about the All-Andres Regatta this weekend. 31st. Me and Morgan's Bluff from July the 9th. And me, I don't like to fly. Anybody who know me, if I go anywhere, I gain by boat. So I found the official party boat. It's going to be my official party boat. The All-Andres Regatta party boat. The MV President Taylor. They're going to be doing that thing, all right? You want tickets to the MV President Taylor, you don't got to worry too much. Go to the Blue Mox Restaurant and Lounge. They're in Fate Avenue in the plaza right across from Anatole Rogers, right? Me, I get a big Jeep. It ain't a crazy big Jeep, but you could do the one-way for $300 and your truck's $475, and that includes one passenger, all right? So, you know, there's other rates as well. You got kids. It's just you, it's you and your Sweeney, it's you and the brethren. They're gonna have food on there. Of course, a live DJ is gonna be, you know, making sure you're entertained and you know, you're feeling good and you're ready to do the regatta thing in a major way. All right, so it's all about the President Taylor, brought to you by Blue Mox. Check them out right across from Anatole Rogers in that Fate Avenue Plaza. Or you could call 467-6230. 467-6230, all right? It's all about North Andres this weekend. I can't wait, all right? So they kicking off from the 9th to the 12th. This boat is going to be leaving Potter's Key Dock to Morgan's Bluff on Friday. Board at 8 a.m., all right? It's going to leave at 10 a.m. Make your way to Andres. You do your thing, and then you come back Sunday, 12 p.m., from Morgan's Bluff, straight back. Don't worry about nothing. Even if you're profiling. Yeah, like the profile. We coming back after this quick commercial break. Jumping into the 7 o'clock hour. This is the Firestorm 103.5. Hey, this is the...

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9: You a bad girl and your friend.
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10: 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Y'all naming y'all Jerry and Beyonce now? 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
11: I told my girls you can get it.
10: We're going out to a low of 80 degrees tonight. It's a decent one. It's going to be a nice day. I don't see no rain in the forecast. We good.

0: Baby, it's you. It's you. And don't put people on the back burner. Prioritize some love today. Show somebody that they first and foremost. They ain't no by the way. This is the Firestorm, man. We coming back after this quick commercial break. 103,
1: the beat. Anytime you're going out, you need a good wingman. That is someone who shows up to the party with mighty wings from McDonald's. Just watch how fast the vibe changes. Crispy on the outside, juicy on the inside. The kind of wings where every bite's got you going back in for just one more, and then one more after that. So yeah, be a good wingman. Bring the mighty wings from McDonald's. 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
0: 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Am I

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Are you single? I heard you, your girl, is it true? You getting money? You think the you with is

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Nah, this for me though. I'm just trying to stay alive and take care of my people. And they don't have no award for that. Trophies. 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

people here right now that I didn't know last year. 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I swear it feels like the last few nights we've been everywhere and back, but I just can't remember it all.

Yep, you know this. Let me some Riri, man. Shout out to everybody who've been tuning with us. Just moving through on this Tuesday. We charging up for, man, this the week of the year. Independence week. Feel the pride and get your body on. All right? Don't have no excuse. It's a big summer. Live your life. And some of my people are going to be making their way to Andrus this weekend, the 31st All Andrus Regatta in Morgan's Bluff. Oh, I'm going to say something. Just, but yeah, man. All Andrus. Make sure you're there. You know they got the DJs on the flyer and what's not. There's a certain Nipa DJ going to be in Andrus. Some other spot, so you know, Andrus is the place to be, whether you're on the site or you're making your own moves, cutting your own movie. It's all about All Andrus Regatta this weekend from the 9th. That's Thursday, 2 days away. But things kicking off in a major way. All right, I gotta get on out of the building. 1K the voices here. Appreciate the brother and the one and only DJ Amp. The infamous light skin in the building that's made its way by. So make sure you tune in. Vibes gonna be set. Love yourself, Cam, to come for with you. Make sure you follow me on everything. Hit up the TikTok, man. I got the TikTok kind of booming right now. Getting into a little rhythm on the social media. So if you like me on the radio, hit me up. Give me some support on the social media side of things. I ain't doing no mukbang anything. Save that for 1K. I don't know motivational thing. You know, it's not. But you know, just get ready for work. We're making the brand bigger and the price going up.

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